Gracie Abrams, and before that, Bruno Mars. Mary Randerfield with you after the weekend, and we are back into it. Brand new week, and we're just going to spend it together. I've got the next few hours with you where I intend to just start us off on the best vibe possible. I feel like this point in the year, 22nd of June, there's plenty of things to be grateful for. Hopefully you saw some sunshine this weekend, and if not, let's bring the sunshine. But do you know what? Not before a little bit of darkness. Tame Impala and Jenny. This is Dracula.

0: We love a throwback round here. Timbaland and One Republic. Stick around. I've got some Miley for you and Miles Smith next.
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That's Kygo and Whitney Houston. I'm about to play some Harry Styles, and fair play to the guy, he's got 7 more shows in Wembley Stadium. Yes, on his Together tour, he's decided to kind of stick to one place and do more residency style shows, and the people can come to him. So London is going to tick that off by the 4th of July. Then he's off to Sao Paulo in Brazil, and then Mexico City, New York, and he's in New York for quite a while. Then he's off to Australia. I mean, Harry, he's going to be going on this tour until mid-December. Hats off to you, mate. It looks like there's a lot of running around and a lot of dancing, but I guess he loves it. This one's American Girls. It's Harry Styles.

0: we're just easing our way into a very early Monday morning. Right, Alex Warren after this.
1: Fourth one.
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and it's Mary with you. Do you know what? Toy Story 5, it's out. It's in the cinemas. I've not seen it yet. I need to find a child, preferably one that's related to me, who wants to go and see it. One who's, like, up to date. I want them to have seen all the previous Toy Stories and to understand exactly what's going on, because that's my childhood right there. That is my childhood. I'm so looking forward to it. But you know what I am loving is that Taylor Swift has recorded a song for the soundtrack, written from the perspective of Jesse. It's all about that kind of feeling of being unexpectedly reunited with a loved one. And I personally love it. It's called I Knew It, I Knew You. This is new from Taylor Swift.

0: Beyonce, her debut solo single, and she just came out swinging, didn't she? Right, my darlings, we're coming up to 2 a.m. The latest news on the other side of this.
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3: The top stories this hour. Donald Trump's given no reason why he's declared the Prime Minister's going to resign. He's wished Sir Keir Starmer well in a social media post, despite slating his immigration and energy policies. The Prime Minister's under growing pressure as potential challenger Andy Burnham returns to Parliament later. Voters in York have been asked if they want a leadership contest or a coronation.
4: This should be a proper contest. I don't believe you should ever hand something over. Not a political position that affects the country.
5: I think if he was smart, he'd step aside, but he's not going to do that. I don't think his ego will let him. So I think there will be a proper contest.
6: Probably hand it over to Andy Burnham.
7: Yes, we do need a new Prime Minister.
8: Should it be Andy Burnham?
7: No comment.
3: A four-day amber weather warning for extreme heat has begun. Forecasts suggest temperatures could reach 38 degrees Celsius in parts of England this week. Iran's armed forces say they're ready to respond to threats from Donald Trump. It's after the US president warned that bombing would start up again if they didn't rein in Iranian-backed Lebanon-based Hezbollah. 120,000 officers in England and Wales have now received training to help investigate non-contact sexual offences. These include crimes such as voyeurism and intimate self-touching in public, which experts believe can be a precursor to more serious offending. Detective Chief Superintendent Jamie Daniels is from the College of Policing.
9: Sometimes these offences aren't considered as serious as contact sexual offending. But what we have found through research and that has been driven through this training is that these offences can lead to further offending, and that can sometimes be contact offending, and in their own right, the pattern and the severity is important.
3: Teenager Lamine Yamal has scored on his first World Cup start as Spain responded to their goalless draw against Cape Verde with a 4-0 thumping of Saudi Arabia. Iran remain unbeaten after they held 10-man Belgium 0-0. And captain Ben Stokes and bowler Gus Atkinson will join up with the rest of England's cricketers for the deciding test against New Zealand. Both players were given warnings, but they've been recalled. From Sky News, that's the latest. Let's go. It's 2 in the morning. Mary Manford with you, back for a brand new week. Right now, Olivia Dean.

favourite time of the year, summer solstice. Just had that yesterday, was the longest day of the year. And it's just, I think it's beautiful, absolutely beautiful time, whether you celebrated it, did something spiritual, or maybe just spent some more time outside. I think it's worth noting. And do you know what? Enjoy that extra sunshine that we're going to get at some point. It's going to come up at some point today. Right, we've got K-pop Demon Hunters on the way right now. Teddy Swims.

0: 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Ray on the way, and Rema and Selena Gomez coming up.
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That's Ray, and it's Mary with you. Not looking for a husband, but always looking for new music that I can sink my teeth into. And I'm pressing play on a new track from The Script, who I absolutely adore. I think they're incredible songwriters, great performers. You might remember big songs like Hall of Fame, Break Even, such a hit, and The Man Who Can't Be Moved. But now we're talking about a different man. This is the man in the arena, and this song is all about how the real credit should go to the people who kind of step up and step forward rather than the ones who just stay quiet and watch from the sidelines. And I echo that. I like that a lot. So this is new from The Script, Man in the Arena.

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sounds. I'm thinking in just a couple of minutes we should have our first throwback hour of the week. Yeah, this is the hour that is exactly for you, what you need at this time, very early in the morning. It's an energy boost, it's a dance party, it's a way of just listening to music where you think, oh my gosh, I've not heard that in ages, or I never knew what that was called, but I've loved it for years. So we're going through the 90s, the noughties and the 10s. Expect Estelle in there, some Grillers, Shawn Mendes and loads more. That's your throwback hour happening at 3 a.m. But right now, new Miles Smith, whose album came out on Friday, his debut album. This is Hold Me in the Dark. We

0: that's just a little taste of what's to come on the Throwback Hour. Stick around from three, pure throwbacks only.
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0: The top stories this hour. Sir Keir Starmer's supporters in Parliament insist he should carry on, despite growing pressure on him to quit. Likely challenger Andy Burnham returns to Parliament later. Labour MP Samantha Niblett insists the Prime Minister should stay put.
20: He has steered a ship through choppy times, both in getting us to the point of being electable, then since being in power. That's not to say that we haven't made some mistakes and judgment of errors, but in the main, the things that we are delivering for the country are now going to be felt this year, and that is being done with Keir Starmer at the helm.
0: An amber extreme heat warnings come into force across central and southern England and some of Wales. Temperatures could reach 38 degrees later this week in places. During May's heatwave, 19 people died after getting into difficulty in cold water. Carl Gibbons from Greater Manchester Fire and Rescue Service has this advice.
21: You may well come across somebody who's got into difficulties. What we don't want you to do is enter water yourself and try and rescue that person. Call 999 for the emergency services. Get them down to do the rescue. Ask the person to float. That means lying on your back, arms spread wide, head up.
0: The family of the train driver killed in Friday's rail collision near Bedford say they're devastated at losing him. Sean Burton, who was 60, died after the crash between two services bound for London, in which 100 people were injured. Qatar and Pakistan say encouraging progress has been made in talks towards lasting peace between the US and Iran. They've announced a goal of reaching a final deal over the next 2 months. Teenager Lamine Yamal scored on his first World Cup start as Spain responded to their goalless draw against Cape Verde with a 4-0 thumping of Saudi Arabia. Iran remain unbeaten after they held 10-man Belgium 0-0. And Serena Williams will make a return to singles tennis at Wimbledon after being handed the final wild card into the women's main draw. The seven-time champion was due to be back at the All England Club for the first time in 4 years after a doubles card with Venus. And that's the latest.
1: And you know what time it is. 3 a.m. means it's time for the Throwback Hour. Mary Mandelfield with you.

1993, that came out. Hadaway on your Throwback Hour. Went to number one in 13 countries. And I actually love dance music where it sounds so upbeat. Then you listen to the lyrics and, oh, there's something a bit darker going on here. Listen, it's the Throwback Hour. Mary Manderfield with you at the start of the week. And I feel like we are literally just getting started. I've got some J-Lo on the way, which is going to be very...

0: Marshmallow and Anne-Marie. This is your Throwback Hour. Still to come, 99 Souls, Destiny's Child and Brandy, some Estelle for you, and how about Fats and Small? Yes, it's all to come.
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Before that, 99 Souls, Destiny's Child and Brandy with The Girl Is Mine. Welcome to the Throwback Hour. If you've just joined, listen, you are not too late. Come and join the party. It's a lot of fun. And you know what? Sometimes artists have their biggest hit from their debut single. And I can't imagine the kind of feeling that must be to think, oh my gosh, people are really vibing with this. That happened for Fats and Small in 1999, their debut single. This is Turn Around right here on your Throwback Hour.

0: and it doesn't get much bigger than Gorillaz from 2001. 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Stick around. 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

Carol. What a time, 2009. We were all dressed in a military outfit, trying our best to learn the dance routine from the music video. It just has so much nostalgia for me. Absolutely adore that one. Right, it's Mary Manderfield with you, and the Throwback Hour is still pushing on. We've got Montel Jordan on the way, but right now, let's chill things out just a little bit with some George Ezra. This is Blame It On Me.

0: And that's how we start the week right. Now, my darlings, I've been Mary Manfield. Let's hand you over to your early breakfast. You've got Lindsay Gibson with you with all the biggest hits and throwbacks. And I'll be back with you tomorrow from 1.
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12: Good morning. It is Monday, the 22nd of June. I'm Lindsay Gibson. Let's get your news at 4.
13: Across Edinburgh, the Lothians, Fife and Falkirk.
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15: The top stories this hour. There's intense pressure on Sir Keir Starmer after he spent the weekend contemplating his political future. Donald Trump's already unhelpfully waded in, saying he's going to resign without offering any evidence to back that up. On Friday, hours after Andy Burnham's win in the Makerfield by-election, the Prime Minister vowed to carry on.
16: Well, there isn't a leadership contest at the moment, but as I've said on many, many occasions, I don't think that's a good thing for the country. But if there is a contest, just to be clear with you, then yes, I will run. I will stand, and I've said repeatedly, I'm not going to walk away from that.
15: An amber weather warning's in place until Thursday. Forecasters are warning it could get up to 38 degrees Celsius in some areas, and it's thought we could see the hottest June temperature ever. Qatar and Pakistan say encouraging progress has been made in talks towards lasting peace between the US and Iran. They've announced a goal of reaching a final deal over the next 2 months. Former Pentagon official Adam Clements thinks other nations will have to become involved for a permanent settlement.
17: That's what the US will have to use. I think it'll be forced to use in some ways some of its Gulf allies, some of its European allies as well, from a military standpoint, from a political pressure standpoint.
15: The train driver killed in Friday's rail collision near Bedford has been named as Sean Burton. The family of the 60-year-old say they're devastated. Teenager Lamine Yamal scored on his first World Cup start as Spain responded to their goalless draw against Cape Verde with a 4-0 thumping of Saudi Arabia. Iran, meanwhile, remain unbeaten after they held 10-man Belgium 0-0. And England forward Ollie Watkins says managing the fitness of the likes of Bukayo Saka will be key for the latter stages of the World Cup. The Arsenal winger continues to recover from an Achilles injury going in tomorrow's second game against Ghana. Watkins says Saka's talent is clear to see. From Sky News, that's latest.
12: A massive throwback from Calvin on the way, but here is Alex Warren. This is Fever Dream.

Scottish royalty Calvin Harris featuring Dua Lipa. That was One Kiss. Monday's early breakfast. Hello, good morning. I'm Lindsay Gibson with you through until 6 o'clock this morning. I feel like Gregor and I are passing ships in the night. To put it politely, I mean, I've been on with Gary Spence the past 2 weeks, which has been great fun. And now Gregor is in for Grant all this week. I feel like I've lost a limb. So you've got me all this week back to reality, back to early breakfast. It's good to be here. On the way, Rihanna, a big throwback, but right now he opened the main stage at Transmit on Friday. This is Cammie Barnes and Let Me Down.

Monday morning, a big throwback from Rihanna. That was Disturbia here on Early Breakfast. I'm Lindsay. Hello, good morning. Just me flying solo this week. I tell you what, 22nd of June. I feel like this month has just disappeared. I mean, June weather-wise has been absolute pants. I had the heating on a boost twice earlier this month, which makes absolutely no sense. Tell you what, the rest of this weekend has been fine. Long may it continue. Fingers crossed. We do not want a traditional Scottish summer, do we? Miles Smith on the way, but right now here is Ed Sheeran. This is Sapphire. Your glow.

0: One of the nicest guys in the business is Miles Smith and Stargazing. I know that because I spoke to him at Transmit last year. And yeah, he just comes across so well. His music's fantastic. And he was on with Boogie and Arlene on Saturday as well. So if you want to listen back to that interview, just head to the Rayo app and search Boogie and Arlene. On the way very soon, David Guetta and Bebe Rexha, a song that has certainly grown on me. And Lewis Capaldi, Stay Love. That's on the way shortly.
1: Fourth one.
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David Guetta and Bebe Rexha. That was I'm Good. Hope you're good. Monday morning. Welcome to a new week. I'm Lindsay Gibson with you through until 6 o'clock. Gregor is in for Grant all this week, so I am flying solo. Don't tell him. Don't tell him. But I do miss him. I feel like I've barely seen him this month. On the way very soon, Jax Jones, a big throwback with Ella Henderson. That's coming up shortly. But right now, brand new music from Olivia Rodrigo. Her latest album came out, I think, a week past Friday. And I listened to it on the train home a couple of days ago. She's just unbelievable. I absolutely love her. I feel like Olivia Rodrigo is this generation's Avril Lavigne. And if you haven't listened to her album yet, very, very good. She is brilliant. This is her latest single. This is Drop Dead.

0: Jax Jones and Ella Henderson, that was This Is Real here on Early Breakfast. Monday morning, I'm Lindsay. If I'm sounding a little bit croaky this morning, it's because I've been at Transmit most of the weekend. I mean, I was working, but I was also there for pleasure. That's the best part about working at Transmit, is you get all the worky things out the way and then you can let your hair down and enjoy yourself. So I was there Friday and Saturday. And safe to say, Friday was a lot different to Saturday. I mean, Friday, the rain was horizontal. I mean, I've been to so many festivals growing up. That was my summer holiday. Rather than going abroad, I would always go to Tea in the Park and Rocknest, and I was happy doing that. So I've dealt with festival rain before, but see, now I'm a little bit older. Oh my goodness, I've not seen anything like it. But it doesn't stop us Scots having fun. Everybody was still up for it, which was just amazing. And Saturday was blazing sunshine. Some of the team here actually got sunburnt. So what a difference a day makes. But yeah, if you were there over the weekend, I'm sure you had an absolute hoot. On the way very soon, music from Teddy Swims and Taylor Swift.
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He will be in Scotland this week. He is playing Glasgow Summer Sessions this Sunday. It's Teddy Swims and The Door. On the way, the 505, looking forward to that. A throwback from Pink, but right now, brand new music from Gracie Abrams. I feel like I'm full of the Transmit chat today, but I did see her at Transmit last year, and I knew maybe like one or two songs. I think she's really cool. I love her style. I love her boyfriend, who is none other than Paul Mescal. And do you know what? I was pleasantly surprised when I saw her live. And all the teenagers and girls in their early 20s, they absolutely love Gracie Abrams. And I now understand why. She's brilliant. This is her latest single. This is Hit the Wall.

0: You forget how many good songs she has. Love that throwback from Pink. That was Sober. Right, 5:05 on the way very, very soon. Every morning at 5:05, we play a throwback and we've got a teeny tiny little clip here. And you just need to identify the artist and the song from said throwback. Who do you think this is? I think it's quite difficult this morning because I went with the instrumental bit rather than the vocals. Who do you think it is? The 5:05, a big throwback coming up very soon. And your news at 5, that's next.
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0: Monday morning, welcome to a new week. I'm Lindsay Gibson. 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
10: The top stories this hour. On the day Andy Burnham returns to Westminster, there are growing signs Sir Keir Starmer is on the brink of resigning. The Prime Minister spent the weekend with his family mulling over his political future. On Friday, he insisted he'd stand in any potential leadership contest. But our deputy political editor Sam Coates, who's in Downing Street, says things have moved on.
11: I now understand people here in Westminster believe that Keir Starmer will accept that he needs to be part of an orderly transition. That means a deliberate and determined handover of power either before or, more likely, just after the summer recess.
10: There are fresh warnings about swimming in cold water as a second heatwave in weeks hits parts of the UK. An amber extreme warning's in force, and there could be highs of 38 degrees across some parts of central and southern England and some of Wales. Inspector Isabel Hunt is from the Northwest Underwater Search Unit.
12: I know it can be tempting to get in and swim, but just be aware of cold water shock and unforeseen dangers, so fast flowing water. You could be a really strong swimmer, but cold water shock impacts everyone.
10: The latest round of talks aimed at securing peace between the US and Iran have finished in Switzerland. Qatar and Pakistan, who've been mediating, say there's a goal of reaching a final deal within 60 days. Woucher has said sorry for a promotional email appearing to mock a crocodile attack at a zoo in Cambridgeshire. A three-year-old boy is still in a critical condition in hospital. The website says the wording was unacceptable. An extra 3,000 unannounced Ofsted visits to England's nurseries are due to take place each year. The numbers are tripling of inspections on the 12 months to April 2025. And Captain Ben Stokes and bowler Gus Atkinson will join up with the rest of England's cricketers for the deciding test against New Zealand. Both players were handed written warnings for breaking contractual obligations. From Sky News, that's the latest.
0: The 505 on the way very soon, but right now, here is the lady of the moment. It's Olivia Dean.

Monday morning. There's Olivia Dean and Man I Need. I'm Lindsay Gibson. Let's do the 5:05. Every morning at 5:05, we play a class throwback. And earlier on, I played a tiny clip from the throwback. You just need to identify the artist and the song. Who do you think this is? I can't remember the last time I played this on the radio. It's an absolute tune. It's going to sound so good this morning. Well done if you got it right. Here is Emily Sandy and Next to Me.

Pony Club sounding good on Monday's Early Breakfast. I'm Lindsay Gibson. Hello with you through until six. Back where I belong on Early Breakfast. It's been good fun covering with Gary Spence the past 2 weeks. Last week we were talking about gigs or concerts that you weren't overly bothered about, but when you went to see them live, you were really quite taken aback over how good they were. So I said Coldplay. And obviously everybody knows that Coldplay put on the most incredible show. They go all out. But I wasn't that bothered to go, I'm not going to lie. I bought my mum tickets to go and see them at Hampden. It must have been about 11 or 12 years ago now. And I bought her tickets for Christmas, took her along, and it was one of the best concerts I've ever been to. So yeah, I was pleasantly surprised. So we were asking you about these concerts that you were taken aback with, and see the amount of people that messaged in saying Alex Warren. So he was in Glasgow. He was playing the Hydro not that long ago. And I think a lot of parents were taking their kids to go and see Alex Warren. But I think a lot of people quite taken aback over how much they enjoyed the concert. And the thing is, he's a really funny guy. If you don't follow him on TikTok, he is very, very good. And he's here with a brand new single. This is Alex Warren. This is Passenger.

0: Such a belter. Such a good throwback. Flo Rida featuring Sia. That was Wild Ones. I'm Lindsay. I hope you had a good weekend. I'm with you through until 6 o'clock this morning. I am absolutely desperate to get to the cinema at some point soon. I can't remember the last time I was at the cinema. But of course, Toy Story 5 was released on Friday. Have you been to the cinema over the weekend? I mean, I don't have any kids, but I am desperate to go and see Toy Story 5. I think I'll be the oldest person in the cinema without children watching it. But it's such a nostalgic film for, you know, people in their 30s, 40s, 50s, and now they're taking their kids to go and see Toy Story. It's just amazing. I've mentioned on Early Breakfast before that I'm a little bit nervous for Toy Story 5. I love Pixar. I love the Toy Story franchise, but I feel like now we're into the fifth movie, I'm a little bit nervous it's not going to live up to expectations. Lynn Hogan posted on her Instagram story on Friday. She went to see it and I messaged her and I was like, oh my God, Lynn, is it good? Is it good? Can we go and see it? And she enjoyed it. So that's the main thing. And it gets a 7.7 on IMDb. Which is all right, which is good. But I think for Toy Story, it could have been better. It could have been better. So yeah, very excited to go and see that. And if you have seen it, please let me know your thoughts. I would love your feedback. On the way, Sam Fender and Cammy Barnes. That's coming up soon.
1: Fourth One.
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0: Bender and 17 Going Under. Before that, I played Cammy Barnes. He was playing at Transmit on Friday. I mean, he was on the main stage twice. So he was opening the festival. Lots of people so excited to see Cammy Barnes on Friday. And then he was back on the main stage before the Scotland game. He was playing the bagpipes. And George Bowie was also there as well. It was such a buzz. And I was speaking to Cammy both on air and off air on Friday. Such a top bloke. He's just the nicest guy. And we played a funny game. We played Cameoke. See what we did there. You might have played this game at Christmas. It's basically like grab the mic. So Amber was asking us a bunch of words. And you basically have to grab the mic before the other person when you think of a song. So this is on our socials, but here's a little teaser of what went down during Cameoke.
1: I don't know if you'll get this next one. This is quite difficult. Whiskey.
2: I'm going to roll.
0: So Cammy basically won the game. He won 5-3. But the fact I managed to get his song before he did, I mean, that's a win for me. You can go and check out that video on our socials from Transmit. It's always such a hoot being there. Ed Sheeran on the way, but right now here is Somber. This is his latest single. It's very, very good. This is Homewrecker.

0: It's Early Breakfast. I'm Lindsay Gibson, and that was Ed Sheeran with Azizam. Hope you had a good weekend. Hope you have recovered from the Scotland game on Friday, if you were at Transmit over the weekend as well. It's all going on, isn't it? I've absolutely loved seeing all the videos from Boston. And I know it sounds proper cheesy and a bit cliche, but it does make you really proud seeing all the wholesomeness coming from Boston. So the Tartan Army making their way to Miami now. So I'm pretty sure we'll see some more wholesome videos over the next week or so with all the almighty Scottish taking over Miami. I went to Miami 2013. So I did Camp America, and most other people, if they were doing some traveling after, they would go to different places. I just wanted to go to Miami and party. So I did a week in New York, and then we did a week in Miami, and I stayed in a hostel. And safe to say, I think if I was going to Miami now for the football, it'll be completely different to what I experienced back in 2013 being in a hostel in Miami. So if you are heading there and going to a hostel, Godspeed. On the way, music from Sabrina Carpenter and a throwback from the Chainsmokers.
1: Fourth One.
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Chainsmokers featuring Coldplay, Something Just Like This on Monday's Early Breakfast. A huge throwback from Milky, which is going to sound class at this time in the morning. If you've got a 6 o'clock start, that is going to give you the energy you need at this time in the morning. That's on the way, but right now, Sienna Spiro, her latest single, which features in the Devil Wears Prada 2 movie, which I still haven't seen. I'm desperate to go and see Toy Story 5. I still need to see the Devil Wears Prada 2. It's meant to be great. My best friend went to see it and she says it's very, very good. And I think this is Sienna Spiro's best song to date. This is so good. This is Material Lover.

0: ending the show on a high. What an absolute tune. Milky and Just the Way You Are. That's it from me. Have a good Monday, whatever you're doing. I'll be back tomorrow morning from 4 a.m. for early breakfast. So I'll speak to you then. Boogie in the Morning. The team are standing by. They're on the way next. Hey!
1: Fourth One.
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11: Queue for the turnstiles. Trying to get a chant going. Half-time pies. Hoping for a last-minute winner. Happy with the point. Sometimes in life, you just know what you're getting. 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
14: Good morning, it's Monday, 22nd of June. Boogie in the Morning. Let's get the latest Fourth One news. Here comes Max Steele.
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16: Top stories this hour. There is intense pressure on Sir Keir Starmer after he spent the weekend contemplating his political future. His leadership rival Andy Burnham will be sworn in as an MP later. Donald Trump's already waded in, saying he's going to resign without offering any evidence to back that up. Sir Keir vowed to carry on in the job on Friday following Andy Burnham's win in the Makerfield by-election. Labour MSP Paul Sweeney believes Mr Burnham could restore voters' confidence in the party.
17: Beating both the Reform and Restore vote combined demonstrates how we can find a viable path for Labour to get back in a strong position across the country. He is someone with a real connection to working class communities, the sort of traditional Labour communities we need to restore our faith with.
16: First Minister is planning to meet members of the Muslim community in Edinburgh later after Friday night's attacks. A 36-year-old man has been charged. John Swinney says there's no place for race-based or faith-based violence. It's claimed lives could be at risk. Scotland's Fire Rescue Service aims to drive through major cuts today.
18: What we will see at the end of this will be fewer firefighters responding from fewer fire stations on fewer fire appliances. So this is a massive impact, and it's the biggest set of changes we'll have seen in the last 20 years.
16: That's Gunter Sproul from the Fire Brigade Union. The proposals include closing stations at York Hill and Musselburgh and reducing the number of appliances which are crewed around the clock in other places. The Fire Rescue Service says resources must be matched to operational risk and demand across the country. The Transmit Festival is over for another year, with Lewis Capaldi wrapping up the weekend last night. Started off with a screening of Scotland's defeat to Morocco on Friday night, with Kasabian, Richard Ashcroft and Eamon MacDonald among the stars on the main stage. Singer Katie Baser caught up with us after her set.
1: I just find the Scots know where it's at, and I feel like I'm a very energetic person, and sometimes in certain crowds people are quite stingy with their love that they want to give me, which is so fine.
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16: Cloudy start and some rain on the way that could be heavier later. A high of 17 Celsius. That's the latest. I'm Rob Waller.
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19: Fourth One.
14: Right, here we go again, team. Welcome to Monday. It's a brand new week. It's the 22nd of June already. This time next week, it'll be nearly July, Arlene.
20: This month has flown in.
14: It has a bit. I think it's because of the World Cup, you know, because we've kept busy all the time. Morning, Johnny boy.
21: Good morning.
14: There he is. Going to start with BB Rex and Faithless today.

0: Anderson. There's Ghost, nearly 6:10. Hope you're good. It's Monday, it's the 22nd of June. Hello, Arlene.
1: Hello, morning.
0: And Johnny Boy on the buns.
2: Hello.
0: There he is. And it's not great weather today. It's a bit kind of dull and overcast today.
1: In certain places.
0: Yeah.
1: It depends where you are.
0: Yeah, I think most of Scotland's going to be the same. However, tomorrow and Wednesday, it's going to be toasty.
1: Is
0: with
1: it?
0: Lots of sunshine and highs mid-20s, 24, 25.
1: Nice.
0: So, you know, and that's too hot, isn't it? Yeah.
1: There's no pleasing some people.
0: It's National Kissing Day today. Oh, thank you very much. Do you remember your first kiss?
1: Yeah.
0: Who was your first kiss with?
1: Raymond.
0: Raymond. Okay.
1: He was really quite small. He had to stand on a box.
0: Yeah, you've told us yeah. this before. So, how old would you have been?
1: P6.
0: P6?
1: Yeah.
0: My God, that's my daughter's age
1: yeah,
0: now.
1: I know.
0: P6, Arlene. So that's like 10, 11, right? What were you doing kissing?
1: Yeah, there's nothing else to do. I was bored.
0: Wow. John, how old were you when you had your first kiss?
2: So probably primary 7.
0: Primary 7? What's wrong with you, Pear?
1: You were a late starter.
0: I was in my mid-20s. No, I think my first kiss was... It was definitely high school. Definitely
1: right.
0: High school.
1: Okay.
0: I think it was the Christmas party. And it was...
1: That's sixth year.
0: Sharp. It was. I think it was an S1. So I was probably about 13. And yeah, I wasn't very good at it.
1: You're not practicing.
0: I was
1: like on the back of your hand in the mirror and stuff.
0: I had much practice on my own hand, darling. Yes. It's also National Onion Ring Day today.
1: Never good to have an onion ring followed by a good old snog.
0: It's, if you're gonna do both, have the kissing first. And at the World Cup, we got 4 games today. Well, tonight, Argentina against Austria, 6:00, and then France against Iraq at 10:00 at Philadelphia. Then Norway, Senegal, and Jordan, Algeria in the small hours of tomorrow morning. This is big. Oh, it's an onion ring breath.

0: Right, early morning hard one is already on our Facebook page this morning. Boogie in the Morning on Facebook. You'll be able to see it there if you can't wait the 11 minutes or whatever it is until we do it on the
1: I'm
0: radio.
1: I'm sure you can.
0: But before that, we've got WTF.
1: Well, that's funny. Flooding problems at a London underground station has been solved by a family of what?
0: Oh, it must be what I'm thinking. I'm going to put the mics down for a second. I'm going to tell you. Am I right?
1: Yeah.
0: All right.
1: So it's not plumbers.
2: Fourth one.
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8: Good morning. No major problems for a Monday on the M90 southbound towards Rosyth. There's works and speed restrictions there. M8 eastbound coping well onto Hermiston Gate and no delays towards the Edinburgh City Bypass. Into Edinburgh, Old Dalkeith Road, lane restrictions towards Therneyside. Nidgery Mains Road, there's works towards the Wisp and to Gorgie Road that remains closed towards Robb's Lane.
9: Travel with Police Scotland safety cameras. Temporary average speed cameras in place on M90 Masterton Bridge.

0: Zara Larsson. There's Midnight Sun. Boogie in the morning. It's time for WTF.
1: Well, that's funny. So, flooding problems at a London underground station has been solved by what?
0: Well, you said it was a family of some things, didn't you, in the tease? It has to be beavers.
1: It is a family of beavers.
0: Yeah, it has to be, because they build dams, don't they?
1: They do. Mm. And so this is an amazing story, and we've covered this kind of story on Landward before.
0: Oh, get the plug in, yes, for the TV show, yes.
1: Because they are natural builders of dams, so they create these wetlands which stops other areas from flooding.
0: Did you do a feature on that on Landward?
1: Yes, we did.
0: Let me just Google that. Arlene Stewart.
1: Don't. Something else might come up.
0: Denied.
1: Anyway. So flooding at Greenford Station significantly reduced thanks to the reintroduction of beavers nearby. So they brought in a family of beavers. This was back in 2023.
0: Stop saying beavers.
1: So they brought in five of them to Paradise Fields in 2023, and they started to create this natural wetland. So basically all the water is there and not at the underground station.
0: Okay.
1: However, the colony, they've been busy. So there's now at least 8 beavers now, and they will continue to help with flooding issues, but also quite a popular attraction for local residents.
0: There you go.
1: So it's really good. Yeah, no, I think certain beavers were taken from farmland in an area because they were causing issues there.
0: Yeah.
1: And they were brought into an area that they could create and live very happily. And we rehoused them there, and it was really interesting.
0: Good. I'll love a beaver. Oh, stop it.
1: They're so cute.
0: They are very cute. Very cute. Now Harry Styles, late night talking. Boogie in the morning.

0: Monday, 4th at 1. It's going to be overcast for much of the day today. Got some patchy fog this morning, light rain this afternoon, quite warm again with highs of 19 Celsius. Let's get the latest 4th at 1 headlines. Here comes Rob Waller.
1: This is 4th at 1.
2: Starmer could be on the brink of resigning as Andy Burnham gets sworn in as an MP later. We're told the Prime Minister spent the weekend considering his political future, having previously said he would take on any challenges for the job. The First Minister says there's no place for hate-fueled violence after 5 people were injured in a string of suspected anti-Muslim attacks in Edinburgh. A 36-year-old man has been charged. He's planning to meet members of the Muslim community there later. Firefighters say major cuts said to be rubber-stamped today will have a devastating effect on services across the country. The Fire and Rescue Board are proposing major changes to operations at 30 stations, including the closures of York Hill and Musselburgh. Iran are on course to progress at the World Cup despite ongoing travel restrictions. They held Belgium to a goalless draw in LA. Mo Salah scored as Egypt came from behind to beat New Zealand 3-1 for their first win at the tournament. Spain thrashed Saudi Arabia 4-0. Cape Verde and Uruguay drew 2-2. That's the latest. I'm Rob Waller.

0: dance all night.
1: Miley Cyrus in just a second, but now it's time for the early morning hard one. It's a very, very difficult question. It's deliberately difficult. That's why it's the hard one. And you've got until 5 to 7 to give us the answer. Now, if you get it right, you get yourself in the draw for the prize. Now, I know that we've run out of the limited edition smart speakers, so...
2: Have we?
1: Hang on. I'm just being told we found one. We found one at the back of the cupboard.
2: Stop it.
1: So, the last ever Boogie in the Morning smart speaker could be yours on Friday's show, and you've got to get yourself in the draw. And you get yourself in the draw right now by answering this question.
2: Having one of these at home costs you about £1,800 a year. What is it?
1: Okay.
2: Having one of these at home costs you about 1,800 quid a year. What do you think it is?
1: It's a lot of money, isn't it?
2: Yeah.
1: So, much is that a month?
2: It's a lot.
1: 150 quid. Is that right?
2: At that?
1: Yes. So 150 quid a month or £1,800 a year. If you have one of these at your house, that's how much it's going to cost you over the course of a year. But what is it? Right, our number is 0333 20 20 400. That's 0333 20 20 400. Loads of people guessing exactly the same thing. Should we say it now and eliminate it?
2: Go on then.
1: It's not a hot tub.
2: Ah.
1: It's not a hot tub. It's a good guess that, but it's not right. 0333 2020 400. Having one of these is going to cost you 1,800 quid a year to have. But what is it?

0: Boogie in the Morning.
1: If you have one of these at home, it's going to cost you about £1,800 a year. But what is it? All right, to the phones. James, what do you think?
2: Morning, guys. I think it's Sky.
1: Sky? Oh, right, the Sky TV.
3: Yeah.
1: Or Virgin Media, whatever you get round your
3: sometimes,
1: way.
3: Sometimes, you know, there's a lot of bolt-on packages and it costs you a fortune in the long run.
1: It can mount up because you kind of get your subscription and then you forget about it.
3: Yeah.
1: And then they put it up and then they put it up again, they put it up again. 5 years later, you're now paying £7 zillion a month for Sky Sports.
2: £800 a year.
1: It's a lot of money, yeah. It's a good guess, but it's not right, James. I'm sorry. Have a good day.
2: Okay, guys. Cheers, guys. Bye.
1: Richard, good morning.
4: Good morning. Is that a car charger?
1: An electric car charger, if you have an electric car. I've just got one put in, actually. We've got an electric point put in at the house.
3: Yeah.
1: And to charge my car so that I get about 200 miles is about a tenner.
3: It's okay.
1: It's pretty good.
3: Yeah.
1: It's much cheaper than petrol, yeah.
3: Do you have it on a timer so you get, I don't know, kind of cheaper prices during the night or something?
1: It depends on your tariff that you've got with your electric provider. I just have it standard because if you have it cheap during the night, it's more expensive during the day.
3: Oh, I got you.
1: Whereas if you have it set price, it's the same all the time. It's actually, I think, probably a bit cheaper. Good guess that, but it's not an electric car charger. Sorry, Richard.
4: Right, cheers, mate. Bye.
3: Is it a dog, says Sarah?
1: Dogs are expensive. You know, vet bills,
3: pets
1: not
3: are
1: food
3: expensive,
1: and all that.
3: Yeah. A TV license, says Claire.
1: A TV license isn't 1,500 quid a year.
3: What is it, about 150 a year or something like that?
1: Well, you should know. You're the one that's on the telly on the BBC.
3: I don't know how much it is. I just pay quarterly.
1: Do you?
3: I think so.
1: I'm surprised you pay at all.
3: Is it a Panini World Cup sticker album, says Paul.
1: Very good.
3: A tanning bed, says Big Des.
1: No, don't use a tanning bed at home, for goodness sake. No,
3: but I think they are quite thirsty in terms of electricity.
1: Having one of these at home costs you £1,800 a year. What is it? Is it a child in a dance competitive team? That's good.
3: Yeah.
1: Yeah, it's not
3: all
1: that.
3: All those costumes.
1: All right, here's the number. It's 0333 20 20 400. Phone us up, get it right, get yourself in the draw for the Boogie in the Morning smart speaker. 0333 20 20 400. Call or WhatsApp
5: Boogie
1: us.
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15: Good morning. In Fife, M90, southbound towards Rosyth, there's works and a 48 miles per hour speed limit just now. Elsewhere, no problems on the M8 eastbound through to Hermiston Gate. Edinburgh City Bypass, traffic building both ways towards Sheriff Hall. Into Edinburgh, Old Dalkeith Road, there's works just past Ferneyside that will slow you down heading into Edinburgh, and Liberton Gardens, temps at Little Road.
6: Travel with Police Scotland safety cameras. There's a story behind every speed camera. Don't make it yours.
1: Monday, Fourth One. It's going to be overcast for much of the day today. Some patchy fog first thing this morning. Light rain later. Feeling quite warm though, with a high of 19 Celsius.
16: They say the holy water's watered down, and this town's lost its faith. Our colours will fade eventually, so if our time is running out, day after day, we'll make the mundane a masterpiece. Oh my, my, oh my, my love, I take one look at you, you're taking me out.

0: Alex Warren's Ordinary, 10 to 7. Monday, Nathan Evans coming up. And the early morning hard one. This is your final call for the question today.
1: Having one of these at home costs you about £1,800 a year. What is it?
0: Okay, and it's something that you physically have in the house or outside the house or whatever. And it's, you can either, you choose to have it, right? You either have it or you don't.
1: Yes.
0: To the phones. Peter, what do you think? Nothing, obviously. We'll come back to Peter in a minute.
1: Is it a tumble dryer, says Wallace?
0: A tumble dryer. They're expensive to run, those tumble dryers, aren't they?
1: I never dry clothes from wet to dry in a tumble dryer. Yeah. But if it's been hanging up or outside, then I'll give them a quick blast.
0: Yeah, just maybe with towels. Nice to get a wee bit of fluffy in the
1: towels. Yeah, just
0: get
1: a bit of fluff back in them.
0: Should we try Peter again? Peter, hi.
2: Boogie in the morning, smart speaker.
0: A boogie in the morning, smart speaker. Yeah, actually, I wonder how much it costs you to run your smart speaker, because it's on all the time,
1: It is on all the time,
0: and it's just sitting there plugged in, just constantly listening.
2: I thought you might have a special tariff for them as well. <didn't you>?
0: No, we'll give you the speaker, but you've got to pay for it yourself after that. That's a good guess, but it's not right, Peter. I'm sorry. Have a good day.
2: Cheers.
0: Bye. Cammy, hi.
3: Morning. Is the answer a partner?
0: A partner?
3: Costs quite a bit sometimes, like a wife or a husband.
0: Yeah.
1: Well, just pay. Well, for a start, you lose your single supplement, don't you, from the council?
0: For the council tax. Do you still get a 25% discount if you live on your own for the council tax?
1: Yeah, I think so. Yeah, you do. But you have to apply for it.
0: I remember when my wife moved in, I was like, oh, that's cost me. It's not right, mate. You have a good day, though, okay?
3: Cheers, guys.
0: Cheers. Bye bye.
1: Is it a kettle, says John?
0: No.
1: Is it an office in the spare room, says Bill?
0: Ah, that's good, because all the electricity and stuff like that, yeah.
1: Is it, I want to say, having a kid, but that's at least £1,800 a month, says Stacey.
0: Yeah, it's not having
1: a
0: kid.
1: It's a lot of money.
0: No.
1: A beer machine. Well, Johnny Boy will be able to
0: tell. You've got a beer machine, haven't you? How much is it to run?
4: Depends how thirsty you are, let's just say.
0: Once you've drunk the beer, you don't care how much it costs, right?
1: Coffee machine, says Jeanette. Broadband, says Alan.
0: Nah, it's an actual thing. It's a thing that you can either have at home or not. I don't have one because I can't afford it. Arlene, you don't have one of these.
1: No, I don't have one of these.
0: I'm guessing you don't have one.
4: No, I don't.
0: You don't have one of these, all right. So what do you think the answer is? If you have one of these at home, it's going to cost you £1,800 a year just to have it, just to run it. What's the answer? 0333 20 20 400 is our number. You have 2.5 minutes left to get the answer, and you can WhatsApp us or you can phone us. £1,800 a year to have a what at home?

0: If you have one of these at home, it's going to cost you 1,800 quid a year just to have. 150 quid a month. So it's a good job we don't have a swimming pool at our house. That is the answer.
1: Imagine buying a house and it has a swimming pool. Oh, and you're like, oh God.
0: Mind you, if you can afford to buy a house that's got a swimming pool,
1: that's true.
0: 150 quid a month is small change, right? So that was the answer. Loads of people thought it was a hot tub or a sauna, but no, it's actually a swimming pool for all the chemicals and the heating and the fella that has to come around with the net once a week, you know, and get all the leaves.
1: Yeah.
0: So
1: that's
0: there you are.
1: A lot of money.
0: That's how much it would
1: heated.
0: Cost.
1: Heated. Good Lord.
0: Yeah. Yeah. But can you imagine having a not heated one in Scotland? Get used to that one day a year, wouldn't you? Anyway, news at 7 coming up.
2: Fourth one. Gary Spence with Tesco Club Card on 4th One. 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
12: 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Boogie in the morning, let's get the latest Fourth One news. 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
14: The top stories this hour. Andy Burnham will be sworn in as an MP later, as Sir Keir Starmer's political future remains in doubt. Donald Trump has claimed the Prime Minister is resigning, but didn't provide any proof. Though it is understood four cabinet ministers, including the Foreign Secretary, want him to go. Labour MP Perrin Moon is not happy with some of his colleagues, who think the ex-Greater Manchester mayor is the right fit for PM.
15: I find it bizarre that we're in a position now where colleagues think a completely untried, untested new MP can waltz into number 10. I find that bizarre, to say the least.
14: The First Minister is planning to meet members of the Muslim community in Edinburgh later. It follows a series of attacks on Friday night in which 5 men were injured. John Swinney says there's no place for race-based or faith-based violence. A 36-year-old man has been charged. Peace talks between the US and Iran have ended in Switzerland. Mediators from Qatar and Pakistan say there's been encouraging progress, with technical discussions due to continue through the week. Now, the future of around 30 fire stations around Scotland could become clearer today. The Fire Service Board is meeting to decide on a series of proposed changes, including closing Musselburgh Fire Station and replacing it with a new base in Tranent. Gus Sproul from the Fire Brigade Union fears response times will get worse.
16: A big knock-on effect on the resilience and the ability to resource kind of large-scale incidents that we've been seeing right across the country, whether it's the recycling centres or the Union Street fire. These are massively resource-intensive incidents, and there'll be way fewer firefighters available to respond to them.
14: Well, the Fire Service says resources must be matched with risk and demand. Scotland's biggest music festival is all wrapped up for another summer. Transmit finished strong last night with Lewis Capaldi singing out the weekend. And Toy Story 5 has become the biggest box office debut of the year in the US. It's earned the equivalent of £121 million in its opening weekend.
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14: Mostly cloudy day with some patchy fog first thing. Light rain this afternoon, highs of 19 Celsius. That's the latest. I'm Max Steele.
18: This is Boogie in the Morning.
19: Fourth one.
12: Monday, Boogie in the Morning. It's a brand new week. Arlene is here.
20: Good morning.
12: Good morning. John is here. Morning, John.
21: Good morning.
12: And Aaron has the travel. Good morning, Aaron.
22: Good morning. M8 eastbound starting to build. New bridge onto Hermiston Gate. And the Edinburgh City Bypass. Queues west, Miller Hill through to Sheriff Hall. And full travel in 20 minutes.
12: One showbiz story incoming. What we got today?
20: David Beckham gets all flirty with Victoria after showing her his enormous watts.
12: Oh, goodness me, Arby.
20: What?
12: They've been married for years. Surely she's seen them before now.
20: Not this bit.

0: Maroon 5, Christina Aguilera. Hope you had a great weekend. It was Father's Day yesterday. John, did you get a Father's Day card from your dog?
1: Yes, I did.
0: Oh, no.
1: Because I'm possum.
2: You're what?
1: I'm possum.
0: You're possum. Possum. You're a possum, Dad.
1: Yeah.
0: You don't have kids, actual human kids.
1: But, for a child, yeah.
0: Yeah, but you do have... Okay.
2: So did you get one from Amelia, and did you get cards from the dogs too?
0: I got a homemade card from my daughter.
2: Uh-huh, lovely.
0: And from the dogs, I got one that obviously had been bought at, like, Clinton's cards or whatever.
2: That's okay.
0: And it was a picture of a sausage dog doing a poo.
2: Nice.
0: And it was everything I poo it for you.
2: Oh, isn't that lovely?
0: Which was pretty nice. Did you get your dad something? Did you see him at the weekend?
2: I did see them at the weekend.
0: Do you know what I got as a present from the dogs? I got the world's biggest chocolate-covered custard cream.
2: Ooh. Nice.
0: From Marks and Spencer's.
2: Lovely.
0: It was about that size.
2: Yeah. I take it you've eaten it.
3: Stupid question.
0: It says on the box, this isn't beaten in one sitting. Right then.
2: So that's a challenge, did you?
0: I did. We didn't sing the jingle, though. Okay. One bite. That's what I took. Anyway, time for one showbiz story. What we got?
2: Well, I don't have time to tell you about Becky Hill. Did you hear about this? She was booed at Transmit at the weekend.
0: Oh, was she? Why? Now,
2: well, she came on and did an entire set of new material.
0: Oh, not at a music festival, Becky.
2: Here's the thing, right? She was a surprise guest.
0: So she wasn't announced?
2: She wasn't on announced. The bill. Okay. And I think she was using it as a way of just sort of testing out her material on a crowd.
0: Doesn't matter.
2: But it's just not going to work, is it?
0: Do the hits.
2: They want the hits. That's the thing. So not only was she booed, a lot of people left the set as well. So she's, you know,
0: yeah,
2: it's difficult. But she's young. But because she wasn't a named guest... I guess that was okay, but I think she'll definitely rethink making that mistake again.
0: If you ever become a pop star and you play a festival, do the hits.
2: Nobody cares about it. That's all people want.
0: You might get away with one new song.
2: But a whole album worth is not.
0: Okay.
2: Anyway, don't have time to talk about that. David Beckham makes Victoria giggle after showing her his enormous warts.
0: It's got to be fruit or veg, because he's right into his gardening at the moment, isn't he, David Beckham?
2: Yeah, he
0: I'm going to say, is it his enormous aubergines?
2: No, but they are also impressive.
0: Is it his plums?
2: No, but again, impressive. No, it was his broad beans that were not only broad, but very long.
0: What's more important in a broad bean? Is it width or is it length, Arlene?
2: Well, I don't know, but you see, you're not really supposed to let broad beans get quite so big, because then they kind of lose their flavour.
0: Okay.
2: You know? So runner beans are the same. You get them young rather than kind of kids that get a bit woody after that.
0: Do they?
2: Yes, they do. Yes, they do.
0: I'll take your word for it. You had to get that word in there somehow, didn't you? All right. Okay. Throwback of the net coming soon. Here's Mario Winans and Enya. I don't want to know. Boogie in the morning.

0: One Boogie in the Morning. Lenny Henry in town tonight. He's playing at the Assembly Rooms in Edinburgh and then staying at the Premier Inn just along the road. Four games in the World Cup today. Argentina against Austria, France against Iraq, Norway against Senegal, and Jordan against Algeria. And 46 days to go until fourth on the French.
1: Goal! Just absolutely magnificent.
2: Fourth one. Make me a
0: So on Friday, we paid out £750,000 to a rather speechless Dave.
3: All right, Dave.
0: And you could be next this Friday. Another £750,000 up for grabs, and it could be yours. Now, by Friday, let's think, Friday, will we be in the World Cup last 32 by then, possibly?
4: Well, will we definitely know by then?
0: I'm not sure. If we beat Brazil,

0: know on Wednesday then.
1: But if we don't win, if we get beat, then we might have to wait a couple of days to find out if we're through or not.
0: Right.
1: Oh, it's awfully complicated at this part of the World Cup. After the knockout stages, it's much clearer. You know, you win, you're through, you lose your route. So I'm just thinking, if you win 750 grand on Friday, you could be there for the last 32 game.
0: You could.
1: Yeah. Okay. Right. Get yourself in the draw. This is how you do it.
0: Text the word yes to 61025. That text is 250 plus your standard network rate. You can enter at makemeawinner.co.uk, where you'll also find the rules for this network competition, or call 03434269340. It's a standard rate call and you do have to be 18 or over to play.
1: Friday, 5 o'clock, the lines close. Then we make the call to win. You just have to answer your phone. If it's us, you win three-quarters of £1 million.
2: Fourth one. Make me a winner.
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2: Fourth one.
12: Good morning. M90 southbound, no delays over the Queensferry crossing. M8 eastbound, a touch busy around junction 3A at Bathgate and slow from Newbridge east onto Hermiston Gate. Edinburgh City bypass, now busy westbound Miller Hill onto Sheriff Hall and then again around Stretton into Edinburgh. Old Dalkeith Road, there's lane restrictions passing Ferny Side, adding to delays.

0: Where is my husband? There's Ray.
1: Your husband is coming.
0: By the way, just wait until you hear what we're playing next. It's Chef's Kiss. Very excited. It's time for Throwback of the Net. Yes, marvellous. Jump us for goalposts. So the reason we're doing this is, I say it's because we're celebrating the World Cup and finding out what happened on this day in history, but actually it just means we get to play some right old songs. And when we play a song from 1974, it really upsets the management. And that's why we're doing it, isn't it, Arlene? Boing. So, Throwback of the Net. It's things that have happened on this day in World Cup history. On this day, 2006, Croatia player Josip Simunic became the first and to date the only player to receive not one, not two, but three yellow cards in the one game. This was because the referee...
2: Is that allowed? Well,
0: listen up. The English referee Graham Poole booked him.
2: Uh-huh.
0: And then later in the game, booked him again, forgetting that he booked him in the first place.
2: Oh, right.
0: So he was sitting on two, but he didn't get sent off and he kept playing till the end of the game. And after the final whistle, the player was still giving it all that to the referee and he got booked for a third time, which meant he actually got sent off after the final whistle.
2: Wow.
0: So he received three yellows and one red card.
2: Well, there you go.
0: In the one game.
2: That was quite impressive.
0: That
2: work.
0: Is quite impressive. The referee wasn't selected by FIFA to referee any further matches in the tournament. Funny, that can't even count to two.
2: Wow.
0: But today we are going back to 1986 and one of the most famous World Cup moments of all time. Diego Maradona scored the infamous Hand of God goal in the quarterfinal against England on the 22nd of June 1986, 40 years ago today.
2: Wow.
0: That happened. A lobbed ball played forward. Maradona, who was 4'2", managed to outjump England's goalie Peter Shilton, 6'9". TV replays clearly show it was a handball, but inexplicably the ref and his assistant
2: didn't see it.
0: Missed it. Mm. No VAR back then. So 1-0 Argentina. 4 minutes later, Maradona scored what's considered to be the best goal in World Cup history when he picked up the ball in his own half, ran past 30 defenders and made it 2-0. Gary Lineker did pull one back for England, but it wasn't enough. And yeah. Argentina won 2-1 and went on to win the World Cup in 1986. And from the summer of that year.
2: Nice.
0: Oh, yes. Run DMC.

0: James says, can't believe you didn't do a trigger warning for all the England supporters ahead of the Maradona story. Can you imagine if Maradona had done that to Scotland? You'd be raging.
1: Yeah.
0: Rightly so. But it was England, so it was fine.

0: By the way, England are winning the World Cup this year.
1: Do you think?
0: Put your money on it. Always gamble responsibly. 1986, Run DMC, Aerosmith. 40 years to the day since the Hand of God goal by Diego Maradona in the quarterfinal there. Now Shibuzi in a bar song at 7:29.

0: Monday, 4th, 1. It's going to be overcast for much of the day. Some patchy fog first thing. Light rain this afternoon, but it is going to feel quite warm with a high of 19 Celsius. Let's get the latest 4th, 1 headlines. Here's Max Steele.
1: This is 4th, 1.
2: Andy Burnham will be sworn in as an MP later as questions mount over whether the Prime Minister could potentially resign today. Sir Keir Starmer's reportedly been holding discussions about his future over the weekend. The First Minister says there's no place for race-based or faith-based violence after a series of attacks in Edinburgh which left 5 men injured. John Swinney is planning to meet members of the city's Muslim community later. A 36-year-old man has been charged in connection with Friday night's incidents. And Scotland assistant manager Stephen Naismith says the squad deserved to make history and reach the knockout stages of the World Cup. A point on Wednesday night against Brazil would all but guarantee their place in the last 32 for the first time. Naismith says he need to build on the chances they created in their defeat to Morocco.
3: I think the manager spoke after the game saying that we had a few opportunities, but probably not as many as we like. Not as many as thinking back to Greece away, where we have really good opportunities. That's the bit that hopefully we can have more of them.
2: That's the latest. I'm Max Steele.

0: Lewis closed Transmit Festival last night in Glasgow. Apparently, by all accounts, he was on top form. I didn't see any of it.
1: Brilliant.
0: But there's Stay Love. We like that a lot. Becky Hill, not so much. She's on the way in just a second. She decided to play all her new stuff at the festival. She should have just done Remember.
1: Yeah.
0: And maybe she wouldn't have got booed. Anyway, talking of live music, over the weekend, Harry Styles was playing at Wembley Stadium. He's mm-hmm. doing about 50 nights there, isn't he?
1: Yeah.
0: And Harry Styles spotted doing what ahead of his sellout gigs at Wembley Stadium? And it's not standing outside the tube station going, buying and selling tickets, buying and selling tickets, anybody that needs selling tickets.
1: Is he going for a cold water swim? Because he does a bit of that.
0: No, but yeah, I would imagine he'd need a duke in something cold after being on, because it's so hot in England right now.
1: Yeah, yeah, very humid.
0: It's like 34 degrees yesterday.
1: Is it picking out his jewellery? I don't know. That nice pearl necklace that he likes to wear.
0: He does like a pearl necklace, but that's not right, no.
2: Was he looking for new clothes at a local curtain shop?
1: Like a drapery.
0: It's when he gets all his trousers down the local drapery. Yeah. No, Harry Styles was spotted running to his own gig at Wembley Stadium. Apparently he did a 10K, because he lives about 10K away from Wembley Stadium. So he just ran to the gig. He didn't get a chopper or a limo.
1: Limo.
0: He ran it.
1: Fair
0: and
1: play.
0: The thing is, he went on to say that because he's running, nobody expects it, right?
1: No.
0: So he's just jogging along. Maybe got a hat on.
1: He wears a hat. He wears
0: some
1: shades.
0: Sunglasses or whatever. Yeah. Nobody's going to know it's him. And so by the way, though, to run a 10K in that heat and then sing for 2 hours?
1: On stage. Quite impressive.
0: That is impressive.
1: Yeah.
0: I
1: hope there's showers.
0: Well, I'm sure.
1: It's going to be quite ripe, isn't he?
0: He's also using the shower curtain to make his next outfit. I remember when I was doing the marathon a couple of years ago for Cash for Kids. I did the marathon for Cash for Kids. Uh-huh. When I was training, I can't speak and run at the same time.
1: No.
0: Do you know if you go for a run with your pals?
1: Normal people can't.
0: Yeah.
1: It's abnormal people who can.
0: Yeah. Yesterday I was walking the dogs and there was these two people running, you know, jogging together. And they were having a right chat, and I'm like,
1: how can you
0: speak and run at the same time? I can't do that.
1: Yeah, my pal Linda runs up hills and speaks, and you just go, stop it.
0: Well, she's just a show-off.

0: It's time for Every Day's a School Day. It's a kid telling us something interesting that they've learned. Boogie in the morning, hi.
1: Hi.
0: Hi, what's your name?
1: Emily.
0: Emily, how old are you?
1: 9.
0: Any big plans for the summer holidays, Emily?
1: We're meant to be going away in July, and we still don't have any plans for the summer holidays so far.
0: Okay, you're meant to be going away, but you haven't booked anything
2: nobody's
0: yet.
2: Nobody's booked anything yet.
0: All right,
2: okay.
0: Hey, listen, you leave it to the last minute, you get some cracking deals.
2: Get a wee bargain.
0: All right, now, what's your interesting fact, please, for Every Day's a School Day?
1: Did you know swifts can stay in the air for 10 months without stopping?
0: Swifts can stay in the air for 10 months without stopping. You mean 10 minutes, right?
1: No.
0: 10 seconds? It can't be 10 months. You can't fly for 10 months non-stop.
1: They can.
0: Right. How do you know that?
1: It was off of a milkshake show stand in Grand. And Google.
0: Okay. So a swift can fly for 10 months without ever landing.
1: Yeah.
0: So does it sleep in midair?
1: Yeah.
0: Yeah, Arlene does that when she's on Ryanair, don't you?
2: Or EasyJet. Yeah. I mean, any cheaper airline, I'm asleep by the time we take off.
0: The seat doesn't even have to recline a little bit. Well, that's fantastic. Listen, thanks for phoning. Have a great day.
1: Every day's a school day.
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13: Good morning. Busy on the M8 East around Junction 5 Shotts. Then again, Newbridge on to Hermiston Gate. Elsewhere, the Edinburgh City Bypass struggling both ways towards Sheriff Hall and slow west from Strayton on to Lothianburn. In the west of Edinburgh, Queensferry Road queuing citybound through to Barnton. And towards Leith, Henderson Street closed both ways due to an issue at Great Junction Street.
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15: Monday, fourth one. It's going to be overcast for much of the day today. Some patchy fog first thing this morning. Light rain later. Feeling quite warm though, with a high of 19 Celsius.

0: victim of philia, Taylor Swift. Can play some Tide Lines in just a second. Coming up after 8 this morning. Oh, Arlene, you're going to hate this. It's a list of things that are perfectly normal, but if you do any of them, people under the age of 25 think that you're basically a dinosaur and you're about to die of old age.
1: All right, excellent. All right, do I, so how many of these things do I do?
0: Well, there's 9 on the list and you do 9 of them. but I do 9 of them too.
1: All right.
0: We all do. It's like perfectly normal things, but if you do it, you're like ancient.
1: All right.
0: And this
1: bring
0: list,
1: it on.
0: This list will make you laugh and cry in equal measures. We're going to tell you at 10 past 8.

0: Monday, 4th, One Boogie in the morning. In about 6 weeks' time, 4th on the Fringe is going to be on at the Edinburgh Playhouse. It'll be here before you know it. You know, next week it's nearly July, and then it's August, and then Fringe time. So join us at the Edinburgh Playhouse. We've got 3 live shows across 2 days, celebrating the very best of the Edinburgh Festival Fringe. So the dates are the 7th and 8th of August. Mm-hmm. It's a Friday night, and then a Saturday, there's a matinee and a Saturday night show as well.
1: Yes, and it's just the biggest and best stars from the Edinburgh Festival Fringe. So, for example, if you like a bit of comedy, Susie McCabe, Craig Hill, Jason Byrne, Chris Forbes, Connor Burns, Mark Nelson, Roscoe McClelland, and so much more.
0: There's also, it's not just comedians. So we've got the likes of Colin Cloud. He's the mentalist. That's what he is. He's a mentalist.
1: Yeah.
0: So he's like, he's kind of looking to the eyes, all that kind of stuff. And Kevin Quantum, who you might have seen in Britain's Got Talent a few years ago, doing all his mind tricks as well.
1: But there's circus acts, there's drag, there's all sorts. And it's a great example of what the Fringe is all about.
0: Okay, if you want to get tickets, you can buy them right now. 4th on the Fringe with Waterman's. Tickets available at 4thone.com for all 3 shows. They're all completely different. 4thone.com.
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0: Morning, it's Monday, 22nd of June. Boogie in the morning. Let's get the latest 4th1 news. Here comes Max Steele.
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4: The top stories this hour. We're expecting to hear the Prime Minister's decision on whether or not he'll resign. 4 Cabinet Ministers have told Sir Keir Starmer to go, as the man reportedly eyeing up the job, Andy Burnham, arrives at Westminster as a newly elected MP. Scottish Labour MSP Paul Sweeney believes the former Greater Manchester Mayor could restore confidence in the party.
19: Beating both the Reform and Restore vote combined demonstrates how we can find a viable path for Labour to get back in a strong position across the country. He is someone with a real connection to working class communities, the sort of traditional Labour communities we need to restore our faith with.
4: The First Minister says there's no place for race-based or faith-based violence after a series of attacks in Edinburgh which left 5 men injured. John Swinney's received a briefing from police and is planning to meet members of the city's Muslim community later. A 36-year-old man has been charged. Now, it's claimed lives could be at risk as Scotland's fire service looks set to drive through major cuts later.
20: What we will see at the end of this will be fewer firefighters responding from fewer fire stations on fewer fire appliances. So this is a massive impact, and it's the biggest set of changes we'll have seen in the last 20 years.
4: That's Gus Sproul from the Fire Brigade Union. The proposals include closing Musselburgh Fire Station and replacing it with a new base in Trinet. The service says resources must be matched with risk and demand. Scotland fans are flooding into Florida ahead of the nation's final World Cup group match against Brazil. Our senior reporter, Gabriel Antonazzi, is with them.
21: The Tartan Army has arrived here in Miami with all eyes on Wednesday's final group game against Brazil. Uruguay played Cape Verde in the city yesterday, so it's packed with different colours and different nationalities. Scotland fans are set to attend another baseball game tonight as the Tartan takeover in America continues.
4: And Lewis Capaldi brought this year's Transmit Festival to a close. He told fans he's now firing on all cylinders after a mental health breakdown.
16: Weather.
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4: Mostly cloudy day with some patchy fog first thing. Light rain this afternoon, highs of 19 Celsius. That's the latest. I'm Max Steele.
16: This is Boogie in the Morning.
17: 4th1.
0: Monday, 4th1, Boogie in the Morning. Hello, Arlene.
1: Hello, good morning. Coming up at 8.25, Martin, a project manager in construction, is taking on the 5K minute.
0: All right, John's on the buttons. Morning, John.
22: Morning.
0: And Aaron has the travel for Edinburgh, the Lothians, Fife and Falkirk. Good morning, Aaron.
22: Good morning. Busy, A71 east on to Wilkeston, M8 eastbound, slow around Newbridge, and busy on the Edinburgh City Bypass. Traffic crawling all approaches to Sheriff Hall, full travel in 20.
0: Right, coming up, I've got a list of things here that are perfectly normal for us old folk, but if you do them, people under 25 think you're about to die of old age. You are a dinosaur, and this list will make you go, shut up, Boogie. But honestly, it's all true.

0: Happy National Kissing Day. It's also National Onion Ring Day today, and we've got four games at the World Cup, including Argentina against Austria. That's at 6 o'clock our time. And then France take on Iraq tonight at 10 o'clock our time. That's in Philadelphia. Arlene's over there, Luke.
1: Hello.
0: And Johnny's here. Morning, John.
2: Good morning.
0: Oh, I nearly called you Marty there.
1: Oh, that was called worse.
0: That was a little force of habit thing there going on. Anyway, this is really interesting. A list of things that are perfectly normal, but if you do them, people under 25 think that you're a dinosaur.
1: Right, I'm interested to hear this.
0: Right, so I want you to keep tally. There's 9 of these.
1: Yeah.
0: For every one that you do, you get a point, right? Number one is keeping boxes when you buy something, especially something big like a telly.
1: No, I don't do that.
0: You don't keep the box?
1: Absolutely not.
0: Oh, I do. I've got boxes for everything. What are you going to do if you sell it?
1: I'm never going to sell it.
0: That's exactly the argument that young people would make.
1: I'm never going to sell it.
0: Look at you being all young and cool.
1: Yeah,
0: John, do you keep a box if you buy a telly?
2: No, I don't have any boxes of anything that I own right now.
0: Well, I've got
1: just
0: all
1: you
0: sorts
1: then.
0: Of boxes.
1: Idiot.
0: If you're ever in the car and you use the phrase roll down the window or roll up the window, do you ever use that?
1: No.
0: What?
1: I don't use that.
2: Nah.
0: So if you go to like a drive-through McDonald's or whatever, you don't go, oh, just roll down the window.
1: Just put the window down.
2: Yeah, same.
0: I still use, I'm ancient. And because obviously you roll down, you used to use the handle, didn't you, to roll the window down.
1: Yeah, get it, never
0: young
1: say that
0: folk
1: now.
0: Don't. Is it just, am I old?
1: Yeah.
0: But you're older than me in like real life.
1: We don't really need the others, do we? What's number three?
0: Using a laptop or a desktop to make bigger purchases.
2: Yeah.
0: In other words, like say you're booking a holiday, you do it on a laptop, not your phone, because you don't trust the phone to do bigger things.
1: Yeah, all right, I'll do that.
0: Yeah, all right.
1: Well, because you need to see everything, don't you?
0: Number four, taking a photo but not posting it anywhere online.
1: Yeah, that's me.
0: Yeah.
1: Yeah,
0: I take loads of photos. Most of my photos that I take don't end up online.
1: Yeah, I hardly take photos, actually. Okay. I'm terrible, but never post anything.
0: Knocking on someone's door or ringing their doorbell.
1: What?
0: The young team will just send a text saying they're outside. They will never knock on a door or ring a doorbell.
1: Okay, yeah.
0: So, tick. You're catching up. Speaking on the phone. Do you ever do that?
1: Yes.
0: Yeah, it's because you're a dinosaur. Writing things down. You're doing it right now.
1: I am.
0: You're writing things down.
1: I'm ticking.
0: Yeah.
1: Yes.
0: Because the young team just use their phone they just put a note on the phone or a voice note or whatever.
1: Yeah.
0: Being on Facebook.
1: What?
0: If you're on Facebook at all. If you're on Facebook, ever use Facebook, you're a dinosaur.
1: Yeah, Facebook's sitting there. Yep.
0: And this is the one that's going to annoy Arlene. Speaking to someone that you don't know. If you ever speak to someone that you don't know, you are an absolute dinosaur.
1: Define speaking to someone. I mean, if you say hello, how are you? What's your dog's name?
0: Can I tell you?
1: Does that count?
0: Dear audience, if you ever find yourself sitting next to Arlene on a plane or a train, she will speak to you. Like
1: if I'm not asleep.
0: When we went to London recently, we were on the plane and it was me on one side of the aisle, you were on the other side of the aisle, and before I even sat down, you're speaking to the guy that was in the next seat, and I'm like, what are you doing? Stop speaking. He doesn't know you.
1: He was French.
0: I don't care if he was from Uzbekistan, Arlene.
1: He was interesting.
0: I don't care if he was from Mars.
1: His family.
0: Stop speaking to him. He doesn't care. He doesn't want to speak to you. The thing about this last one, if you speak to someone you don't know, apparently it's especially bad if they have to take out one of their headphones in order to hear what you're saying.
1: Oh, no.
0: The young team call this non-consensual communication.
2: Wow.
0: Non-consensual communication. You do not have permission to speak to them. And if they have to go to all the bother of taking out one of their earbuds, raging.
1: Wow.
0: Listen, I'm quite
1: happy. I don't want to speak to a young person. I don't know anything.
2: Just send them a message on Facebook. Think about your dumb face.
1: I'll do that, John. I'm going to do it right now.
0: You don't want to speak to a young person unless they're sat next to you on a plane.

0: Kenny says, hi guys, I don't keep boxes when I buy things, but I do have jars for nails and screws in that.
1: Well, no, that's all right.
0: That's all right. Yeah. Heather says, I'm surprised that turning the radio down so that you can see things better isn't on the list.
2: Gold! Just absolutely magnificent.
3: Fourth one. Make me a
0: winner. Yeah, my wife, who's much younger than I am, she has to turn the radio down to reverse. She just does. And I don't have to do that, so there you go.
1: Oh, that's very funny.
0: Right, make me a winner this week. £750,000. It could all be yours on Friday.
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0: returns to the Renaissance Club in East Lothian from the 8th to the 12th of July. 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
2: Good morning. Looking slow on the A71 heading east onto Wilkeston. Edinburgh City Bypass, usual congestion, all approaches to Sheriff Hall, and a touch busy west around Lothian Burn. In the west of Edinburgh, Queensbury Road queuing, city bound from Burnshot through to Barnton, and Maybury Road busy north up to the Barnton Junction as well. Over to Leith, Henderson Street closed both ways at Great Junction Street.
3: 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Temporary average speed cameras in place on M90 Masterton Bridge.
4: Monday, 4th 1. It's going to be overcast for much of the day today. Some patchy fog first thing this morning. Light rain later. Feeling quite warm though, with a high of 19 Celsius.
5: How

0: Andy, fourth one, Boogie in the Morning. Lenny Henry in town tonight. He's playing at the Assembly Rooms in Edinburgh and then staying at the Premier Inn just along the road. Four games in the World Cup today. Argentina against Austria, France against Iraq, Norway against Senegal and Jordan against Algeria. And 46 days to go until fourth on the fringe.
1: Oh my God.
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0: Right, got Marty playing today. All right, Martin?
3: Hello, how are you doing?
0: Oh, Martin. All right, thanks. Monday morning and all that. So you're a project manager in construction. You've got to make sure that they're all on site on time and all that, right?
1: Oh, yeah.
3: Yep, all the health and safety as well.
0: Oh, awesome. you're the guy with the clipboard, are you, with all the health and safety and the hard hat?
3: Sometimes.
0: Okay, married to Suzanne, got a 6-year-old boy called Alfie, and if you win the money, somewhere hot for a holiday. Yeah, that's
1: where do you fancy, where do you fancy going? Anywhere in particular?
3: I might make it to Miami in time for the Brazil.
0: You've got 2 and a bit days to get there, so you might just manage that. But if you want somewhere hot, London would appear to be the place to be. It's been absolutely roasting down there at the weekend, hasn't it? Right, let's see if we can sort you out with £5,000. We've got 10 questions. Get them all right, you win. We must accept your first answer on each one. If you get stuck, say pass, and we'll come back to it at the end if we have time, Martin, okay?
3: Yep.
0: All right, best of luck, my friend. Here we go. Your 5K minute starts now.
1: How many sides does a triangle have?
3: 3.
1: What is the name of a holiday traditionally taken by a newly married couple?
3: Honeymoon.
1: Which actor played Forrest Gump in the movie of the same name?
3: Tom Hanks.
1: What colour is a packet of Walker's salt and vinegar crisps?
3: Green.
1: Schiphol Airport is in which country?
3: The Netherlands.
1: In what year did the first series of Big Brother air on Channel 4?
3: 2000.
1: PDC darts players Humphreys and Littler share which first name?
3: Luke.
1: Hats Off to the Buskers was a 2007 album for which band?
3: Elvis.
1: What's the name of Peter Capaldi's character in The Thick of It?
3: Malcolm Tucker.
1: In what decade did TV soap EastEnders first broadcast?
3: The 80s.
1: Oh, my God.
0: Martin, you took so long on question 8, dude. Stay there, we're right back. Boogie in the Morning.

0: Good morning, Monday. Back to the 5K minute.
1: And it's Martin playing today.
0: Martin. What are you trying to do to us here, dude? How many sides are there on a triangle? You said three, and that is, of course, correct. What is the name of the holiday traditionally taken by newly married couples? Honeymoon? Yep. 2 out of 2. Which actor played Forrest Gump in the movie of the same name? Tom Hanks. 3 for 3. What colour of packet is Walker's salt and vinegar crisps? You said green, and that is correct. Yeah. Schiphol or Schiphol Airport is in which country? You said the Netherlands. Yes. In what year did the first series of Big Brother air on Channel 4? You said 2000. Bang on. It was the year 2000. PDC darts players Humphreys and Littler share what first name? Luke is correct. What is the name of Peter Capaldi's character in The Thick of It? Malcolm Tucker is right. 8 out of 8 so far. Now, in what decade did the TV soap EastEnders first broadcast? You said the 80s. You clearly said the 80s, and that is the correct answer. But it was after the buzzer.
1: Yeah.
0: You didn't start seeing it until about a second or two after the buzzer. But it didn't make any difference because the question 8, which was the one
2: the
0: that
2: view,
0: used...
2: The View.
1: Oh no, Martin.
0: Hats Off to the Buskers was a 2007 album for which band? You did pass on that, but the answer is The View.
1: Yeah, you said you knew it. You knew it.
0: And
1: oh, no.
0: And if you had said The View and you'd been a wee bit quicker with that last one, you'd have won, but you... Oh,
1: man.
0: I'm so sorry, Martin, but
1: anyway,
0: a great...
1: Yeah, have a great week.
0: Yes, and best score of the week with a solid 8 out of 10. Thank you, Martin.
2: Yeah.
0: Oh, no. See, off he goes.
1: Oh,
0: and now you've spoiled his day, Arlene, so
1: thanks.
0: Well done.
1: Thanks.
0: Right, you want to play? Get involved.
1: Yeah, I'm happy to spoil your day if you want to get on. You have to register to play. Do that on our website and 5 grand could be yours.
0: Monday, 4th, 1. It's going to be overcast for much of the day. Some patchy fog first thing. Light rain this afternoon, but it is going to feel quite warm with a high of 19 Celsius. Let's get the latest 4th, 1 headlines. Here's Max Steele.
3: This is 4th, 1.
4: Andy Burnham will be sworn in as an MP later, as Sir Keir Starmer's political future remains in doubt. The Prime Minister has reportedly been weighing up whether to resign over the weekend. It's understood 4 cabinet ministers, including the Foreign Secretary, want him to go. John Swinney will meet with members of Edinburgh's Muslim community later after Friday's attacks in the city. The First Minister has also received a briefing from police. A 36-year-old man has been charged after 5 men were hurt during a series of incidents. And Scotland assistant boss Stephen Naismith says the way they responded after going behind after just 1 minute against Morocco is something they can build on at the World Cup. He says there is plenty they can take into the clash with Brazil.
5: In any game in the World Cup, you're going to need to be good in possession. So that part, the defensive side of it, against Morocco are a brilliant team and they're going to cause teams problems, but I think on the main, our defensive display was good and it'll be similar.
4: Well, Scotland fans are flooding into Miami ahead of the final group match on Wednesday night. That's the latest. I'm Max Steele.

0: Coming up, I'm going to give you the chance to win 300 quid to spend in store at Aldi. We'll do that in a few minutes' time. Would you like, though, a heartwarming story about a woman who was reunited with her engagement ring that she lost 10 years ago?
1: Yeah.
0: So this woman, she dropped her engagement ring down the pan 10 years ago.
1: Oh, no.
0: And a plumber in Michigan has just found it after being called out to an emergency sewer blockage, which makes you wonder how big the engagement ring is, right?
1: And that is some rock.
0: And it's down there. It's been there for 10 years.
1: No.
0: So basically what happened was the fella that found it, he went online and basically put a post up saying, does anybody know who this ring belongs to? It was found in such and such a town. And it was shared. And then one woman who runs a spa said, yes, I remember a customer of mine lost a ring, and we tried to find it, couldn't find it, and I'm sure it was that one. And sure enough, so she got in touch with this woman called Carol, and she's like, is this your ring? She's like, oh my God, yes, it is. She'd been married to her husband for 60 years. So she'd worn it for 50 years, and then she lost it. But she's got it back.
1: Oh, that's really nice. I mean,
0: are you going to put it back on? Are you going to put it back on?
1: I would have it professionally cleaned. Yes.
0: There's not enough Domestos in the world, is there?
1: It's going to be 10 years of that.
0: Yeah.
1: Oh.
0: Ew. But it is a nice heartwarming story.
1: Yeah. Just lovely.
0: Dropped her ring down the toilet there. All right, your chance to win with Aldi next. Here's Mojo. Lady.

0: Mojo Lady. Boogie in the morning, it's 8:42. All right, Arlene.
1: Hiya.
0: Johnny Boy's pressed the buttons. Morning, John.
2: Morning.
0: Right, let's do this.
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0: It's time to Gear Yaldi with Aldi for your chance to win £300 to spend in store. 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
1: Now, to win the cash, we're going to give you a football scenario, and all you have to do is give us your reaction.
0: Yeah.
1: It's as simple as that.
0: But here's the thing. See, if you don't get Yaldi, you're not getting the prize. Because I'm going to do like a little bit of commentary, right?
1: All right.
0: A little scenario.
1: Mm.
0: And if you go, yay, that's smashing.
1: Yeah, you don't win.
0: We'll just go to somebody else.
1: Yeah.
0: Right, we're not going to give you it now, but you've just got to phone and trust us on this one. Here is the number.
1: 0333 20 20 400.
4: Ooh.
1: I said treble.
0: You did. It's fine.
1: Oh, still 333.
0: That's it.
1: 20 20 400.
0: Okay.
1: That sounded so weird.
0: You need to be 18 or over, and we'll pick a caller at random to play in the next 5 minutes. So win with Aldi Scotland, offering match day deals on food and drink, giving you the chance to celebrate every moment at home. But listen, don't phone if you're shy. Or if you're going to be shy.
1: Yeah, on the because phone, that's probably not the comp for
0: yeah,
1: you.
0: You've got to be Gina Yaldi.
3: In the morning. 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
10: 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There's no ScotRail services between Glenrothes and Cardenden. That's due to a faulty train, so check the ScotRail app before travelling. On the roads, Edinburgh City Bypass queuing both ways onto Sheriff Hall. In the west of Edinburgh, Maybury Road slow north up towards Barnton and traffic easing on Queensferry Road. In Leith, Henderson Street closed both ways at Great Junction Street.
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12: with Police Scotland safety cameras. There's a story behind every speed camera. Don't make it yours.
13: Monday, fourth one. It's going to be overcast for much of the day today. Some patchy fog first thing this morning. Light rain later. Feeling quite warm though, with a high of 19 Celsius.

0: Do you know what I like best about this Yaldi competition, apart from the name, which is brilliant, is the fact that they've only booked it in Monday, Tuesday, Wednesday. Because by Thursday we might not be the World Cup
1: so
0: anymore.
1: That's very true.
0: Yeah.
1: But there's faith for you.
2: Kia Yaldi with Aldi. Backing Scotland this summer.
3: That's very funny.
0: It's true. Yeah. We're only doing it Monday, Tuesday and Wednesday.
1: That's
0: great. Anyway, £300 to spend with Aldi Scotland as they get right behind Scotland's men's team this summer. By you, Kia Yaldi. So we're going to give you a football scenario and you just have to react to it. And if your reaction is good enough, then you will win the prize. It's the easiest thing we've ever done.
3: Yes.
0: All right, let's go to the phones. Big in the morning. Hello.
4: Hello.
0: Hi, who's this?
4: It's Paul.
0: All right, Paul, what are you up to?
4: I'm driving to work.
0: All right, what do you do, Paul?
4: I work at Knockhill Racing Circuit.
0: Oh, nice.
1: You had a big weekend.
0: Yeah, you had the superbikes, didn't you, this weekend?
4: Yeah.
0: All right.
4: A lot of cars.
0: Was it busy?
4: Yeah, rammed.
0: Amazing.
1: That's great.
0: What do you do there? Yesterday. Do you work in the office or are you one of the drivers? What's the story?
4: I'm part of the operations team, so I strap people into race cars, rally cars.
0: Okay, I think you may have strapped in Arlene
1: at
0: some point.
1: Yes, I think you might have done.
0: All right, so are you ready?
4: Yes, I am.
0: You have to get Yaldi. If you don't, we'll give the prize to someone else, Paul, right?
4: Okay.
0: All right, here we go. So picture the scene. Here we are in Miami. Scotland 4, Brazil 4. We're 6 minutes into the 4 minutes of injury time. Scotland have a free kick, 25 yards out. Surely McGinn isn't going to shoot from here, Arlene, is he?
1: Aye!
0: He does, and it's in the top corner!
5: Get on there! Come on!
0: Is that Yaldi enough?
1: I think that's Yaldi enough.
0: Paul, you've won £300 to spend in Stirling.

0: keep us on when you get into work. Zara Larson's coming up. Got some Sunny Federa and your chance to win £750,000. Details on the way.
1: Fourth one. 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
0: Good morning, it's Monday, 22nd of June. Boogie in the morning, let's get the latest Fourth One news. Here comes Max Steele.
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21: The top stories this hour. We're expecting to hear the Prime Minister's decision on whether or not to resign today. Some members of his top team, including the Foreign Secretary, have told Sir Keir Starmer to go. It comes as the man reportedly eyeing up his job, Andy Burnham, is due to be sworn in as an MP. Here's our Westminster political correspondent, Tom Claiborne.
5: The official line from Downing Street is the man in the job is currently staying put, but the headlines aren't easy reading for Sir Keir Starmer, who's now reportedly been told by at least four senior cabinet ministers his time in office is up. President Trump has also said the PM will go, claiming there's been failures on immigration and energy.
21: John Swinney will meet members of Edinburgh's Muslim community later after Friday's attacks in the city. The First Minister has also received a briefing from police. A 36-year-old man has been charged after five men were hurt during a series of incidents. The future of about 30 fire stations around Scotland could become clearer today. The Fire Service Board is meeting to decide on a series of changes, including closing Musselburgh Fire Station and replacing it with a new base in Trinnent. Gus Sproul from the Fire Brigade Union fears response times will get worse.
11: A big knock-on effect on the resilience and the ability to resource kind of large-scale incidents that we've been seeing right across the country, whether it's the recycling centres or the Union Street fire. These are massively resource-intensive incidents and there'll be way fewer firefighters available to respond to them.
21: The Fire Service says resources must be matched with risk and demand. Deals website Woucher has apologised for an email which appears to mock an attack at a Cambridgeshire Zoo crocodile enclosure that's left a three-year-old boy injured. It admits the promo should never have been written and was never approved. And Scotland's biggest music festival is all wrapped up for another summer. Transmit finished strong last night with Lewis Capaldi closing the event. He told fans he's now firing on all cylinders after his mental health problems.
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21: Mostly cloudy day with some light rain in the afternoon. Feeling warm though, highs of 19 Celsius. That's the latest. I'm Max Steele.
22: This is Boogie in the Morning.
23: Fourth one.
0: Monday, Boogie in the Morning. Hope you're good. Arlene is here.
24: Hello, good morning. Another week and another £750,000 on Make Me a Winner. Details on how to enter coming up.
0: All right, John's here. Morning, John.
25: Good morning.
0: Aaron's got the travel. Good morning, Aaron.
26: Good morning. On the trains, no services between Glenrothes and Cardinden due to a faulty train. And on the roads, Edinburgh City Bypass queuing both ways onto Sheriff Hall. Full travel in 20.

0: Lush Life Boogie in the morning. Here's some interesting news for you, Arlene. Mm-hmm. If you get up early in the morning, that's you,
1: that's
0: obviously.
1: That's me, yeah.
0: Then you are healthier and happier than you'd otherwise be.
1: Are you serious? I'm a right miserable cow. What?
0: Yeah, according to this new study, if you get up before 7 o'clock in the morning, you are setting yourself up for a healthier and happier life. There you go.
1: Right.
0: Early risers report higher levels of life satisfaction, more positive emotions, fewer symptoms of depression, anxiety, that kind of thing, mm-hmm. compared to those who sleep in.
1: I do think if you get up before seven, you do have that because you kind of feel, you know, good about yourself. Yeah. You're up early, you're seizing the day and all of that.
0: Yeah.
1: But, you know, I get up at 10 to 4.
0: Yeah, you kind of get up any earlier than that. Although this morning I was up earlier than that.
1: Were you?
0: So, 3 o'clock, I've got two miniature dachshunds, mm-hmm. Steve and Meg.
1: Yeah.
0: And this morning at about 3 o'clock, Steve started barking. And he doesn't usually bark. He whines.
1: Okay.
0: But this morning he was like, ruff, ruff, ruff, ruff.
1: So, what do you need out?
0: So, well, I thought it's either an intruder, mm-hmm. In which case I'll send my wife down. but yeah, no. So I went down and I opened the door of the kitchen where he sleeps, uh-huh. and his tail was wagging, and he was desperate to get out.
1: Yeah.
0: So I thought, oh, he's obviously in the toilet. But he went out, didn't? But he was just started to eat some grass.
1: Oh, and I think that's a sore tummy.
0: I think that when dogs have got a sore tummy, they eat grass a little.
1: And
0: bit.
1: And that just helps the digestion.
0: Yeah. So that was at 3 o'clock, and so I ended up just sitting up watching the football.
1: Right. Why not?
0: Why not? So there you are. Get up
1: and
0: early.
1: You're definitely not positive, are you, really? You're quite a negative person.
0: How dare you?
1: Who he is?
0: Very positive and happy.
1: Uh-huh.
0: Well, it was until you said that. early birds are also more likely to stick to healthy habits, like regular exercise and consistent routines.
1: All right, I've had millionaire shortbread this morning and a mini roll.
0: You've had one of those little Cadbury mini rolls. Yeah.
2: You have balanced it with a banana.
1: And an orange.
0: Yeah. Oh, well, that's 4 or 5 a day right there. So anyway, get up early and stop being so lazy. It's basically the long and short of it. Right, this is Mary Go, John Newman.

0: Halo. It's Beyonce.
1: Goal! Just absolutely magnificent.
2: Fourth one. Make me a winner.
0: This Friday, another £750,000 up for grabs. And why not you this week? Get yourself in the game. You've got until 5pm on Friday to enter.
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0: 5 o'clock Friday is when the call is made. Well, just after 5. The lines close at 5 and then takes a couple of minutes for the computer to spit out a number and then Gemma Atkinson makes the call. If it's your phone, answer it and you could win £750,000 just by answering the phone.
3: Yeah, if you answer it and it's Gemma, the money's yours.
0: That's right. She's not going to say, right, for your chance to win £750,000, what is the capital of Uzbekistan? Basically, she's just going to give you the money. Simple as that. You'll get it within an hour. It'll be in your account, ready to go, and it's tax-free. Text YES to 61025. Best of luck. Now, Benson Boone.

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11: It's Righty here, and I'm already loving this glorious summer of football. 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
12: Good morning. M90 southbound looking slow passing Rosyth. No problems on the M8 and the Edinburgh City bypass. Busy both ways on to Sheriff Hall. In the west of Edinburgh, Queensferry Road slow out of town towards Drumbray North. In Leith, Henderson Street closed both ways at Great Junction Street. And in the south of Edinburgh, Old Dalkeith Road, there's works towards Ferneyside, but traffic coping well.
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0: And we found love. There's just not enough football on telly at the moment, is there?
1: No.
0: Today, 5:30 on BBC One, Argentina against Austria. So that's going to be on BBC One. And then later on, they've got also on the BBC, but they've got the second match of the night, which is France against Iraq. That kicks off at 10 o'clock. And then in the wee small hours of the morning, it's just football all the time. And it's just magic. And I can't get enough of it. We play our next game on Wednesday.
1: Yeah.
0: 11 o'clock in the evening. So Thursday, there'll be lots and lots of music on the show. We'll be knackered Thursday.

0: Apatow, Rosé, Bruno Mars. Breaking news right now, the Prime Minister's just resigned. So,
1: well, he plans to step down, was
0: yeah,
1: the headline.
0: So we'll give you all the news at 10 o'clock.
2: Boogie in the morning. 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
11: Good morning. No problems at the Queensferry Crossing or the M8 Edinburgh City Bypass. That's queuing both ways onto Sheriff Hall and a touch busy west around Strathairn. In the west of Edinburgh, Queensferry Road busy out of town towards Drumbray. Over to Leith, Henderson Street closed in both directions at Great Junction Street. And on Old Dalkeith Road, there's works passing Ferneyside this morning.
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0: Country Girl from Primal Scream.
1: Yes, very nice. Tune.
0: Right, let's do the birthdays for today. 86 years old today. She was the host of That's Life on the telly. John.
1: Arlene.
0: Oh, John was first.
2: Esther Ranson.
0: That's right. She set up Childline, didn't she?
1: Did,
0: that was her thing. That was a great show, That's Life. Well, it was brilliant. It was very much of the time, but it was great. 77, the woman who's received a record 21 Oscar nominations for her acting.
1: Arlene.
0: Yes?
1: Meryl Streep.
0: Is the right answer. Ooh. That makes it one all. 73, she's an American singer, and I don't know what she's doing for her birthday, but she probably just wants to have fun.
1: Arlene.
0: Arlene.
1: Oh, no! Cyndi Lauper.
0: Just 65 today. He's a Scottish singer, and he was in both Bronski Beat and The Communards.
2: John. Oh.
0: John.
2: Is he Scottish? Jimmy Somerville?
0: Yes, he's Scottish. Of course he's Scottish. Oh, two all. It comes down to this tie-breaking one. 62. He's an author. He's an author that you've heard of, though. He wrote The Da Vinci Code.
1: Arlene.
0: You've got no idea, did you?
1: Dan Brown.
0: Oh, my God. I thought you just said your name just to stop John saying it. Anyway, yes, Dan Brown, 62 today. And now, drop dead, Olivia Rodrigo. I know.

0: Drop dead, Olivia Rodrigo. We are done. We're out of here. We are back tomorrow from 6 a.m. for the breakfast show. And Gregor is on after the news at 10. Hey!
1: Fourth one.
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0: Hey, good morning. Hope you're good. 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Let's get the latest news right now. It's 10 o'clock.
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19: The top stories this hour. Sir Keir Starmer has fought back tears as he confirmed he will be stepping down as Prime Minister.
20: I shall spend more time on the most important job. Being the best husband I can to my fantastic wife, Vic, who has been a rock by my side through good times and bad. And being the best dad I can to my beautiful children, who are my pride and my joy.
19: Well, he's bowed to increasing pressure from within the Labour Party, which culminated in Andy Burnham's return to Westminster in the Makerfield by-election last week. He says he accepts with good grace that the party doesn't think he's the right person to lead them into the next election. How soon there will be a new PM depends on whether there will be a contest for the leadership, but the change will happen before the Westminster Parliament returns from the summer break in September. To other news, and the First Minister is planning to meet members of the Muslim community in Edinburgh later. It follows a series of attacks on Friday night in which five men were injured. John Swinney says there's no place for race-based or faith-based violence. A 36-year-old man has been charged. A union says major cuts set to be rubber-stamped today will have a devastating effect on the fire service across Scotland. Around 30 stations are affected, with some being merged, while staffing hours at others are being reduced. Scotland fans are flooding into Florida ahead of the nation's final World Cup group match against Brazil. Our senior reporter, Gabriel Antianazzi, is with them.
1: The Tartan Army has arrived here in Miami. Thousands of fans are spread across South Beach, downtown and Fort Lauderdale, with all eyes on Wednesday's final group game against Brazil. Uruguay played Cape Verde in the city yesterday, so it's packed with different colours and different nationalities. Scotland fans are set to attend another baseball game tonight as the Tartan takeover in America continues.
19: And recapping the main story this hour, Prime Minister Sir Keir Starmer has announced he will resign. It follows weeks of increasing pressure over his leadership.
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19: Mostly cloudy day with some light rain in the afternoon. Feeling warm though, highs of 19 Celsius. That's the latest. I'm Max Steele.
0: Goal! Just absolutely magnificent.
2: Fourth one. Make me a winner!
22: Another guaranteed winner this week of £750,000. 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It's a ridiculous amount. And if you didn't know, it's tax-free as well, by the way. 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Or call 03434-269-340. Calls are charged at the standard rate. Over 18s only for this, okay? And lines close this coming Friday at 5 p.m. And then somebody is going to win the lot. And that somebody could be you. Yeah. Just answer your phone and then £750,000 is yours. And we pay it straight into your account after the call. So get yourself involved right now. Text the word YES to 61025. Good luck.
2: Fourth one. Make me a
22: Yeah, good luck with that. It's a lot of money. Right, it's time for the throwback. Between now and 11, the tunes are in the mix. They're all throwbacks. Madison Avenue on the way and John Newman right now. Love Me Again on the throwback. No, I don't.

Sounding good, that. Neil Closer on Fourth One. This is The Throwback. I'm Gregor. I'm here through until 2 o'clock this afternoon. But right now, all of the tunes are in the mix and they're all throwbacks. Let me know what you're up to while I'm playing the tunes. Drop me a message, say hi. 0333 20 20 400 on WhatsApp. Timbaland on the way. Mark Ronson and this lady, recently married, Dua Lipa, New Rules.

0: Paparazzi on the throwback. Some Timbaland in there before Mark Ronson as well. I was loving Madison Avenue. All the tunes between now and 11 are in the mix. They're all throwbacks. If you want to drop me a message and say hi, let me know what you're up to. 0333 2020 400 on WhatsApp. Hi to Linda. She, from today, from this week, starts a 3-day week at work. She's off every Monday and Tuesday. You have a long weekend every week now, Linda. That's amazing. You're never going to have that horrible feeling. You know that sinking feeling you have on a Sunday night where you're like, here we go. Whole new week. You'll never have that. Thanks, Linda, for getting in touch. Right, coming up, Regimental and some Harry Styles, Adore You. It's all next on The Throwback.
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7: 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The Genesis Scottish Open returns to the Renaissance Club in East Lothian from the 8th to the 12th of July. 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

Rudimental, James Arthur and Sun Comes Up on the Throwback. It's Gregor here. Hi to Rhiann, having a garden day, but a garden clean-up day. They had a garden party and a barbecue with some friends and family, and now they've got to tidy up. That's the thing. It's fine at the time, and then after it, it's doing the tidy up. It's picking up all the glass bottles, taking them to the bottle bank, doing all the recycling. It's quite a big job, isn't it? Thanks for getting in touch, though. Here's Notorious B.I.G. and More Money, More Problems.

0: back and get to play Chinsey. Like, oh, yeah, remember that one? I did that with Rudimental. James Arthur's Son comes up about 10 minutes ago. I was like, oh, yeah. Just did it again. Jonas Blair, William Singe and Mama on the throwback. Still about 20 minutes worth of your throwback tunes in the mix coming up. If you want to get in touch, a wee shout out. I can do that. Easy. 0333 2020 400 on WhatsApp. Just drop me a message. Let me know what you're up to. Mystique coming up. Some Mike Posner and Nelly with City Spud. Ride With Me is next on the throwback.
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6: Fourth One

Alicia Dixon carried Mystique. Am I right? Good tune, Mystique, Scandalous on the throwback. It's Gregor here. Hi. Hi to Kelly. Oh, I've got three loads of washing to get done today. Thanks for your message. That was us yesterday. Watching clips online of folk at Transmit, just having like the best time. There's me and my wife. I'm pretty sure we high-fived each other when we've managed to get our third load of washing dried. It's like, oh, it's sad, isn't it? Just walk the moon. It's

0: Do you know what? Enjoyed that a lot. Flo Rida, T-Pain and Low on the throwback. An hour's worth of your throwback tunes in the mix. Thanks for getting in touch this morning. Looking after things for Grant all this week, so if you're kicking about, we'll do it again tomorrow morning at 10. And actually, if you fancy picking a throwback tune, you can do that 12:30 today. Throwback Takeover, where a wee bit of the show is handed over to you. So if you want to get in touch, drop me a message on WhatsApp, 0333 2020 400. Right, Coldplay on the way, some Lewis Capaldi, and the latest news at 11 is next.
1: Fourth one.
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7: 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It's Gregor here. Let's get the latest news right now. It's 11 o'clock.
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8: Top stories this hour. Sir Keir Starmer has announced he is resigning, but will stay on until his replacement's been found. The now outgoing Prime Minister made an emotional statement outside Number 10, describing his wife Victoria as his rock. He said it's become clear he no longer has the backing of many Labour MPs.
9: The question my party is asking now is whether I am best placed to lead us into the next general election. I have heard the answer of my parliamentary party to that question, and I accept that answer with good grace.
8: He said the Labour leadership contest would be wrapped up by the end of the summer. The pressure on the Prime Minister increased following Andy Burnham's by-election victory in Greater Manchester. He's due to be sworn in as an MP today. Also, an ally of Wes Streeting has told us the ex-Westminster Health Secretary still intends to run. First Minister John Swinney will visit Edinburgh's Broomhouse Mosque this afternoon after a string of assaults suspected to be anti-Muslim. 5 people were hurt on Friday, including 2 who'd attended prayers at the mosque just half an hour before they were attacked. A 36-year-old man has been charged. A union says major cuts set to be rubber-stamped today will have a devastating impact on the fire service across Scotland. Around 30 stations are affected, with some being merged, while others will have their staffing hours reduced. The service says resources need to be balanced with risk and demand. But Gus Sproul from the Fire Brigades Union says it will worry people.
10: Definitely an argument for matching operational risk and demand, but there has to be a wider piece there. And if I was a resident of Mulgow Helensburgh, what they are being faced with is definitely a reduction in the protection that they currently have from the fire service.
8: And it looks like Scotland will have to face Brazil's Neymar in their Group C World Cup decider. Manager Carlo Ancelotti says the former Barcelona forward is fit to play. It says tens of thousands of Tartan Army members start to arrive in Miami for the match, which kicks off at 11 p.m. on Wednesday.
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8: Mostly cloudy day with some light rain in the afternoon. Feeling warm though, highs of 19 Celsius. That's the latest. I'm Max Steele.
11: Goal! Just absolutely magnificent.
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7: Yeah, do you know what? A massive well done to Trucker Dave. He won £750,000. And you could be our next big winner. A guaranteed winner this coming Friday. tax-free cash, £750,000. 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It's completely up to you. If you want to get in the draw, this is how to do it. It's really easy. You text the word yes and you send it to 61025. Texts are 250 plus your standard network rate. You can enter at makemeawinner.co.uk, where you'll also find the rules for this network competition, or call 0343 4269 340. Calls are charged at the standard rate. You've got to be over 18, okay? Lines close this coming Friday at 5 p.m. and then someone is going to win the lot, and that's someone could easily be you. Just answer your phone and then £750,000 is yours, paid straight into your account after the call. Do not mess about. Enter right now. Text yes to 61025. Good luck.
12: Fourth one.

really like that tune. Justin Bieber, Daisies. It's almost quarter past 11. It's Monday morning. It's Gregor here. DJ Sammy coming up. Heaven is going to sound class. Got some Alex Warren as well and Swedish House Mafia. And more World Cup football action later on today. Just having a wee look at some of the fixtures. Your Argentina, Austria later on. We've got France. France are playing tonight as well against Iraq. But we need to talk about Cape Verde. Oh my God. They managed a 2-2 draw against Uruguay last night. And the fixture before that, they managed a draw against Spain. 2 draws, 2 points against Spain and Uruguay, which is class. And Vozina, I don't know how to pronounce his name, but he's the goalkeeper for Cape Verde. And he's been hailed an absolute hero. And understandably so. He's done amazing. I don't know if you've seen this, but before the Spain game on Instagram, and I know this is sad, we're talking about how many followers he has on Instagram, but before the game, he had 50,000 followers. That's a lot, isn't it? That's really good. 24 hours after the game, that went over the 10 million mark. I've just had a wee look. He now has more than 15 million followers on Instagram, all because of his good performances. Now, I've just had a wee look. He is 40 years old. Now, in football terms, I know he is a goalkeeper, but he's probably only got maybe like a few years left of playing until he retires. What's his plans? Was he going to go into coaching, something like that? Surely now his plans have changed. What are you going to do, coaching? No. I'm going to be an Instagram influencer. He's got over 15 million followers. You just know there's going to be some big Adidas collaborations for sure. Hashtag gifted, it's coming. Quite right as well. But this is Alex Warren, Fever Dream.

0: still, after all these years, sounds huge. Swedish House Mafia, John Martin, Don't You Worry Child. It's Monday morning, it's Gregor here, through until 2. Hiya, hope you're good today. 50 Cent in the club, yes. This is a throwback, I'll get that on in the next 10. Our house this morning was like a scene from Big Daddy, the Adam Sandler movie. My boys are getting a wee bit bigger, right? So I've got an almost 8-year-old, an almost 6-year-old, and a 4-year-old as well, right? And we've been giving them a wee bit more independence, cereal independence in the morning. They can pour their own cereal and pour their own milk. And it had been going all right. And the reason why I said about Big Daddy, the Adam Sandler movie, do you remember that scene when he's got the wee boy Julian and he's about to pour the cereal and he's got the milk carton? And it goes everywhere. And it's obviously far too heavy. And he drops it and the milk goes everywhere. Yeah, that was our kitchen. That was our kitchen this morning. So that's going well. What is it they say? Don't cry over spilled milk. Unless it's you that has to tidy it up. Then I think you can have a wee cry. Just a wee cry. Right, Taylor Swift coming up in a bit. And Miles Smith, Nice to Meet You's next.
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very soon, and the new one from Taylor Swift right now. Of course, from the movie Toy Story 5. Did you go see it? It's out now. Was released at the weekend, and obviously I think before it was mainly sort of like your movie critics that were giving it a bad sort of a bad review and just saying, I think they've ruined it, they've made too many, but it seems to still be absolutely smashing it at the box office. So you know when these big movies come out of the cinema, you can have a wee look and see how much they spent to make the movie, and then you can see in comparison how much they made at the opening weekend. So they spent $250 million making the movie, and in its opening weekend worldwide, $312 million. So I think Pixar, I'll still be pretty happy with that. It's crazy, isn't it? This is on the movie soundtrack, Taylor Swift, I Knew It, I Knew You.

0: meant to be. And sorry, I'm here for someone else. Sounding good, that. It's Monday morning. It's Greco here. 3 until 2 o'clock. Miley coming up. I'll get some Bruno Mars on as well. I took the boys to the fair, to the shows, right? How expensive are the shows, by the way, nowadays? It's like £4. Some are £5. You know, like the random, like, funhouse one. And they're allowed to do 2 laps. They're doing a deal. And the deal is on a sign that looks about 50 years old. It's like, you can do 2 laps in the funhouse for £5. Bargain. Absolute bargain. But one of the rides was, I suppose you would call it one of the big ones. I don't know if you would call it like the Miami. It can be called Fast and Furious. That, you know, there's loads of different names, but it's one of the big ones. And my 7, almost 8-year-old, wanted to go on it. He's got absolutely no fear, which is good in some ways and scary in other ways as well. And he went on it, and I did post this on my stories on Instagram, and I did get a few messages from people saying, are you sure he should be on that? He looks absolutely petrified. He did, to be fair. He did look scared, and while on it, looked even more scared. But they've seen, honestly, as soon as he was off it, he was like, I want to go and do that again. I was like, really? Your face did not look like that at all. So, but thanks for your messages, but he was totally fine. Totally fine. Right, Joe, end of beginning coming up, and that winner promise from Bruno Mars next.
1: Fourth one.
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Smiley and flowers. By the way, see, if you go on the win section of our website right now, we have your chance to win £250 worth of Amazon vouchers. So every single month we do a draw. We want you to be completely honest about the tunes that we're playing. And if you do that, you're in the draw and you could win the Amazon vouchers. And we do it every single month. And I thought it'd be a good time just to bring it up because it's the 22nd. It'll be the end of June next week, which is insane. So go check it out. It'll take about 5-10 minutes of your time. Just be brutally honest about the tunes that we're playing, and you are in the draw for the Amazon vouchers. Go check it out. Here's Joel right now. This is End of Beginning.

0: Joe, and end of beginning. It's Monday, almost midday. Gregor here. So maybe not the result we were after against Morocco at the weekend, but do you know what? We could be lifting your mood with £750,000 to be won on Friday. And listen to this, right? An extra £1,000 today, but you've got to be quick off the mark. I'm going to give you all the details next.
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0: Hey, you good? It's Monday, 22nd of June. It's Gregor here in for Grant. Let's get the latest news right now. It's 12 o'clock.
1: Across Edinburgh, the Lothians, Fife and Falkirk.
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14: The top stories this hour. The Prime Minister has confirmed he will resign. Sir Keir Starmer will stay in the job until a contest to replace him is wrapped up by the end of the summer. Deputy Prime Minister David Lammy says his boss leaves a tremendous legacy.
15: I reflect on the last 2 years, the decency of the man, his resilience. I've watched him day after day, sometimes going without sleep because he was determined to put the country and public duty first.
14: And our Westminster political correspondent, Tom Claiborne, can tell us what happens next.
16: Well, nominations will open on July the 9th, and Andy Burnham's confirmed he'll stand to replace Starmer and is being backed by Wes Streeting. The exact timetable for this will be made by the Labour Party's ruling body. A contest would mean there's a new Prime Minister by September, while a form of coronation would see this all wrapped up by the end of next month.
14: First Minister John Swinney's urged people to come together against division in the wake of assaults in Edinburgh believed to be anti-Muslim. He'll visit Broomhouse Mosque this afternoon, where two victims had attended prayers shortly before they were attacked. A total of five people were hurt on Friday, and a 36-year-old man has been charged. The future of around 30 fire stations around Scotland could become clearer today. The Fire Service Board is meeting to decide on a series of changes, including closing Musselburgh Fire Station and replacing it with a new base in Tranent. Gus Sproul from the Fire Brigade Union fears response times will get worse.
17: A big knock-on effect on the resilience and the ability to resource kind of large-scale incidents that we've been seeing right across the country, whether it's the recycling centres or the Union Street fire. These are massively resource-intensive incidents.
14: The fire service says resources must be matched with risk and demand. And Scotland's World Cup fans have been thanked with a love letter from the Boston Globe, a major newspaper in the city where they played Haiti and Morocco. It thanks them for making memories that last a lifetime. The Tartan Army is now arriving in Miami, where the national side plays Brazil in the final group game on Wednesday night.
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14: Staying cloudy into the afternoon with some light rain around. Feeling warm though, highs of 19 Celsius. That's latest. I'm Max Steele.
19: Goal! Just absolutely magnificent.
20: 4-1. Make me a
0: winner. Hey, let's be clear. The result on Friday night was not the result we were after for Scotland, especially when you're staying up that late to watch it and then you're going to bed deflated and tired. But do you know what? We are going to take it to extra time and give you the chance to win big. So there's 30 minutes of extra time. If you enter Make Me A Winner before 12:30 p.m., not only will you be in the draw to win £750,000 this coming Friday, but you could also win £1,000 today. Now, you can only win this extra time 1K bonus if you live in Scotland and you have until 12:30 p.m. to qualify. So you're going to have to be quick and enter right now. Text the word yes to 61025. Texts are 250 plus your standard network rate. You can enter at makemeawinner.co.uk, where you'll also find the rules for this network competition, or call 03434 269 340. Calls are charged at the standard rate and you've got to be over 18 for this, okay? Lines close 5 p.m. this coming Friday, and then all you have to do is answer your phone. Do that and £750,000, £750,000 is yours, and you can spend it on whatever you want. It's completely up to you. But for your chance to win £750,000 on Friday and £1,000 in cash in extra time today, play right now before 12:30. You're going to have to be quick. Text yes to 61025. Good luck.
20: Fourth one.

0: Eminem and Rihanna. Love the way you lie.
1: The fourth one. Throwback takeover.
0: Right, just after 12:30, I'm going to be doing the throwback takeover. How do you fancy picking a throwback tune that you have not heard in ages and you want it on the radio? Let me know. Drop me a message right now. 0333 2020 400 on WhatsApp. That's 0333 2020 400. Be quick though, running out of time for that. Gonna do it at 12:30. Clean slate right now. Got an absolute clean slate. What would you like to hear? Make it a throwback tune. One you've not heard in ages. Maybe something, whether it be on a Monday afternoon, a wee boost. Some energy, maybe something dancey. I don't know. It's up to you. So drop me a message right now. 0333 2020 400 for the throwback takeover. You can pick the tunes. I will do that just after 12:30. Make it a good one, please. Keep up, Demon Hunters on the way very soon. And Olivia Dean right now. Here's Man I Need.

0: Monday afternoon, it's Gregor here. There is K-pop Demon Hunters Golden.
1: Goal! Just absolutely magnificent.
2: Fourth one. Make me a
0: winner. Oh, do you know what? This is cool. So, less than 9 minutes to go. Time is running out with Make Me a Winner extra time. This is what we're doing just now. Enter Make Me a Winner before 12:30 p.m. today, and not only could you win £750,000 on Friday, but you'll also have the chance to bag £1,000 in cash today. 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So £1,000 extra. Now, to qualify, you have until 12:30 to enter. 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Or call 03434 269 340. 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You've got to be over 18, okay? And lines close at 5 p.m. this coming Friday. For £750,000. That is life-changing. And all you need to do is answer or call, and then the money is yours. It's huge. Do that, and the cash will be yours to spend on whatever you want. But get your entry in before 12:30 today, less than 8 minutes to go, and you'll be in the draw to win an extra £1,000 cash today. Text the word YES to 61025. 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

0: Monday afternoon, it's Gregor here looking after things for Grant. This Harry Styles, As It Was.
1: The fourth one.
2: Throwback Takeover.
0: Right, let's do it then. Throwback Takeover time. You pick the tunes. Thank you very much for your messages and WhatsApp. 0333 20 20 400. Scott's up first. Hi, Scott. You've been non-stop today so far.
3: Always busy. Always busy with the kids.
0: So you've asked for a song, but you're saying it's taking you back to 2014.
3: I was 18.
0: What was going on in your life then? Just going out, partying with your pals, all that stuff?
3: No kids, no ex-wife. The usual. I hear three lines.
0: That's no kids, no ex-wife. Times were good. Is that what you're saying?
3: That's exactly what I'm saying.
0: Scott.
3: I'm going to have that.
0: Oh, man. Scott, what an absolute tune. What am I playing on the Throwback Takeover for you?
3: Prayer in the Sea by Ruben Shells.
0: Oh, class. It's on. Cheers, pal.

that one on the throwback takeover. Lilywood, Robin Schulz, Prayer NC. Not heard that in ages. Sounding class, that. Loved it. This is the throwback takeover. You pick the tunes. Thank you very much for your messages on WhatsApp. Ryan has picked this one. I tried to get Ryan on the phone. He's currently working some heavy machinery. You cannot hear a word. You can't hear a word. It's far too loud. But he's picked an absolute tune, so I'm still playing it anyway. Ultra Beat, Feeling Fine on a Monday afternoon on the throwback takeover.

0: Do you know what? That was so good. Ultra Beat, Feeling Fine before that. Robin Schulz, Prayer NC on the Throwback Takeover. Amazing. I'll do it again tomorrow. Looking forward to it. And if you want to pick your tunes later on, Lynn Hogan looking after things for Gary Spence. 2:30, another Throwback Takeover. Another opportunity for you to pick a big throwback tune for a Monday afternoon. So do not miss that. Right, Teddy Swims coming up in a bit. And BB Rexha with Faithless. New Religions next.
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Teddy Swims. There's the door. It's Gregor here, looking after things for Grant. Just about 1 o'clock. So if you are into your games, Grand Theft Auto 6, obviously there's a lot of hype and has been for years. I think the Grand Theft Auto 5 was out in 2013. That's how long it's been for the next game. And obviously there's been so many delays, but it looks like pre-orders from Thursday this week. No idea on the price. I don't think I feel like they could literally put any price tag on the game and folk will still buy it. But yeah, Grand Theft Auto 6, it looking likely pre-orders from Thursday this week. That's massive news if you're into your games, for sure. This is Travis right now. What a tune. Flowers in the Window.

0: Travis, Flowers in the Window, Monday afternoon, Gregor here. Hi to Sandy, thanks for your message. I was saying about my seven-year-old going on one of the big rides at the shows at the weekend, and he looked absolutely petrified. He did come off saying that he wanted to do it again. Sandy, I'm saying thanks for your message. Also, no thanks for your message as well, telling me about a wee trip down to Blackpool, and you'd lost a bit of weight. And when the ride went into full swing, you started to slide out under the safety bar. That is terrifying. Oh my God. And your dad was just laughing, thinking you were scared. But your brother was having to hold on to your arm. That is, no, my kids are never going on them ever again. Thanks for your message. Thanks a lot for that. Right, coming up in a wee bit, Miles Smith, Katy Perry, Alex Warren, and the latest news at 1 o'clock. That is next.
1: Okay. Fourth one.
2: The Tartan Army moves on to Miami. Dreaming of the knockout stage.
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4: Steve Clark's side are still in this tournament.
2: Scotland versus Brazil. Wednesday night from 10 on 4th One.
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0: Hey, you're right. It's Monday. It's Gregor looking after things for Grant. Let's get the latest news right now. It's 1 o'clock.
17: I couldn't
12: across Edinburgh, the Lothians, Fife and Falkirk.
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12: Fourth One.
17: The top stories this hour. Sir Keir Starmer's fought back tears as he confirms he'll be stepping down as Prime Minister.
18: I shall spend more time on the most important job, being the best husband I can to my fantastic wife, Vic, who has been a rock by my side through good times and bad, and being the best dad I can to my beautiful children, who are my pride and my joy.
17: He says he accepts with good grace that the Labour Party doesn't think he's the right person to lead them into the next election. It comes on the day Andy Burnham arrives in London to take his seat in the Commons. So, when will he move out of Downing Street? Here's our political correspondent at Westminster, Tom Claiborne.
19: Well, nominations will open on July the 9th and Andy Burnham's confirmed he'll stand to replace Starmer and is being backed by Wes Streeting. The exact timetable for this will be made by the Labour Party's ruling body. A contest would mean there's a new Prime Minister by September, while a form of coronation would see this all wrapped up by the end of next month.
17: Scottish Labour leader Anas Sarwar was among the first to call for Sir Keir to resign. He said, "I have never doubted his integrity or determination to do what was best for our country." And the SNP say people will be frustrated and embarrassed the sixth Prime Minister in 10 years had failed to get grips with challenges facing the country. In other news, First Minister John Swinney will visit Edinburgh's Broomhouse Mosque this afternoon after a string of assaults suspected to be anti-Muslim. Five people were hurt on Friday, including two who'd attended prayers at the mosque just half an hour before they were attacked. A 36-year-old man has been charged. And Scotland's travelling World Cup fans have been thanked with a love letter by the Boston Globe newspaper. A full-page tribute, which is titled "Dear Tartan Army, thanks the Scottish supporters for the laughter, the songs and the bagpipes." The paper goes on to say they've made memories that last a lifetime.
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17: Staying cloudy into the afternoon with some light rain around, feeling warm, low highs of 19 Celsius. That's the latest. I'm Paul Riley.
20: Goal! Just absolutely magnificent.
12: 4-1. Make me a
21: winner! £750,000. That is a ridiculous amount of money, isn't it? £750,000. Win that this coming Friday, and you can spend that money on whatever you want. Like a new home if you want, all the holidays that you've ever dreamt of. You could do it all. £750,000 up for grabs. And you could win it this coming Friday. If you want to get involved, text the word yes to 61025. That is the word yes to 61025. Text or 250 plus your standard network rate. You can enter at makemeawinner.co.uk, where you'll also find the rules for this network competition, or call 03434 269 340. Calls are charged at the standard rate. You've got to be over 18, okay? And lines close at 5 p.m. this coming Friday. And then somebody's going to win the lot, and it could be you. Just answer your phone, and then £750,000 is yours, and it's paid into your account after the call, which is just insane. So you could win that this coming Friday. Text yes to 61025. Good luck with that. Earlier on this afternoon, we went into extra time. If you entered between 12 and 12.30, we've got £1,000 in cash up for grabs, and I'm going to make a call and find out who's won the grand very, very soon.
12: Fourth One. Make me a winner.
22: Lucy.

And stargazing Monday afternoon. It's Gregor here looking after things for Grant through until 2 o'clock. If you are manifesting anything that you want to happen to you in the future, in the near future, quite possibly, write whatever it is down 8,000 times. It might work. Nick Frost, the actor who is playing Hagrid in the new Harry Potter series that we're going to get at Christmas time, he really wanted that role. And he said he got a bit of paper, probably more than one bit of paper, and just kept writing down Hagrid, just the word Hagrid. He said he did it 8,000 times. He wrote Hagrid 8,000 times. And then, of course, he got the role. He got the role. Maybe there is something in this. Whatever it is. So just like lottery, lottery, lottery, lottery, lottery. 8,000 times. It might happen. Here's Cammie Barnes right now. This is Let Me Down.

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1: 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Just absolutely magnificent.
2: Fourth one. Make me a
0: winner. This has been good fun. So we've been doing extra time on Make Me a Winner just to lift the spirits of Scotland following the football on Friday night. Yeah, we've got your chance to win an extra £1,000. So we've selected one number at random from everyone that entered Make Me a Winner during extra time. That was between 12 and 12.30 today. So let's find out who's won £1,000. Let's do it.
3: Hello.
0: Hi there, it's Gregor.
3: Hiya.
0: Who's that?
3: Hi, Gregor. It's Paul.
0: What's happening? What's going on in your world?
3: Nothing, just out working. Just delivering parcels.
0: Delivering parcels. How many parcels have you got today? I'm always amazed by how many, because it's like hundreds a day, isn't it?
3: No, that's me just done the last one. 68 today.
0: 68? Why is that?
3: Just a quiet Monday.
0: All right, fair enough. I wonder if you will be having a quiet Monday afternoon. You entered extra time with Make Me a Winner, is that right?
3: Yes.
0: Paul, you've just won £1,000.
3: Oh, yeah, beauty. Go and get drunk now.
0: So your Monday afternoon plans really have changed then, yeah?
3: I sure have.
0: Oh, that is class. So, we went into extra time following that disappointing result on Friday night. Did you watch it?
3: Aye, I did, aye.
0: Deflating. Deflating.
3: No, but here's hope. We can beat Brazil.
0: Well, we can't. Bring on Brazil. Who are Brazil? They're not the same. They're not the same Brazil as they used to be.
3: No, they're not the same rubbish Scotland they used to be either.
0: Well, exactly. So, Paul, a massive well done. £1,000. You've already kind of told us what you're going to be doing with that money, but you are still in the draw to win £750,000 on Friday. Talk me through what that would mean to you, to your family.
3: Life changing. I don't know. Barely buy a house, buy a daughter a house.
0: Yeah, that's
3: great.
0: It's just like ridiculous money, right?
3: It's unbearable to think that you've got that kind of money.
0: I know. Well, Paul, well done. You've won £1,000 and you're still in the draw for £750,000 on Friday. Well done.
3: Right, thanks very much. Thank you.
0: So a massive well done to Paul there. £1,000 he's won and £750,000 on Friday. Still up for grabs and he is still in the draw for that as well. If you're not, do not worry. All the details coming up at 2 o'clock with Lynn. And you can find out more at makemeawinner.co.uk.
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Good tune, Justin Bieber. There is Sorry. It's Monday afternoon. It's Gregor here, through until 2, before Lynn Hogan, who's looking after things for Gary Spence. It's this summer. You know what it's like. Do we know what's happening with Taylor Swift? Do we think she is getting married 4th of July in New York? This is all after the New York mayor was talking. He was doing an interview, absolutely nothing to do with Taylor Swift. It was all like politics stuff and New York and can they handle all these big events? And he started listing big events happening in New York all on the same day. One of them, Taylor Swift's wedding. So he might have just blew it. I thought it was all meant to be top secret. And then it's the mayor that gives it away. Here is Taylor Swift. This is Opalite. Uh-huh.

0: Post Malone, and I had some help. How are you doing? 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That'll keep them occupied for sure. Amy McDonald on the way, and Olivia Dean is on next.
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Once again, absolutely smashing it on stage at Transmit. There is Amy McDonald and Pride. Monday afternoon. It's Gregor here through until 2. Lynn Hogan on the way very soon. 2:30. Throwback takeover. If you fancy picking a throwback tune, then you can do that. Drop Lynn a message on WhatsApp and she might get it on. Had some Ultra Beat earlier on. And Robin Schulz, Prayer and Sea. Oh, it was good. Really good. So yeah, pick a throwback with Lynn. She's here after 2 o'clock. This is Sienna Spinal right now, though. This is Die on This Hill. God.

0: Sienna Spinal and Die on This Hill. That is it for me. I'll be back tomorrow from 10 with a throwback and hours worth of throwback tunes in the mix. Looking forward to it. I'll speak to you then. Lynn's on the way after the news at 2. That's next.
1: Fourth One.
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11: 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Happy Monday. I'm Lynn Hogan in for Gary Spence. Right now it's 2 o'clock. Here's your latest news.
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14: The top stories this hour. There's a suggestion Andy Burnham could be Prime Minister by the middle of next month if no one runs against him in the Labour leadership race. Wes Streeting, who was seen as the new Makerfield MP's main rival, has already said he won't stand in the contest. This morning, Sir Keir Starmer announced he's standing down, saying he accepted he's not the right person to lead the party into the next general election. Scotland's First Minister, John Swinney, says he's not surprised by the resignation.
15: It was crystal clear that he was losing the confidence of his party, having lost the confidence of the country. And for Scotland, as we observe this constant change of Prime Minister, the answer is for Scotland's future to be in Scotland's hands through the powers of independence.
14: Leader of the Conservatives, Kemi Badenoch, says the next Prime Minister will face the same issues.
16: I'm quite worried that the focus is all on the Labour Party, not on the country. And the fact is, well, whoever is the leader, we still have the same problem. Those Labour backbenchers who are not interested in defence and who refuse to bring down the welfare bill.
14: And reforms, Nigel Farage agrees that being PM would be a difficult job. He's calling for a general election. In other news, the future of fire cover in East Lothian and Fife could become clearer today. The Scottish Fire and Rescue Service Board is meeting to decide on a series of proposed changes, including closing Musselburgh Fire Station and replacing it with a new station in Trunen. Plans affecting Glenrothes and Methil firefighters are also due to be discussed. And in football, and as Hearts seek a successor to Derek McInnes, former boss Craig Levein has confidence in the hierarchy.
17: Tony Bloom's involvement gives me hope that we can find another manager who can do a job the same level as Dell did. Yeah, I think we all have to thank Derek McInnes for what he did for the club.
14: So as the Jambos are linked with striker Sabri Gwendouz.
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14: Staying cloudy into the afternoon with some light rain around. Feeling warm, low highs of 19 Celsius. That's the latest. I'm Paul Riley.
19: Goal! Just absolutely magnificent.
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11: 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In fact, can you imagine? 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Well, I certainly would. 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And yes, we do pay into your bank account straight after the call. 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

0: got Olivia Rodrigo coming up. It's Monday, it's the 22nd of June. I'm Lynn Hogan in for Gary Spence on The Big Show. Gary has left me in capable hands of the show. I'm kind of like the supply teacher. Producer Rose is here. We were just having that chat. We are like the kind of, well, I'm like the supply teacher and you're going to be wheeling in the big telly.
1: Yep.
0: For us to watch today. Yeah, like that's it. It's like when Gary's away, we'll just do what we want. I'm a bit of a carry on. Couple of things to start the show with. Transmit Weekend has been and gone. All the seasons in the one weekend. I was there yesterday. I was on between 12 and 4 with Grant Thompson. We had a lot of fun. First thing I want to mention and bring up is that producer Rose, I love you dearly, but who brings overnight oats into a festival? Who does that? I'm sorry, but what are you thinking? There's so many food options at a festival, and I know it can be expensive, but come on.
2: I know, but I didn't have time to eat it before I got there.
0: Overnight.
2: And so I just thought, oh, I'll just throw it in my bag.
0: Overnight oats. She whipped the overnight oats out, and I was like, are you actually kidding me right now? Don't think that was my words, but I was like, there's a noodle bar, there's tacos, there's pizza, there's so much that you can get. There's salt and chilli, chicken and chips. For goodness sake. Not only that, we were on a group chat because obviously there was a lot of us, a big team of us working throughout the whole weekend. Amber was there, Lindsay was there, and all the producers were there. We're pretty much at Transmit across the whole of the weekend. There's a group chat. It's Monday. It's done. Transmit's finished. The group chat is still going. People are still messaging on the group chat. Hold on, I get my phone out, right? So the group chat is called Transmit 2026, right? And it's a work chat. There's 74 unread messages on there. Now, Rose, you are also in this group chat.
1: Yes.
0: I don't know what the chat is about because it's done and dusted. What are we talking about in this? What's going on? Why are people still in this group chat?
2: We've got a debrief, you know?
0: A debrief. It's Monday. It's 2:10. It's done and dusted. I feel like we're all in group chats that maybe we don't want to be in. How do you leave it? I'm also in a group chat called the MAGA Massive, right? It was my friends and I know, don't laugh. My friends and I went to Magaluf, I would say probably 8 years ago, something like that. And we went to Magaluf and we're still in the MAGA Massive group chat, but we use it to, you know, get days out and stuff organised. So maybe that's a good thing for you to get in touch with today, because I feel like there'll be some belters. Like, what group chat are you in? What's the name of the group chat that you're in? Or what group chat do you actually want to get out, but you don't know how to leave it? So, you know, it's very awkward because it would just have, Lynn Hogan has left the group chat. And then all the colleagues would be like, why has she left? She bored of her chat. See? Yeah. Could you kick me out of it? Are you admin on it, Rose?
2: I could kick you out.
0: Could you just kick me out of
2: Shall
0: it?
2: I?
0: 74 unread messages. I don't know what's going on there. If you want to get in touch, though, please do 0333 20 20 400. Tell me about your group chats. Here's Olivia Rodrigo now.

0: Monday. Hello, I'm Lynn. I'm in for Gary today. Hope your Monday's going all right.
1: The fourth one.
2: Throwback Takeover.
0: Talking about group chats, whether it's Messenger or on WhatsApp, we're all part of a group chat. Whether it's a hen do or a stag do or a holiday or maybe just a bunch of pals and you have a bit of chat going on. There's a transmit one from work over the weekend that's still going on. I don't know how to leave it. I think producer Rose is going to boot me out of it though, just to give me a bit of peace and quiet, because sometimes your notifications are going wild and you're like, guys, I need a break, please. Mark got in touch. Just back from Greece, I was in a group chat called The Holiday Hobos. When we got back, I was still on the plane and I left the group chat. He's on the plane. He's like, I've had enough of all of these people. Please leave me alone. I never want to speak to you again. So the throwback takeover today is based around a group chat that you're in. Whether it's a recent one or one that you've been in, what's the name of it? And pick a song related to that group chat. For instance, like The Holiday Hobos could be like a holiday related type song. I'm in one just now called Tenerife 2026, baby. And that's so, baby at the end of it, it sounds very exciting, baby. Because I'm going to Tenerife in September and it's just videos just now of like all inclusive holidays and people having a right good time and being a little bit tipsy by the pool. And I can imagine after it, I'll never want to see these people ever again. So that is today's throwback takeover. Get in touch, please. You can voice note. We love voice notes. You can just message on WhatsApp. It's 0333 2020 400. The group chat that you're in, whether it's Messenger or WhatsApp, what's the name of it? And what song would fit that? That's a throwback that we could play for you today. Get in touch. I'm at Lynn on the radio on Instagram as well. And it's 0333 2020 400, and it could be your song coming up.
2: Fourth one.
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1: Cool.
0: 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Fourth one.
2: Me not working hard. Yeah, right, picture that with a Kodak. Or better yet, go to Times Square, take a picture of me with a Kodak. Took my life from negative to positive, I just want y'all to know that.

0: give me everything. It's Monday, it's the 22nd of June. I'm Lynn Hogan, in for Gary Speck.
1: The fourth one.
2: Throwback Takeover.
0: For Gary all the week. And I'm buzzing to be here. Also, Rose and I are just sitting chatting about how we are going to live through life after the World Cup, because right now the Tartan Army are heading to Miami and we're already starting to see videos surface, but the whole Boston thing is just, it's been amazing.
3: I never thought I would want to be there so badly.
0: I know. And do you know what I did about a week ago? I was actually on Googling flights to like Miami, because I just thought, I know, don't... I obviously thought I can't be there because Gary's off, and then I can't imagine me phoning in, hi guys, actually I can't cover the show because I'm off to Miami, but I just wanted to see like how much it was, because I've had severe FOMO and I don't know what we'll do after the World Cup with no Scotland, no party videos, like no daily videos from the Tartan Army. How will we ever cope? Right now we're talking about group chats. What's the group chat and what song fits with it? There's been some brilliant messages coming in. Hiya to Gillian, who's in a WhatsApp group with her family, me, my other half, my three sons. Sometimes I just want to ignore the messages. Yeah, I think we all want to ignore messages. Also, this is the best one that's come in. Will Young, leave right now for every single group chat. And Claire says, we're on a group chat. It's called the Queenagers because we're all women aged between 45 and 65 embracing our wisdom, power and having the time of our lives. I love that. Shannon is on the phone just now. Shannon, what's your group chat called?
4: It's called the Old Ball and Chains.
0: The Old Ball and Chains. Yeah. And how many people's in this group chat?
4: Four.
0: And what do you talk about in this? What's the chat about, if you can tell us?
4: Undisclosable information.
0: Okay, good. I like it. So what a song would fit with the Old Ball and Chains then?
4: I was thinking about Rihanna, S&M, just because it's got chains in it.
0: Oh, bite and bite the na-na-na, come on. That's a great song.
4: Yes.
0: Yes. I love it. Right, Shannon, let's get on for the throwback takeover.
4: Thank you.
0: See you, bye.

0: and S&M on the Throwback Takeover. Talking about group chats. What's your group chat called? Natasha's messaged in. Our friend group chat is called Pants. And that's it. There's nothing else. There's no explanation as to why it's called Pants and what's it about. But thank you for getting in touch. Claire has said, we've just come back from a girls' weekend in Manchester to celebrate mine and my best pal Leanne's 50th. 8 lassies on tour and our WhatsApp chat was called Take That and Party. I like it. That is what the Throwback Takeover is all about. Your group chat. We've had this voice note sent in.
1: Hi, Lynn, for the Throwback Takeover in the group chats. I'm in a group chat called Something Good, and it's just a place to drop your chat for like ideas and nights out. That's basically Something Good. So I was wondering if you could play Something Good by Utah Saints.
0: Yes.
1: Have a good one.
0: Can you add me to that group chat, Ashley? I like the idea of just having like nights out. Oh, we could go here. Yes, count me in. Here it is, Utah Saints, Something Good on the Throwback.

0: Greta Soon, Something Good on the Throwback Takeover. Hiya to Sue. Lynn, one of my group chat names is Hot Beavers. Okay. Emma says, our chatlin is called Spoons only because for Secret Santa last year, someone got spoons and she shouted, Spoons! With such enthusiasm. And that's all it takes. And James has said, my two friends and I are in a WhatsApp group called Charlie's Angels. By the way, I'm loving these group chats. Please still keep coming them in. If you want to message me, it's 0333 20 2400. Let me know the group chat name, who is in it, what's it all about. Because some of these actually might be better than some of the group chats that I'm in with my actual friends.
1: Fourth one.
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it's the Bruno Mars and APT and Lynn in for Gary's Feds. It's Monday, 22nd of June. Talking about group chats, oh, I'm loving some of these. Some group chat names, whether it's on WhatsApp or Messenger, we cannot repeat on the radio. And I have a carry on when I'm in for Gary Spence, but not to the point where I'm not going to be allowed back on tomorrow. Annie message said, me and my two friends are in a group chat simply called The Witches. We worked for a horror of a boss and it was our version of The Witches of Eastwick. It's fair to say none of us work for him anymore. And this one is one of our favourites. It's the Flip Floppers. What a great name for a group chat. We're called Flip Floppers after a messy night out in Glasgow once. Sore feet, looking for flip flops, and that was 10 years ago. We're all going for matching tattoos this year to celebrate our 10-year flip flop group chat, which is brilliant. Please get back in touch and tell me that the tattoo is a flip flop. It has to be. It's got to be a little flip-flop somewhere on your body to celebrate. I hope it is. Please, Fiona, get back in touch. In fact, it's Fiona, Lisa, Kerry, Patsy, Wilma, Reese, and Patsy. I don't know if it's another Patsy or if there's two Patsies, but sounds like a very showbiz group chat. So we love that. And please, yeah, let us know what the actual matching tattoo is. 0333 20 20 400. I love this chat about group chats. Pras Michelle coming up. Throwback on the way after this.

0: Goat superstar. Before that, Cammy Barnes, who's all over our socials just now because he's like our best pal, and he was at Transmit at the weekend as well. Hopefully you caught him. And also Fiona's been back in touch, the Flip Floppers group chat. They're going to get tattoos, and guess what? The actual tattoo that they're getting is indeed a flip flop. Happy day.
1: Fourth one.
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0: Hope you're good. It's a Monday. I'm Lynn Hogan in for Gary Spence today. Right now, it's just gone 3 o'clock. Here's your latest news update.
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21: The top stories this hour. The man on course to become the UK's fifth Prime Minister in 4 years is being sworn in as an MP this afternoon. Andy Burnham looks set to become Labour leader and Prime Minister after Sir Keir Starmer announced he's stepping down. Wes Streeting, who had been seen as a potential rival, is backing him. Scottish Conservative leader Russell Finlay says replacing Sir Keir with Andy Burnham would make little difference to voters.
22: Our country will still be stuck with a left-wing Labour government that will only ever
1: increase people's taxes while failing to tackle the out-of-control benefits bill.
21: Earlier, Sir Keir said he'd step down with good grace, accepting he wasn't the right person to lead Labour into the next general election. As he arrived in Westminster, Mr Burnham said talk of calling an early general election was jumping too far ahead, despite demands from Reform UK leader Nigel Farage. In the last hour, former DUP leader Sir Geoffrey Donaldson has been found guilty of 18 historical sex offences, including rape. The charges related to the abuse of two girls over a number of years. Donaldson, who denied the allegations, has been remanded in custody and faces what a judge described as a lengthy custodial sentence. First Minister John Swinney's urged people to come together against division in the wake of assaults in Edinburgh believed to be anti-Muslim. He's been visiting Broomhouse Mosque this afternoon, where two victims had attended prayers shortly before they were attacked. A total of five people were hurt on Friday, and a 36-year-old man has been charged. And Scotland assistant manager Stephen Naismith says the squad are determined to make history at the World Cup. A point against Brazil on Wednesday would put them on course for the knockout stages for the first time. Naismith says they need to take their chances.
13: I think the manager spoke after the game saying that we had a few opportunities, but probably not as many as we like. Not as many as thinking back to Greece away, where we have really good opportunities. That's the bit that hopefully we can have more of them.
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21: Staying cloudy into the afternoon with some light rain around, feeling warm, low highs of 19 Celsius. That's the latest. I'm Paul Riley.
23: Goal! Just absolutely magnificent.
3: Fourth one. Make me a
0: winner. I don't know about you, but an extra 750k going into my bank account would be stunning. I'm guessing it would be the same for you. 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Imagine having that money in your bank account, and imagine just being able to treat you and your kids and your whole family to like that big holiday where no expense spared. Like, money would be no object. You'd be able to go wherever the heck you want in the world. £750,000 could be yours. 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You can also do it online, makemeawinner.co.uk, and you've got all the rules for this network competition there. And you can call 03434269340. Calls are charged at the standard rate over 18s only. Lines are going to close 5pm this Friday, and hopefully you will get the phone call and win the lot. £750,000. Dave was our latest winner. Him and his wife were absolutely delighted. If anything, very shocked. £750,000 would be yours on Friday. You need to be in that draw to change your life. And imagine getting that phone call and like all your pals and your neighbours and your family members hearing you. The excitement, it would be off the charts. Text YES and get in the draw. 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Good luck.
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0: Sabrina Carpenter, Espresso, 10 past 3 on Monday afternoon. I'm Lynn in for Gary Spence. Last time I was in for Gary Spence, I remember being told, nah, don't bother doing The Big I Am because, like, nah, just you're on your own. And then everybody gave me pelters. They were like, no, it's ruined my day. So there's no way that we were going to do that this week. Gary is off and it is time for The Big I Am. Excited about this, but it's also very intense, and that's why producer Rose is here to keep me right every step of the way. Of course, we'll give clues out to a particular person. You just have to work out who the heck it is. 0333 20 20 400 is the number. I don't know about today's. I think we've started the week off, I don't know, fairly easy, but then it's easy if you know the person. I'm going to shut up just in case I accidentally give out who it is. Can you imagine that game ruined before we even started it? Right, so are you ready? 0333 20 20 400 is the number. It is The Big I Am. And first up, I am a real person. And clue number one, I talk for a living. There we go. First in. It's not Lewis Capaldi, but thank you for your message. It is not. I talk for a living. Is it George Bowie? It's not. Lorraine Kelly? It's not. Jonathan Ross? It's not. Not Kevin Bridges either. David Attenborough? Alan Carr? Lorraine Kelly? Quite a lot of Lorraine Kellys. Piers Morgan? It is not. Carol Smiley? It is not. It's not Piers Morgan. It's not Jimmy Carr. It's not Gary Spence. I see what you're doing there. That would actually be quite fun, but it's not. Lorraine Kelly. David Attenborough? It's not. Jennifer. Hello, Jennifer.
1: Hello.
0: Jennifer, you... Well, first of all, don't give out the answer. I think you were, like, first in with the answer, Jennifer. On the first clue. How amazing is that?
1: I know, it was like the first thing that popped into my head.
0: How are you? What's your plans? What are you doing?
1: I'm currently working just now.
0: Right, okay. Obviously, working very hard when you're on the phone to the radio. And what did you have for your lunch?
1: What did I have? I just had homemade pasta.
0: Oh, nice. Was it one of the ones like Tupperware? You made it last night, you just thought, I'll do it for
1: the next day. Yeah, pretty much. Just made it last night in the fridge and stuck it in my bag this morning.
0: Tasted better though, didn't it? I bet it tasted better. No. I think it always tastes better the next day. Right, Doogie Donnelly's coming. Grant Thompson, it is not. That was clue number one. I talk for a living. Clue number two. My own TV show has been on air for 19 years. My own TV show has been on air for 19 years. It's not Lee Evans. It's not Sean Batty. Starting to get some more right answers coming in. Alan Carr. Kevin Bridges is in there quite a lot as well. Gary Lineker. Zoe Ball. It's not. Trisha. Is Trisha still on the telly? I used to love watching Trisha. It is not Trisha. Hiya to Jamie and hiya to Kyra and Sam and also Brogan. Jonathan Ross, it's not Jonathan Ross. A lot of right answers now starting to come in though. Simon Cowell, that's a great answer, but it is not. Hiya to Paul and Sharon and Louise and also hello to Cammy, DT, Lorraine, Sam, Ashley, Tracy and Robert. Jonathan Ross, is it Oprah? It's not. Hiya to Rachel and Stuart and Gemma getting the right answer. Lizzie Ann, Carly, Jimmy Fallon, again, wrong answer, but a good answer. So I talk for a living. My own TV show has been on air for 19 years. Who is it? Dara O'Brien. A lot of right answers coming in. Jimmy Carr, it's not. Jeremy Kyle, it's not. Hiya to Steve and Baz. Hello to Jojo and Anne, who's messaged in as well. Hi, Jennifer. And Jax has said, is it Ricky Lake? Again, go Ricky, go Ricky. It's not. Here's clue number three. I have a red chair, but I never sit on it. Do you think that's going to give away the answer, Jennifer? Oh. Hello, Jennifer. Jennifer. Is she there? She gone. I think Jennifer's hung up. She's like, listen, guys, I'm working. I'm out of here. Hi to Marie and Alex and Tracy's got the right answer. Andy, hello to Louise, Reese, Greg, also Carly. Hiya, Belle, who's been in touch as well. And Lorraine, Ruth, hello to Moore. So many people getting the right answer now. Greg.
2: Hello.
0: We lost Jennifer. Well done, though. You've got the right answer. Don't give it away just yet. What was the clue? What clue did you get the right answer on?
2: Just that last one there.
0: The last one. The red chair, but I never sit on it. The final minute. Right, well, we do the final clue. So I think a lot of people are getting there now. The clues were, I talk for a living. My own TV show has been on air for 19 years. I have a red chair, but I never sit on it. And clue number four is, I am Irish. Greg, what did you have for your lunch?
2: I had a chicken curry baked potato.
0: Oh my God, that sounds absolutely tremendous. That sounds absolutely delightful, Greg. I'm Irish. So many people getting it right now. Hiya to Georgia and Colin, and hiya to John, Andrew. Gaz has got it right as well. John again. Hiya to Kevin and Jay. Sharon's got the right answer. We're coming up now, we're running out of time. Ryan's got in there with the right answer at the end. Claire, Andy, Cammy, all getting the right answer. Greg, what are you doing just now, going through a tunnel?
2: Oh, sorry, no, I'm driving.
0: That's right. Greg, who is it? Who am I?
2: Graham Norton.
0: I am Graham Norton. Well done, Greg. Right, we'll let you get back. What are you doing, working, or are you just out driving?
2: No, I'm heading back to work, aye. Football, so schools have just finished, so it's time to shine.
0: Time to go back to work. Oh, what a nightmare. Right, Greg, thanks for your phone.
2: You.
0: Cheers, bye. Graham Norton. It was Graham Norton. By the way, I'm not even joking. See, after the big I am, I need my inhaler and I need a lie down.

0: Suddenly I See. Before that, the latest one from The Script, Man in the Arena. And by the way, that is the name of the new tour. The Script are going on tour from October. They're going to be doing Aberdeen, Glasgow, also Newcastle as well. I feel like Newcastle is the one that we kind of go to if you don't want to go to Glasgow, or you don't want to go to Aberdeen. You want a wee jolly. Sometimes Manchester actually as well. I've been down to Manchester to see Peter Kay before, just because I thought, well, I'll just go down there. I just felt like it was right, because that's kind of where he's from as well. That'll be good. I've seen The Script once before and they're fantastic live. James Morrison is going to be alongside them as well. Thanks for all the messages. We're still getting messages in. Is it Graham Norton? It is. That was the big I Am. Murray says Father Noel for long from Father Ted. He was a very annoying one, like very hyper. I think they got stuck in a cave or something in that Father Ted episode. It was brilliant. Hiya to Gillian as well. Martin and bus driver Mike. Also Ryan and Jay, Sharon, Georgia, Gaz, Nikki, Jake, Laura, Mary Doll, and Sam, and Gary, and Nicole. So many people, so many messages, eventually getting there in the end with Graham Norton. And that was today's Big I Am. But it was so funny because after we did it, producer Rose was like, do you actually need your inhaler? Would you like me to get it for you? It's just so knackered. I mean, obviously when Gary does it, he's got Stephen here as well, but it's like the two of us running around like dafties. We're like, oh my goodness. I think tomorrow I will come prepared with inhaler sitting next to me, because I may need it. But thanks for getting in touch for the Big I Am. Obviously the 4:30 big one is about an hour away, but can I just say today's is, I feel it's a masterpiece. And I'm not just bigging myself up because I've obviously picked it, but I put a lot of thought into it and it is a really good one. But that's not until 4:30. Before then, Justin Bieber, and I've got Bruno Mars coming up next. 4-1.
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0: from Taylor Swift. I knew it, I knew you. It's from the new Toy Story movie, Toy Story 5, which I saw on Friday. By the way, I mean, I know you'll know it's expensive for the cinema tickets and, of course, snacks. And I ended up buying Toy Story 5 merch. I get sucked into all this. I did it when I went to see the Michael Jackson movie. And the movie, when they've got merch, I'm like, I'll take it all. I would have been cheaper off getting a flight to Boston, going away with the Tartan Army. It's blooming expensive. But it was a great movie. I loved it. And I did have a little tear at my eye as well. I've got a message in from Lindsay. This made me laugh so much. Hi, Lim. Can we get a shout out to Linz and the snail sunbathing by the pool in Torrevieja? It's 34 degrees. The snail. Just made me laugh so much. So many questions. Thank you. 0333 20 20 400. If you want to drop me a message. 34 degrees. Let me tell you, if you've not checked the weather for this week, it varies, but it is going to get a lot nicer. But in true Scottish fashion, you never know what to expect. Like, you look at your weather app and you're like, oh, sunny, oh, hot. And then it's like, oh, actually, a chance of rain at the same time. Just absolutely standard. Sonny Federa, he was at Transmit Festival over the weekend, got one of his big tunes coming up, and Calvin Harris on the way as well. And the 4:30 big one today, honestly. There's been suggestions coming in. I know I'm in for Gary Spence, right? But I'm picking the 4:30 big one today. And maybe I'll take suggestions for the rest of the week. But today I have chosen a banger, can I just let you know? But I will take suggestions like after today if you want to get anything in. But Sonny Federa and a big tune coming up. He did it at Transmit over the weekend. It looked amazing. You can check out our socials for all the Transmit banter as well.
1: Fourth one.
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1: 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The Tartan Army moves on to Miami. 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

Calvin Harris and Feel So Close. It's Monday, it's the 22nd of June. I'm Lynn Hogan in for Gary Spence today. Hope you're well. Producer Rose and I were having a look at the weather situation for this week because I got a message from Lindsay and the snail who are sunbathing by the pool just now, 34 degrees. The weather is looking actually pretty decent this week. Up and down the whole of the country, it's looking good, which I suppose is a bonus because right now I feel like it's June. I mean, we're nearly at the end of June. We've not really had the weather that we've been hoping for, but it is going to be nice. But here's the best bit. Wednesday, Scotland are playing Brazil, and it looks like it's going to be decent weather for maybe sitting out potentially in beer gardens, which is what it's all about. And once we're done here on Wednesday at 6 p.m, I can imagine that's exactly what we'll be doing. It's big, it's huge. The Tartan Army are heading to Miami, some already there, and everybody back here's got severe FOMO. This is new from Sienna, Spiral Now.

0: levitating. I'm Lynn and for Gary Spence. She's just married Callum Turner. They're on their honeymoon just now. By the way, her wedding dress looks amazing. It took around 48 days for the wedding dress to be made. A Chanel number, obviously. It's absolutely stunning. But have you seen the photos, Rose? Have you seen the photos of Callum, her new husband's back?
1: No, I haven't seen them.
0: There's some photos of his back. They're on the beach. They're obviously on their honeymoon just now. And there's a lot of scratches on his back. They're obviously, most definitely, having a rare time. Hey!
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0: Through Monday, it's just after 4 o'clock. Brittany coming up and Miles Smith on the way right now. Here's your latest news update.
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19: The top stories this hour. The man expected to become Britain's fifth Prime Minister in 4 years has officially been sworn in as an MP.
20: We now come to Andy Burnham, member for Makerfield.
21: I swear by Almighty God that I will be faithful and bear true allegiance to His Majesty King Charles, his heirs and successors, according to law.
19: Andy Burnham's chances of reaching number 10 have been boosted after receiving the backing of former Health Secretary Wes Streeting, who had been seen as a potential rival. Earlier, an emotional Sir Keir Starmer promised an orderly handover of power, saying he accepted Labour MPs no longer wanted him to lead the party into the next election. The son of one of the men hurt in Friday night's attacks in Edinburgh say nobody should be targeted because of their race or faith. Five men were injured in a series of attacks across the city, which politicians are calling motivated by anti-Muslim hatred. First Minister John Swinney has been to Broomhouse Mosque this afternoon, where two of his victims had been praying shortly before they were attacked. Mohammed Khan has thanked people for their support.
1: We're very grateful for the First Minister taking his time to come here today. It means a great deal to my family and I and our community to have his support. We'd also like to thank everyone from all communities who have reached out and offered kind words, visited us and stood with us. Everyone's support has given us strength during a very difficult time, and we will never forget it.
19: A Dunfermline teenager who raped a schoolgirl and sexually assaulted another girl has been jailed for 4.5 years. 18-year-old Declan Madden carried out both attacks when he was 14 and 15, targeting his victims in the Fife City. The crimes happened near Woodmill Road in 2022. And at a skate park and alleyway in February 2024. And a three-year-old boy who ended up in the crocodile enclosure at a zoo in Cambridgeshire has been taken off the critical list. It's understood the child was attacked by at least one reptile at Johnson's of Oldhurst last week.
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19: Staying cloudy into the afternoon with some light rain around. Feeling warm, low highs of 19 Celsius. That's the latest. I'm Paul Riley.
18: Goal! Just absolutely magnificent.
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0: Well, hopefully Scotland get a win on Wednesday night and then you'll be partying for the rest of the week. And then on Friday, hopefully you'll get a phone call to say that you've won £750,000. That would be the ideal scenario, right? You've got to be in the draw to potentially get that phone call. And you can do it by texting YES to 61025. 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You can also enter online makemeawinner.co.uk and you get all the rules for this network competition on that website. And you can call this number 03434 269 340. Calls are charged at the standard rate, over 18s only. Lines are going to close at 5 p.m. on Friday. And then hopefully you will get that call and you'll be screaming the house down. And in total shock, 750k could be yours and in your bank account in time for the weekend. Maybe your car is on its last legs and you need a new one. Maybe you've been looking to buy a new house, but everything's just so expensive just now. Or you could relocate somewhere, or you just need extra cash because times are hard. And that would solve all your problems. £750,000 is life-changing and it could be yours on Friday. Get in the draw now. Text YES to 61025. Good luck.
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0: Brittany, before you go, there's something I want you to have.
1: Oh, it's beautiful. But wait a minute, isn't this...
0: Yeah, yes it is.
1: But I thought the old lady dropped it into the ocean in the air.
0: Well, baby, I went down and got it.

0: Britney Spears and Oops, I Did It Again. Producer Rose, you have to do your Oh Baby Baby. At that time on a Monday, you've been working all weekend, you've been at Transmit, you've been grafting, and you put your all into that tiny little bit of the Britney song behind the scenes. You're just ready to finish, aren't you? Just ready to be done. Full of the hay fever. Right, do you know what? Monday, just pack up your stuff. Let's go home.
1: Yeah.
0: Let's go home. Earlier, we were talking about group chats. I just got a message from Lynn. Everybody's got a group chat, whether it's on Messenger or WhatsApp, and there's some that you don't want to be in, and you open up your phone and you're like, 100 messages. You're like, oh my God, what's everybody talking about? There's one from Transmit over the weekend. It's a work one that we're in, myself and producer Rose, but now it's turned into a night out one.
1: Yep.
0: So now we're talking about a night out that's not for about 2 or 3 months.
1: Yep.
0: And this is it. So why is it still called Transmit 2026? We need to change the name of it.
1: Should you change it?
0: I should. We will change it.
1: Let's do it.
0: We'll change it. Lynn's got a work group chat as well. It's called The Snackers. I don't need to ask why it's called The Snackers, but she says, obviously, we want Big Girls, You Are Beautiful by Mika. I love that. I feel like everybody has hilarious names for group chats, and sometimes you just know what it's about by the name The Snackers. I can imagine, even though you're all sitting probably next to each other at the same desks, you're still sitting on the group chat like, right, is it cup of tea and biscuit time? Yeah, absolutely. Here's Zara Larsson now.

0: together.
1: Taylor Swift, we are never, ever, ever getting back together. Eileen has been in touch, Lynn. We've got a work team WhatsApp group. A few of us have a separate WhatsApp group. We've been very careful not to get the two mixed up. I feel like everybody has a group chat and then there's a little spin-off group chat with a couple of people not in it. So you can have a wee dig at them. And yeah, please do not get the two mixed up. If you want to get in touch, it's 0333 20 20 400. We were talking earlier, Rose and I, about Blackpool. The last time I was at Blackpool, I went to, I'm just giving you some, when are you going? This weekend?
0: This weekend.
1: I went to go to the, it's like the Legend Show. It's the top of the Central Pier and it's where you get the people that dress up. So there's a Taylor Swift tribute act. Yes. Honestly, it's amazing. Go. I can't wait to talk about Blackpool all week. I feel like I've found a Blackpool friend. When you tell people, there's always people that go, oh, I didn't like it. Oh, it's no nice in there. And then you get the people that love it. And you're going this weekend. Yep. I love Blackpool. So basically, it's going to be like listening to the Blackpool Tourist Board all week.
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2: 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And look, works every time. Not that you noticed. You're lost in another winning moment. Rich, thick ketchup oozing onto a juicy burger. Back of the net. Because when it comes to the taste you love, it has to be Heinz.
1: Fourth One.
3: Good afternoon. Starting in Edinburgh, Leif Henderson Street closed in both directions for emergency repairs, so do plan ahead. Elsewhere in the west of Edinburgh, Queensferry Road heavy out of town from Claremaston Road right through to Barnton. Edinburgh City Bypass slow west, Miller Hill to Sheriff Hall, and then again Lass Wade through to Lothian Burn. No problems on the M8 and a clear run on the Queensferry crossing.
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0: Keep listening and win this Friday. Fourth one.

Mars and Grenades. I'm Linton for Gary Spence all this week. Monday is going okay. Look at the time. It's 4:30. Time for the 4:30 big one. Transmit was on at the weekend. The Scottish band, the Beta Band, were on Transmit on Friday. One of their songs, Squares, is one of my favourites. But iMonster sampled it in 1998. And I thought, what a great song. I bet you've not heard it in ages. Daydream in Blue is a 4:30 big one.

0: Chosen, Texas. It's Monday, it's the 22nd of June. Before that, Eye Monster, Daydream in Blue. We were enjoying that for the 4:30 big one. That has just got a very kind of chilled vibe. I'm sure it was used on a couple of adverts as well, but it was so good to hear that again. Now, I did get some suggestions in earlier for the 4:30 big one. Of course, I'm open to any song. Like, I'm in for Gary all week. So if you've got a song that you think, oh, that'd be good on the 4:30 big one, you can let me know. But like we said earlier, producer Rose and I, it's kind of like a carry on this week. We are like I'm like the stand-in teacher. So technically, you know, whatever I'd pick is the one that's getting played. So if you do have any suggestions, you can let me know. It's 0333 20 20 400. Coming up, Ed Sheeran on the way, and BB Rexha and Faithless is next. Okay.
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14: Good afternoon. Busy in the west of Edinburgh. Queensbury Road struggling both ways between Clermiston Road and Drumbrae North. Maybury Road, that's starting to queue north up towards Barnton. Elsewhere, on to Gilmerton Road. Traffic queuing citybound towards the crossroads and the bypass. Struggling all approaches to Sheriff Hall and busy west, straighten through to Lothian Burn. Elsewhere, no delays on the M8 or Queensbury Crossing.
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0: Ed Sheeran, Ozzy Sam. I'm Lynn in for Gary Spence all this week. It's a big week as well, with Scotland playing Brazil on Wednesday night. Boog and Arlene are back tomorrow morning. If you missed it, the five came in at this morning. It was Martin playing the game. Producer Rose and I are going to play along. Let's see how we would have done.
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2: How many sides does a triangle have?
3: Three.
2: What is the name of a holiday traditionally taken by a newly married couple?
0: Honeymoon.
2: Which actor played Forrest Gump in the movie of the same name?
3: Tom Hanks.
2: What colour is a packet of Walker's salt and vinegar crisps?
0: Green.
2: Schiphol Airport is in which country?
4: The Netherlands.
3: Yes.
2: In what year did the first series of Big Brother air on Channel 4?
0: 2000?
3: 2002.
2: PDC darts players Humphreys and Littler share which first name?
4: Luke.
2: Hats Off to the Buskers was a 2007 album for which band?
0: The View. Come on, it's The View.
2: What's the name of Peter Capaldi's character in The Thick of It?
3: Malcolm Tucker.
2: In what decade did TV soap EastEnders first broadcast?
0: 80s.
4: The 80s.
0: The answer is definitely The View for Hats Off to the Buskers. When was Eastie's on? I'm pretty sure it was the 80s. I'm pretty sure it was. By the way, the 5K minute is back tomorrow morning. £5,000 up for grabs if you can answer 10 questions correctly. It's very stressful at the same time. Also, the early morning hard one is on first thing. Boogie and Arlene are here with you tomorrow morning. Right now, this is Joe and End of Beginning.

0: Monday. By the way, it is a party in the USA. Obviously, the World Cup is well underway. The Tartan Army are doing us proud. They're moving now from Boston to Miami. A lot of fans have already arrived. I've started seeing videos. Although, I do believe in Miami, they're not overly keen on the cones, mm-hmm. on the statues. Mm-hmm. Apparently, the police there, although they're not getting into severe bother, mm-hmm. but the police are like, no, not here. Maybe in Boston, that's okay, but get the cones doing. It was so nice. I don't know if you've seen this, but it's been shared all over social media. It was Sunday's edition of the Boston Globe. So it's like their big newspaper. And they basically put a full page thank you letter to the Tartan Army saying that they'd turned an ordinary June into something that will be talked about for years. Thank you for the laughter, the bagpipes and the memories. And they're mourning the departure of the Tartan Army. You can just imagine Boston just now, everybody just walking about like, what do we do with ourselves? Yeah. Where's all the men in kilts? Where's all the bagpipes? Where's all the banter? It's just back to like boring life for them.
1: Fourth one.
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16: It's Monday afternoon. Gary's off. You've got me, Lynn Hogan, the supply teacher, in. It's 5 o'clock now. Here's your latest news.
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19: The top stories this hour. Andy Burnham's taken his seat in Parliament with suggestions he could become the next Prime Minister by mid-July. His path to becoming the new leader of the Labour Party has been made easier after Sir Keir Starmer announced that he's going to resign. Wes Streeting says he no longer plans to contest any leadership race. Scottish Conservative leader Russell Finlay insists Mr Burnham taking over Labour would be more of the same.
20: Fundamentally, this failing Labour government will take the same damaging approach seen by the SNP administration, which spells double disaster for Scotland.
19: The family of one of the men injured in Friday night's attack in Edinburgh say nobody should be targeted because of their race or faith. Five people were hurt in a series of incidents described as being motivated by anti-Muslim hatred, and a 36-year-old man is due in court today. At a visit to Broomhouse Mosque by First Minister John Swinney, Mohammed Khan read a statement on behalf of his mum.
21: What happened to my father, what happened to our family should never happen to anyone. Nobody should be targeted because of their race, their faith or who they are. I hope that together we can make sure no other family has to go through what ours has. Thank you all for standing with us and his victims that also got stabbed.
19: Police say there is no wider threat, but the investigation is continuing. Sir Geoffrey Donaldson, the former leader of the DUP, has been found guilty of 18 historical sexual offences against two women when they were children. His wife, Lady Eleanor Donaldson, was found to have aided and abetted him, although she can't be criminally convicted. And parts of England and Wales are under a rare red warning for extreme heat, with temperatures expected to approach 40 degrees later this week. Scotland isn't covered by the alert, but forecasters say very warm and humid conditions are still expected. Experts are warning of an increased risk of wildfires, travel disruption and health impacts during the heatwave.
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19: A few evening showers, then largely dry overnight. Lows of 13 degrees Celsius. That's the latest. I'm Paul Riley.
0: Goal! Just absolutely magnificent.
9: Fourth one. Let me
16: away. 750k is life-changing and it could be in your bank account on Friday. And maybe you've entered before, maybe you haven't. You're one of these people that's like, oh, I never win anything. We all say that, but listen, a lot of our winners go, oh, I never win anything. I didn't think I was going to get the phone call. It could be you on Friday. It's £750,000. And think of that going into your bank account this Friday in time for the weekend. It could be crazy. A very different story from what you've already got planned, that's for sure. If you fancy getting in the draw, it's so easy. Just text the word yes and send that to 61025. Text for 250 plus standard network rate. You can enter online, makemeawinner.co.uk. You've got all the rules for this network competition there. And you can call 03434 269 340. Calls are charged at the standard rate. Over 18s only. Lines are going to close at 5pm on Friday. And someone will win the lot. And that money is guaranteed to be given away this Friday, and it could be your phone that goes. Just pick it up if it does, and £750,000 is yours. And somebody here has to stay back and transfer that money. Imagine doing that transfer. 750k going into your bank account. It would be lovely. Change your life in an instant for your chance to win. Let's start manifesting now. Text the word yes and send that off to 61025 and good luck.
9: Fourth one.

0: is that? Franz Ferdinand and Know You Girls. It's Monday afternoon, 10 past five. I'm Lynn in for Gary Spence all this week. Gary is off, of course, and Stephen is off. And they're both in Miami and everybody here is just jealous. In fact, if you know anybody, I think we all know somebody or all, you know, whether it's a neighbour or a pal or somebody we work with, we all know somebody that has been in Boston or is in Miami just now. And it's devastating, isn't it?
1: Yes.
0: You're just saying, like, why did we not do this? Even if you're not a massive football fan, of course, we are following Scotland, but just seeing all the Tartan Army and the buzz that's coming out of it. What are we going to do when there's no World Cup? I feel like it's bringing everybody together. But because Gary's off this week, we're going into the vault and we're going to do Classic Spence versus Shazam. So this is a classic episode from last year.
2: Spence versus Shazam.
3: Well, I can tell you at 10 past five, after opening them at 2:05, the Quality Street box is gone.
4: Yes.
3: That's what they call teamwork, Stephen. In fact, around these parts, and I'm sure lots of other companies, they call that collaboration.
4: Yes, there is no I in team, but there certainly is in indigestion.
2: Spence versus Shazam.
4: I've got that to look forward to. Right, six brand new songs for Gary to guess.
3: You're well versed.
4: Absolutely. Right, Shazam is ready, Gary is ready, and here is song number one. I need the artist and title, please.
3: You're dapping over this.
4: Yes.

0: Now, we've had this, I think we've had this song before. I hate to think that I'd picked a song previously.
1: Well, listen, we know, given your plight and the way you talk about it in such a heartfelt manner every night, how difficult it is for a living to pick six songs a day.
0: Yes, it is. It truly is. It's Dappy and N-Dubs, because was it sort of like a Prince and the Revolution sort of like situation?
1: No, I don't know what it was. Obviously, N-Dubs were doing their stuff. I think he might still have been in the camp, one foot in, one foot out. And then, of course, Talisa did her own thing. But they were all sort of part of the same squad, weren't they? Exactly. That's a tune and a half.
0: The same mob. Here's number two.
1: If You're Not the One by...
2: Then why does my soul...
0: You idiot. Daniel Bedingfield.
1: No, I went to say Will Young and I don't know why. Same era.

0: What a different person, Gary Spence. Well, that was silly. Yeah, silly Billy. Right, here's song number three.
1: Put the needle on. No, you can start it every time I touch.
0: You got there, just.
1: Again.

0: I mean,
1: do you know what I'm looking for right now?
0: What?
1: My form.
0: Yes, you are looking for your form. Right, it is 2-1 to Gary Spence.
1: It could still be a 5-1.
0: It could be. You need the next three, though.
1: Died in your arms tonight. And I don't know, it's Howard Jones or something.
0: It's the cutting crew.

0: I'm usually pretty good with the 80s throwbacks as well.
1: Yeah.
0: Because
1: yeah.
0: I had to play songs older than me when I was on the radio when I was a kid. But that was what I was never going to get.
1: Okay, 2-2.
0: God.
1: Two songs to go.
0: How can we be on a Desmond already?
1: Here's the next one.
0: Real God Kid, Deacon Blue.
1: Correct answer. You

0: I kept seeing clips of Deacon Blue at the weekend. Same. Coming up on my timeline. I think they're touring at the moment.
1: I think they've just been given doctorates by the Open University.
0: Yes, they have. I think you're...
1: I just think they're such an amazing story. When you see old clips of them, like the big SACC show back in the day, mm-hmm. I'm so glad we don't have to say that anymore. Don't know why I chose to there. But, you know, and there they are, man and wife still doing their thing and still banging out the hits.
0: Absolutely. Ricky Ross. Right, final song for a 4-2 victory.
1: Cassie, me and you, me.

0: Just covering all bases there, and we have a phrase for every outcome now, so let me say it. 4-2, that'll have to do.
1: Fourth one.

0: Harry Barnes, that's Let Me Down. Cammy is just everywhere at the moment. Like, he's just the busiest man ever, and he's just announced some dates that he's going to be doing later on this year. He was at Transmit at the weekend. By the way, what was so funny yesterday is I arrived at Transmit Festival because we were on air. I was on with Grant at 12, but weirdly, nobody expected it, producer Rose, but I was literally the first person to arrive on the scene because I thought I better get there early because I knew that I'd be running about like a dafty. I was there so early that I ended up backstage because I just kept saying to people, I'm on the radio at 12 and they've told me to be on site for 11 o'clock and everybody just kept opening gates and letting me through. I won't name any names because I'm not a grass, so I'm not getting anybody in trouble. But I ended up at like the proper backstage bit and Lewis Capaldi was in a sound check and it was the big catering bit, like the fancy catering bit for all the big stars, for like Amy McDonald and everybody. And there's me wandering around with a bag and like a windbreaker, which I didn't even need because it was actually quite a nice day. And then somebody just approached me and was like, have you got this pass? And it was an access all areas pass. And I was like, no, sorry, no, you shouldn't be in here. And then was quickly escorted out.
1: Fourth one.
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1: Busy through Edinburgh this afternoon in Leith on Salamander Street, heading out of town towards Seafield Road. In the west of Edinburgh, Maybury Road queuing north up towards Barnton. Elsewhere, Gilmerton Road struggling, all approaches to the Gilmerton Crossroads, and the Edinburgh City Bypass busy east around Babberton and then again from Gilmerton on to Sheriff Hall. And finally, M90 slow north on the Queensferry Crossing.
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0: Girls Aloud, Love Machine. What a throwback. We need to talk about a certain food that has just been eaten. The fastest time to eat a kilogram of this was a minute and 22 seconds. A kilogram, which when you think about it, that's a lot. And producer Rose and I feel like we're scarred for life after watching a video, but we have just had a chat. Have a think about what kind of food you could easily eat. Like, in a minute and 22 seconds, I think I could easily eat. I know that there is a nugget challenge. Is there not 100 nuggets or something that was a challenge at one point and you basically order them from McDonald's or something like that? I mean, that's quite a lot. I think that would, you'd get to a certain amount and you wouldn't be able to eat anymore.
1: Yeah, that's a lot.
0: That is a lot. But this guy has beaten a minute 22 seconds in the Guinness Book of World Records. And it's incredible. The video is incredible. We'll talk about it next. It's bogging as well. Right now it's 5:30.
2: This is Fourth One.
3: Andy Burnham's taken his seat in Parliament with suggestions he could become the next Prime Minister by mid-July. His path to becoming the new leader of the Labour Party has been made easier after Sir Keir Starmer announced that he's going to resign. The family of one of the men injured in Friday night's attacks in Edinburgh say nobody should be targeted because of their race or faith. Five people were hurt and a 36-year-old man is due in court today. Sir Geoffrey Donaldson, the former leader of the DUP, has been found guilty of 18 historical sexual offences against two women when they were children. And the Tartan Army is taking over Miami ahead of Scotland's Crunch World Cup clash with Brazil on Wednesday. Supporters are planning another trip to the baseball tonight after making their presence felt in Boston last week. These fans told us how the trip to Florida has been so far.
4: Scran's been good, beer's been good, the people have been so good. Like all the American people, like even the posts and that, buzzing off us, everything's been so friendly.
5: Atmosphere's been fantastic, you know, Scottish fans, Brazilian fans especially, all mixing in, a few Cape Verde fans as well. Unbelievable vibe so far.
3: That's the latest. I'm Paul Riley.
2: Coming up, 6 till 10, Callum Gallagher.
6: Hello, are you okay? I'm here after Thelma and Louise, and I'll bring you right back down to earth with a very normal service. We'll get going with a throwback takeover. Snackmaster's on, name that do for tons, and I've got a brand new record of the week.

0: so true. And Lynn and for Gary Spence all this week. Oh my goodness, anybody else suffering from hay fever? I feel like it's only today for me only. Like, you've passed it on to me. It's not infectious, but Rose has been sneezing and now I'm getting it, a bit of it. I feel like it's since I used the nasal spray that the doctor gave me, it's made it worse.
1: Oh.
0: How's that even happened? There's a guy today that has just beaten the Guinness World Record for the fastest time to eat a kilogram of mozzarella. And it's the fresh one with no hands, but there's a big blob of it. To paint the picture for you, there's a big blob of mozzarella, the fresh stuff, right? And their hands are behind their back and their heads are smashing in about the mozzarella and it's all over their face and it's pretty gross to watch. But a minute and 22 seconds, a kilogram of the stuff. Oh, can you imagine your belly after that? But we've been chatting in the studio. What do you think you could eat? Like, if you, there was a competition that we could do. I mean, I think I'd be good at chicken nuggets. I feel like they just slip down the throat nicely. And that would be easy for me. I feel like I could smash a lot of them.
1: Yeah.
0: But I tell you what, Producer Rose, you made a very bold statement during Gracie Abrams. What is it that you think that you could do in a competition of eating?
1: I think spaghetti bolognese.
0: Spag bol.
1: You know, it's very saucy, spaghetti.
0: But it's very carby. It's tasty. I'll give you that.
1: Yeah, okay. Don't think of the carbs.
0: Think of the carbs. See, the thing is, if you're ordering, like if I'm ordering a curry or something and I'm having naan bread with it, it's game over. Like, I'm not finishing the curry. Same with spag bol. I mean, garlic bread on the side. But again, if you're eating a lot of the spaghetti, you're going to be bagged up.
1: Well, nobody said anything about garlic bread on the side.
0: That's true. But then you can't have spag bol without garlic bread. It's just turning into like a proper eating session for us. We'd be like, we're not here to win the competition. We just want to eat. Hey!
2: Fourth one.
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12: Busy but moving in Edinburgh city centre towards Picardy and Queen Street through to Leith Henderson Street, closed both ways at Great Junction Street. That's all due to emergency repairs. In the west of Edinburgh, Maybury Road queuing north up towards Barnton. Edinburgh City Bypass traffic struggling east from Lasswade through to Sheriff Hall. No issues on the M8 or the M90 at the Queensferry crossing.
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It's Fourth One with Jax Jones and MNEK. Where Did You Go? Got Sienna Spiral coming up soon. And it was Transmit Weekend. We were through there. I was through yesterday, actually. I was live with Grant Thompson. We did Linoke. We did Karaoke with Cammy Barnes on Friday, which sounds a lot better, but we decided to change it to Linoke. Went out and about at Transmit yesterday through Glasgow Green. It was great fun. And obviously yesterday I picked the best date for weather. But Grant had loads of words. For instance, baby. He would shout out a word and whoever was there had to grab the microphone and sing a song with baby in it. It's fun. You can also hear my dreadful singing. There's also chats from across the weekend. We chatted to Amy McDonald and Lindsay caught up with Serge from Kasabian, which I was very, very jealous about. Check it all out on the Fourth One socials right now. Sienna Spiral and Die on This Hill.

0: on 4th1. That's Raise Your Glass. I'm in for Gary Spence all this week. I'll be back on tomorrow. This week, well, we're buzzing for Wednesday. It's all we can think about. It's like, hurry up, Scotland versus Brazil. And Scotland the Rave with Callum Gallagher is here from 6 o'clock on Wednesday night, just to get you right in the mood. We're buzzing for it. And of course, come on, Scotland. I feel it is all we can think about between now and then. Tomorrow morning, Boogie and Arlene are back on 4th1 with Breakfast. And of course, chance for you to win 5k in the 5k minute. But Callum Gallagher is on the way next after all your latest news at 6 o'clock on 4th1.
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19: The top stories this hour. Andy Burnham could become the UK's 7th Prime Minister in a decade by mid-July. Wes Streeting, seen as his main political challenger as Labour leader, is now backing him. He's been sworn in as an MP hours after Sir Keir Starmer announced he was resigning.
20: We now come to Andy Burnham, member for Makerfield. Yeah! I swear by Almighty God that I will be faithful and bear true allegiance to His Majesty King Charles, his heirs and successors, according to law.
19: The family of one of the men injured in Friday night's attacks in Edinburgh say they'll never forget the support they've received from across the community. Five people were hurt in a series of incidents described as being motivated by anti-Muslim hatred, and a 36-year-old man charged is due in court today. During a visit to Broomhouse Mosque by First Minister John Swinney, Mohammed Khan read a statement on behalf of his mum, whose husband was among those injured.
21: We're very grateful for the First Minister taking his time to come here today. It means a great deal to my family and I, and our community to have his support. We'd also like to thank everyone from all communities who have reached out and offered kind words, visited us and stood with us. Everyone's support has given us strength during a very difficult time, and we will never forget it.
19: Police Scotland say there is no wider threat, although inquiries led by Counter-Terrorism Policing Scotland are continuing. Former DUP leader Sir Geoffrey Donaldson's been found guilty of 18 historical sexual offences against two women when they were children. They included one count of rape. The 63-year-old, who's been remanded in custody, will be sentenced in September. And a red warning for extreme heat has been issued for parts of England and Wales this week, as temperatures there could reach 40 degrees. While Scotland isn't covered by the highest alert, forecasters say the hot and humid conditions will still be felt north of the border. Experts are warning of possible travel disruption, increased wildfire risk, and pressure on health services as the heatwave continues.
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19: A few evening showers, then largely dry overnight. Lows of 13 degrees Celsius. That's the latest. I'm Paul Riley.
23: Goal! Just absolutely magnificent.
24: 4-1. Make me a
18: winner. Dave went into work today. Dave that won $750,000 on Friday. Because if I was Dave, you'd never see me in here ever again. Like coming in every night, but know that much. We've got another 750k to give away this Friday. In fact, I think it is the last one this month. Yes, it is. You could be our final winner of 750 grand. If you like the sound of that, you could pack your job in, clear the mortgage, buy a wee holiday home somewhere nice. Oh, you'd live the dream. Starts here with this text. It's the word yes to 61025. Y-E-S 61025. 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That is where you'll also find all the rules for this network competition. You can play by phone. The number is 0343426930. Calls are charged at the standard rate. You've got to be over 18 and you've got to make your move before the lines shut at 5 o'clock on Friday. After that, one call to change it all. Pick up, and if it's Gemma Atkinson on the other end, right enough, you've just done it. The word is yes. The number is 61025. Send that text and good luck.
24: Fourth one.

Alex Warren's Fever Dream getting us going tonight. Alice DJ's biggest hat in there, and there's Eminem and Rihanna all over Edinburgh. The Lothians, Fife and Falkirk on 4th One. Hi, hello. Callum Gallagher here for Monday night. Good evening. The hardest one is almost done and dusted. Maybe you are done and dusted, and just a way to put your feet up. Hi, very good. I shan't be far behind you, though. I actually thought about phoning it in tonight. No, I did. And you can probably guess why from my voice. I sound rough as toast. Again, I don't hate the sound of my voice right now. I think the rasp definitely adds something. I sound a bit sexy. But I'm also not rough. I just have a cold that's been working on me since the middle of last week. And then, on top of that, I had 3 weddings that I was MCing and DJing over the weekend. So, listen, my throat is just shot to pieces. But who, given all the things that were happening at the weekend, would buy that story? Absolutely nobody. That's who. You're like, oh, honestly, it's a cold, boss like that. I know it's Scotland, Callum, but it's also June. So, thought better of myself. Don't want to use all my sick day attempts in one go, because the problem in this game is, right, there's not always somebody available to cover it. So I know that you already know that you need to lay it on thick, but here you really need to lay it on thick. Like, you literally need to be dying. Or dead, maybe. And by the way, if you were dead, they'd still be humming and hawing about it. Could he not have just died after the show?

0: tonight. We welcome back producer Chris. Suitably tanned after a weekend.
1: Throwback Takeover.
0: Right, let's do this then for the final time today. It's you picking the throwbacks on the takeover at 6:30. Preferably something that will be what's already been played by Gregor and Lynn today. To be honest, I think you could do that easy. Never liked this tune. How Gregor find it? I was like, next. And then he pulled it back. Ultra beat, feeling fine. But there is better out there. Lynn stepped up with the Utah Saints. Utah Saints. Something good. Something really good tonight, please. Tell me who you are, where you are, what you're getting up to, and all that good stuff as well, so that I can do your big shout out. And I need your tune, the tune that you need, not want tonight. The biggest thing that you can think of from the 90s, the noughties, the 10s. We can go early 20s as well, if you think it's big enough, that is. A few ways you can get involved. You can call or WhatsApp the show on 0333 20 20 400. 0333 20 20 400. To phone, to message, to voice note. Or you can text Callum, then your message to 61025. Monday home time. Come on down. Aaron's here, he's in for Kieran, and he's all over the traffic and travel for Edinburgh, the Lothians, Fife and Falkirk, and he'll have a full update for you next on Fourth One.
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3: Fourth One.
4: Good evening, busy but moving. In the west end of Edinburgh, on Slateford Road, out of town through to Shandon Place. Elsewhere, on to Maybury Road, traffic queuing north up towards Barnton and through to Old Dalkeith Road. There's works and lane closures towards Thurney Site. On to your major routes, no delays on the Edinburgh City Bypass or the M8. M90, a touch busy north onto the Queensferry Crossing.
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0: times you need a tune like that just to get you through a day like Monday. Milky and Just the Way You Are. Hey, the good news is that it's Monday night. It's nearly done. Hang in there, team. We are nearly there. I'm Callum Gallagher, but less about me. It's over to you next for the final throwback takeover of the day. I'm looking for the biggest thing that you can think of from the 90s, the noughties, the 10s, or the early 20s. And anything goes, really. Send it my way on the phone, on WhatsApp, on 0333 2020 400. You can text Callum, then your message to 61025 as well. Right now, we'll get your headlines at 6:30.
1: This is Fourth One.
2: Andy Burnham's taken his seat in Parliament with suggestions he could become the next Prime Minister by mid-July. His path to becoming the new leader of the Labour Party has been made easier after Sir Keir Starmer announced that he's going to resign. The family of one of the men injured in Friday night's attacks in Edinburgh say nobody should be targeted because of their race or faith. Five people were hurt and a 36-year-old man is due in court today. Sir Geoffrey Donaldson, the former leader of the DUP, has been found guilty of 18 historical sexual offences against two women when they were children. And the Tartan Army is taking over Miami ahead of Scotland's Crunch World Cup clash with Brazil on Wednesday. Supporters are planning another trip to the baseball tonight after making their presence felt in Boston last week. These fans told us how the trip to Florida has been so far.
3: Scran's been good, beer's been good, the people have been so good. Like all the American people, like even the post and that, buzzing off is, everything was so friendly.
4: Atmosphere's been fantastic, you know, Scottish fans, Brazilian fans especially, all mixing in, a few Cape Verde fans as well. Unbelievable vibe so far.
2: That's the latest. I'm Paul Ray.
1: The Fourth One.
5: Throwback Takeover.
0: Let's do this. I'm going to hand over to you right now to pick us a couple of big ones from back in the day. This is how we do it after 6 all over Edinburgh, the Lothians 5 and Falkirk. It's the Fourth One Throwback Takeover. Let's see who's on first. Who's there?
6: It's Anna Banana.
0: Hello, Anna Banana. What's happening tonight?
6: Oh, no, just driving home.
0: Hard day at work or?
6: Aye.
0: What is it you do?
6: Oh, I'm at the challenge.
0: Well, can we guess?
6: No, it's not exciting. Don't put that on the radio.
0: Are you...
6: just working a shop.
0: Are you working a shop? Oh, that isn't exciting, you're right.
6: Yeah. Don't put that on the radio. Just play my tune, please.
0: All right, Anna Banana, I'll decide. I'm the radio DJ. You're the one who works in the shop, eh? What tune are you looking for?
6: Baby Bird, You're Gorgeous.
0: Okay, pal. You have a good night, all right?
6: Thanks, mate.
0: I hope you enjoyed hearing yourself on the radio.

0: getting you on every night at 6:30. The Packers, a big one from back in the day. And bang it out all over Edinburgh. The Lothians, Fife and Falkirk on the fourth one. Throwback takeover. One down, one to go. Who's there?
1: Hi, it's Milo.
0: Hi, Milo. What's happening?
1: I'm good, man. I'm just working.
0: What is it you do? Are you going to tell us or can I? Are you going to be all top secret about it?
1: No, I work as a carer in the community.
0: Oh, key worker, clap for Milo.
1: Thank you.
0: What tune are you looking for tonight then, my friend?
1: Tim Berg, Seek Bromance. I think it'll get us all in a nice summer mood.
0: Aye, all we need is the summer weather, eh? Although it's coming.
1: Aye, that's it.
0: I read the alert later this week, apparently, which is bad, but at the same time, we'll take it.
1: Thanks very much for that. Have a good one.
0: Milo, have a good night, all right?
1: Cheers. Bye-bye.

0: fourth one. Outstanding work tonight, well done team. Even if Anna Banana was a bit standoffish, I forgive her. Great song choice. And Milo with that one. Avicii, before he was Avicii. Right, another three to come tomorrow with Gregor. He's in for Grant Thompson, with Lynn Hogan. She's in for Gary Spence. And with myself, appearing as myself. Right, Boozy coming up with Tipsy before seven. And we've got a final check on the roads out there next.
1: Callum Gallagher, fourth one.
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13: Good evening. Delays easing in Edinburgh city centre towards the Meadows. In Leith, Henderson Street closed both ways at Great Junction Street due to emergency repairs. In the west of the city, Queensferry Road, that's busy both ways between Drumbrae and Clermiston Road North. Out to the bypass, traffic now easing through Sheriff Hall. No delays on the M8 or the Queensferry crossing.
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0: I was laughing the day listening to Boogie in the Morning because they were talking about this list of stuff that makes you old and a bit of a dinosaur, apparently, to under 25s. And I was like, obviously Boogie and Arlene know all about this list. And then they started reading stuff off the list. And I was a bit like, that's me as well. So having Facebook, taking pictures but not posting them to your social media. What social media would that be then? Snapchat, is it? And one that really hit home with Arlene.
1: The thing about this last one, if you speak to someone you don't know, apparently it's especially bad if they have to take out one of their headphones in order to hear what you're saying.
2: Oh, no, no.
1: The young team call this non-consensual communication.
3: Wow.
1: Non-consensual communication. You do not have permission to speak to them. And if they have to go to all the bother of taking out one of

0: fourth one. Producer Chris is about to get funky with a Kit Kat Chunky. I'm going to go up and see what the vending machine has to offer. We're doing Snackmaster after 7 o'clock tonight. You tell us what you are snacking on and I will rate it or hate it. If I rate it, then crack on and eat it. If I hate it, throw it straight in the bin. It's simply no worth it. If it is really good, you will become the new snack master for the week or the fortnight or the three, however long it takes basically for somebody to come along with a better snack. Sitting there currently, leader at the top of the leaderboard is Andy. We see the South African guy.
1: Yes.
0: Makes sense. He was eating chilli and garlic biltong.
1: Homemade
0: chilli and garlic biltong. Can you beat that? So 333-2020, 400 on the phone, on WhatsApp. You can text Callum then your message to 61025. The news at 7 is next.
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3: Hey, I'm Gary Spence. 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
10: The top stories this hour. Andy Burnham could become the UK's 7th Prime Minister in a decade by mid-July. Wes Streeting, who had been seen as his main rival for the Labour leadership, is now backing him. The new Makerfield MP was sworn in today, hours after Sir Keir Starmer announced he was stepping down as Prime Minister and Labour leader. Scottish Labour leader Anas Sarwar says he won't be endorsing any candidate.
11: I think it's important that I do my role of challenging any of the candidates about what they mean by change, what meaningful outcome they'll deliver for people here in Scotland and across the UK.
10: The family of one of the men injured in Friday night's attacks in Edinburgh say nobody should be targeted because of their race or faith. Five men were injured in a series of attacks across the city, which politicians are calling motivated by anti-Muslim hatred. First Minister John Swinney has been to Broomhouse Mosque this afternoon, where two of the victims had been praying shortly before they were attacked.
12: I had the opportunity today to see some of the young men who were attacked, and they are nursing physical injuries, but they're also nursing trauma at what they have experienced. They had no experience before this of any intolerance or violence, but they experienced it in an incident on Friday night, and that's terrible to come to terms with.
10: A 36-year-old man was due to appear in court today in connection with the incidents. Six people have been charged following a series of incidents in Edinburgh last month. Police say the offences included a disturbance in Nidri, a vehicle being driven into a property before being set on fire, and windows being smashed at another house. Three men and a woman aged between 29 and 40 are due to appear at Edinburgh Sheriff Court at a later date. The head of the Democratic Unionist Party, Gavin Robinson, is accusing his predecessor of lies and cover-ups. Sir Geoffrey Donaldson's been found guilty of 18 historical sex offences against two women when they were children. And Clive Davis, the music producer who launched Whitney Houston's career, has died. He was 94.
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10: A few evening showers, then largely dry overnight, lows of 13 degrees Celsius. That's the latest. I'm Paul Riley.
7: Thank you. Callum Gallagher here at 7 o'clock on Monday night. We've about done it. Get, and I've got the tunes till 10. I've got a big one from the Phonics lined up. Right now, it's a dancey boy.

0: just absolutely magnificent.
1: Fourth one. Make me a
2: winner. Dave became our latest winner on Friday. He's three quarters of a millionaire. That could be you this Friday. Our last one of the month. Giant June has been just that. And we've got another 750k to go. If you want to get yourself in the game, to win it now by texting yes to 61025. Yes to 61025. Text to 250 plus your standard network rate. 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That is where you'll also find all the rules for this network competition. If you want to play by phone, the number to call is 0344 269 340. Calls are charged at the standard rate. You've got to be over 18 and you've got to make that move before the lines are shut at 5 o'clock on Friday night. After that, one call to change it all, pick up. And if it's Gemma Atkinson on the other end, that money, that 750 grand, well, that is all yours to spend how you like. And you can start this weekend because it will be winging its way to you as soon as you get Gemma off the phone. Don't keep her gabbing. Get your money. Text yes to 61025. And good luck.

I mean, I doubt the rain stopped you if you'd went all the way to Glasgow for a weekend on the green. Brightened up Saturday and Sunday, mind, but Friday night it didn't dampen this guy's spirits. We love him. He is Dylan John Thomas from Glasgow. This is his brand new single. It's Heaven Knows You're Lonely.

0: right, this is really easy. You just got to tell us what you're snacking on tonight. Your snack of choice, please. I will ding it. If it's as good as Carrie's charcuterie crisps. Oh, Chris, how good were they? You made them yet?
1: Not you.
0: No, but it was basically, it was like a family bag of ready salty crisps. She opened them up like you would open them up in a pub, sprinkled cheese on, put some like serrano ham and pepperoni and all that good stuff on there, maybe some salt and pepper, put it in the onion, put it in the oven, and there's probably onions on it as well, and oh, I mean, she's fourth on the leaderboard now. John's in third place with his four Reese's Big Cups, strawberry, peanut butter and jelly flavour. James is in second place. He had pickled onion with little... Oh, he had the cocktail sticks that you would get at like family parties in the bowling club back in the day. And Andy, South African Andy, homemade chilli and garlic biltong, leads the way. That is the kind of level we're operating on. Nothing less, please. Don't tell me about your dinner. You're going to get one of them if you tell me that you are having a takeaway because you couldn't be bothered cooking or whatever. Do you know what I mean? I don't want to hear about your tea. Your snack, please, on 0333 2020 400. You can call us or WhatsApp us on that number. You can text us or call on then your message to 61025. What are you snacking on? Right, meantime, I've got Outkast lined up and we're back to it with Alex Warren. Ordinary is next.
2: Fourth one.
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0: Outkast, Ms. Jackson. Snackmaster. Ms. Snackson. Thanks for your snacks tonight. Let's just go straight to the phones. John, what are you doing to us?
1: Well, what am I doing to you?
0: What are you snacking on?
1: Delights, Frazzles, and sweet pickled onions are the damage.
0: So you've got Frazzles and sweet pickled onions.
1: Yep.
0: Oh, mate.
1: Sitting in the back garden, enjoying life, listening to you guys.
0: I don't even know what sweet pickled onions are, but my mouth's all gone.
1: Yeah, I just have to try it, honestly, my friend.
0: Where do you get them? Just in the supermarket or whatever?
1: Well, you know what a pickled onion is. It's like when you go to the chip shop and you get a pickled onion.
0: I've never had sweet pickled onions, though.
1: Yeah, it's what they're actually pickled in.
0: Oh, what are they pickled in then?
1: It's a sweet vinegar or whatever, right? They're not the big golf balls that you get at the chip shop.
0: Just wee ones.
1: They're just the wee ones.
0: Wee sweet pickled onions. Oh, that might be the winner, by the way, John. We have started strong.
1: Right, good work, lad.
0: Andy, what are you snacking on there, pal?
2: It's broccoli chips. Sour cream flavour.
0: No.
2: No, how no?
0: Producer Chris has had them before. He says they're all right, actually. But
2: no, that's all right.
0: Amber comes home with stuff like that, and I'm just no into it. See, when you're trying to turn veg that isn't tatties into crisps, I'm not for it.
2: You got dip. If you got a wee dip, it's fine. Sour cream dip and sour cream flavours.
0: Nah, you're not winning us over, Andy. I'm sorry.
2: Hey,
0: and keep it.
2: Time, mate.
0: Hey, have a good night. Lorna, what are you snacking on?
3: I am snacking on 85% cocoa, dark chocolate, mustard rotter from Aldi's.
0: Aldi, yeah, right. But what is with the 85%?
3: Because it can't be any less than that, because any less than that and it's just not chocolate enough, right?
0: She's took it to the limit tonight, everybody.
3: Completely,
0: and a strong snack.
3: Took it to the limit.
0: 85% mm-hmm. dark chocolate, beautiful.
3: That's it.
0: Nice one, Lorna.
3: Okay.
0: But I think, on reflection, John with the Frazzles and the sweet pickled onions has to be the winner. Our new Snackmaster, everybody. Snackmaster. Fourth one.

0: its fourth one. He has Benson Boone.
1: I want
0: beautiful things.
1: You
0: it's Monday night. It's Callum Gallagher. You got me with the tunes until 10. The biggest hits, the biggest throwbacks. Lining up Joe, the only Joe that spells his name DJO. Before 8 o'clock tonight, and we're back into it with that Faithless Insomnia remix from BB Rex. That New Religion is next.
2: Callum Gallagher on 4th One. Right, quick vocal warm up.
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I've said it before and I'll say it again. The amount of times that people tell me that there's nothing happening in Kirkcaldy and then it's all you see. Listen, it's all happening in the Langtoon, and shout out to all involved with the Salvation Army there. They this week are celebrating 140 years of serving the community. They continue to provide practical support and spiritual care from their base on Hayfield Road. And this anniversary will be marked with a special visit from Commissioner Edward Hill, who is one of the charity's most senior international leaders. And he's going to lead a weekend of celebrations this weekend. There's going to be a concert at Old Kirk on Saturday night featuring some of the charity's top young musicians. Salvation Army has supported people facing homelessness, addiction, loneliness and unemployment since it was founded and says those challenges remain relevant today, maybe more so. I don't know. The organisation opened its first church in Kirkcaldy in June 1886 under the leadership of Captain Robert Metcalfe. Aye, listen, tremendous. 140 years. That is some innings, isn't it? Get involved this weekend if you're at a loose

0: Just had a questionnaire through from a bride and groom. It's my questionnaire. They filled it out to tell me what they do and don't want to hear at their wedding. No Katy Perry. That happens a lot, by the way. I don't know what folks' problem is with Katy Perry, but I still like it. Last Friday night. Well, for Monday night, we enter week 14 on Name That Div Next. Okay.
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0: 14 on Name That Div before 9, my record of the week coming up, and I'll get you entered to win 750k right now. The news that is
11: across Edinburgh, the Lothians, Fife and Falkirk,
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13: Top stories this hour. Andy Burnham could be headed for Downing Street within weeks if the Labour leadership race goes uncontested. The new MP from Akerfield has the backing of Wes Streeting. His former parliamentary aide, Joe Morris, believes that's the right call.
14: I think that Wes Streeting earlier today did the right, honourable and decent thing by recognising that now is not the time for a divisive contest and by recognising the need to bring the party together.
13: Earlier, Keir Starmer announced he's to step down. Tory leader Kemi Badenoch says the next Prime Minister will face the same issues.
1: I'm quite worried that the focus is all on the Labour Party, not on the country. And the fact is, well, whoever is the leader, we still have the same problem. Those Labour backbenchers who are not interested in defence and who refuse to bring down the welfare bill.
13: Potential leadership candidates have until the 16th of July to put their names forward. Sir Geoffrey Donaldson has been warned he's facing a lengthy prison term after being found guilty of 18 historical sexual offences against two women when they were children. The former DUP leader will be sentenced in September. A 36-year-old man's been remanded in custody by Edinburgh Sheriff Court, charged with multiple attempted murders. Lewis Hawkes is accused of injuring five people in a string of attacks across the city on Friday night. A major World Cup record has been broken in Dallas, Joe Rawson reports.
15: Lionel Messi has taken his place as the tournament's all-time top scorer. Before their game against Austria, the Argentina star was level on 16 goals with Germany's Miroslav Klose. But the first half strike after missing a penalty saw Messi go clear at the top. His nearest challengers of players still playing are France forward Kylian Mbappe on 14 goals and England captain Harry Kane on 10.
13: We're being warned to take extra care around open water with the arrival of a heatwave. A red warning for extreme heat's been issued for parts of England for Wednesday and Thursday. Temperatures could reach 40 degrees. From Sky News, I'm Faye Rowlands.
0: Thank you, Callum Gallagher, here at 8 o'clock on Monday night. I'm on the tunes until 10. One so good, they named it twice coming up. And it's not New York, New York right now, Zara Larsson.

0: Zara Larsson is so back. Midnight Sun getting us back into tonight. And there's Deepest Blue. And Deepest Blue.
1: Goal! Just absolutely magnificent.
2: Fourth one.
0: They did have another tune, Deepest Blue. Give it away. That's what it was. It was either going to be that or Deepest Blue 2. What would you spend £750,000 on then? Win it this weekend on Friday. Our last winner, this giant June. Just happened for Dave on Friday there. Won £750,000. What would you spend that money on when all you've got to do is worry about what you're spending your money on? Because you wouldn't need to work ever again. You'd be mortgage free. Every holiday booked and paid for. What other stuff would you buy? Have a think about that tonight and get yourself in the game. And then as it done, you are sitting back, relaxing and waiting on your phone to ring after 5 o'clock on Friday. If it's Gemma Atkinson on the other end, that money is yours. 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That is where you'll also find all the rules for this network competition. You can play by phone. The number to call is 0343426934. All calls are charged at the standard rate. You've got to be over 18. And you've got to make that move before the lines are closed at 5 o'clock on Friday night. Thereafter, one call. And it could be your phone that rings. I hope it is. Put yes in a text and send it to 61025. Good luck.

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1: My Mess, My Heart, My Life is the debut album from Miles Smith that dropped on Friday. I had a listen through it. It's got so much on there. It's mental that this is his first one because he's been about for so long now. He kicked it off with Stargazing a few years ago for that album, Nice to Meet You. Had Gold, Stay If You Wanna Dance. He's worked with Boozy on Blink twice. He's worked with Niall Horan on Drive Safe. Does he really need any introduction at this point? Love it. Standout track for me on the album. My Record of the Week. This week, Miles Smith, Hold Me in the Dark. We dream.

0: we have had just shy of 300 guesses now. 297 guesses. Let's do. This is week 14. And for a time, it felt like it was going to go. And now I'm just not sure. I just don't know. Is week 15 on the horizon? That's a record. Another week, another clue. Let's recap on the clues that you've got so far for this doof. There is more than one named artist on the song. It is a collaboration between two artists. Both of the artists featured on this song are from the UK. One artist is Scottish. And now I can't exclusively reveal that both of these artists are as big as each other. Both of these artists are as big as each other. Who are they? And what is the song? I need song title and artist, please. 0333 2020 400 is the number. If you can name that doof.
1: Name that doof.
2: Fourth one.
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0: Week 14, day one. Same old doof. There is more than one named artist on this song. It is a collaboration between two artists. Both of the artists featured on the song are from the UK. One artist is Scottish, but both of these artists are as big as each other. This is the busiest the phone lines have ever been for anything on this radio station. The number is 0333 2020 400 if you can name that doof. Who's there?
1: Hi, Calum, it's Stephen Weavey.
0: Hi, Stephen Weavey. Can you name that doof?
1: Well, stick the kettle on, mate. Stick the kettle on.
0: Oh, he thinks he's getting a mug.
1: I hope so. Calvin Harris, Rag and Bone Man, Lovers in a Past Life.
0: Calvin Harris, Rag and Bone Man, Lovers in a Past Life.
1: That's the one.
0: Now, we've had Calvin Harris and Rag and Bone Man before, but I don't think it was this song. I think it was Giant.
1: It was.
0: Lovers in a Past Life.
1: Come on. Suspense.
0: Steve Mavi.
1: You're killing me here. That's been on my mind all weekend.
0: Oh, funny. Did I just snort there? Well. I snorted. It's the right answer.

0: Have we actually killed him? Is he dead?
1: Oh.
2: You've been placed on hold. Please wait.
1: Absolutely amazing, mate.
0: It's, you were like, that amazed you put us on hold there.
1: I'm sorry, mate. I'm just... you think
0: Stephen,
1: I just
0: Stephen, that? Go and do me a favour and pull over before you kill yourself, man.
1: I have stopped. I'm at the side of the road.
0: After 14 weeks and a day, Stephen, you have named that diff.
1: You're done, sir. You know, I kept at it and I kept at it. And one of the times I phoned you, I said, I'm going to get this. And I'm just stubborn. That's what's wrong with me. I'm just stubborn. I got invested in it and I just couldn't put it down. And I thought to myself, I'm just going to keep going. It's not about just the bug, although I'm a keen coffee drinker, so I like my milk and too sugar. But the thought of walking in and that's going to be sitting on my desk, knowing that I'd won it after nearly, well, after nearly 15 weeks.
0: Yeah,
1: that's amazing.
0: Almost. Hard earned, Stephen. You stuck it out, and it's paid off for you. All right, that mug will be in the post. Thanks for playing.
1: Well, thanks very much, Callum. I really appreciate it.
0: And guess what? We return to week one with a brand new doof tomorrow.
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0: Sandra says, oh, sugar, Callum, just got in the door from the shop and missed what the doof was. I was trying to get the radio on my phone on the way back round, but couldn't they find it? Tied up the house a bit, I think, Sandra. It's the one we just played before this. Fourth one, we are live in Edinburgh. The Lothians, Fife and Falkirk. Oh, Monday night. Should stay dry overnight tonight. It's going to be warm though, 13 degrees in the wee small hours. Tomorrow, starting cloudy, but ending up decent sunny. Pretty hot as well, 26 degrees your high in the capital on Tuesday. Right, let's chat 5K minute before 9 o'clock tonight. Big news coming from Whoville. How the Grinch Stole Christmas is reportedly getting a sequel. It all depends on whether Jim Carrey agrees to come back and put himself through 8 hours a day of makeup again. But apparently the talks are advanced. Ron Howard, the director, is locked in. And there are three writers on board. Now we just need to work out how he can steal Christmas again. But it is only June. Playtime. Back in the 80s, Madonna had a few famous romances and she revealed that she had an interesting checklist of things that she looked for in a partner. She was on a game show and she admitted that she chose a partner based on whether they had a bathtub or a shower. Saying, I'd go to this guy or potential boyfriend's house and take a bath or a shower and I'd eat their mother's home cooking. The whole thing just seems a bit weird. Does she not have washing facilities in the house? And was she marrying them more? So many questions. Carly Rae Jepsen is trending today. I know she's announced that she's got a brand new 24-track album called Day and Night coming out in September this year. It's going to have 12 songs for day and 12 for night with the first single called On Wires. She's wired and that is out this Friday.
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By the way, amazing start to the week on the 5K minute, 25 past 8 with Boogie in the morning. Today it was Martin, who works in construction. He was hoping to win the money to take the family on holiday and came so close, just 2 away from the money. Got 8 out of his 10 questions right within his minute. Almost had it. If I had somehow been able to get an answer to him ahead of today's, yeah, all right, he wouldn't have won, but he would have got a night, just one away. Imagine being one away from the money. I think you'd actually rather be 2 away from the money than 1 away from the money. That question you got wrong would live with you forever, right? Tomorrow, you could be on with just 9 questions to worry about with a whole minute on the clock to get them right and win that $5,000, because I'm going to give away an answer right now. In which Australian city is the Opera House? It's Sydney. If you fancy coming on to put your money where your mouth is tomorrow with a point on the board already, put your name down on the website and it could be you for Tuesday.

0: See, the thing is, after 14 weeks with the same doof, producer Chris has forgotten how to pick a doof. He's currently racking his brains trying to find one for tomorrow. What always happens is it goes for ages, and then the very next doof, it's like one and done. So we'll see how it goes tomorrow. Stick around tonight. I'll get you entered to win 750k on Friday. You could be three quarters of a millionaire this weekend. The latest news is up next.
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0: It's the last game in the group on Wednesday against Brazil. If you fancy some No Scotland, No Party action, stick around. First the news at 9.
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14: The top stories this hour. The UK is getting its fifth Prime Minister in 4 years. Candidate Andy Burnham's return to Westminster as MP for Makerfield hours after Sir Keir Starmer announced he'd be resigning. He acknowledged he's lost the support of the Parliamentary Labour Party.
15: That is why I will resign as leader of the Labour Party. I will remain in post as Prime Minister until the contest is complete.
14: Here's what voters outside Manchester's Piccadilly Station have had to say about the man who's been in power for less than 2 years.
2: Keir Starmer resigned. Thank God for that. This country's going down while he's there.
16: I like him and I think he's got good politics. I just don't think he's a very good spokesperson.
17: I think they need to stop messing about and just get on with things. I think we must be a laughingstock around the world, keep having new prime ministers every 5 minutes.
14: West Riding says he'll no longer stand in any leadership contest. If no one else puts the name forward, the former Greater Manchester mayor could move into number 10 before the end of the World Cup. Reform UK's Nigel Farage is demanding a general election, accusing the outgoing PM of failure. The former leader of the Democratic Unionist Party, Sir Geoffrey Donaldson, is facing a lengthy spell in jail. He's been found guilty of a string of historical sexual offences against two girls. British tennis player Jack Draper has made a winning return from injury, beating Marcos Giron in the first round of the Eastbourne Open. It was his first competitive match since the start of April. Draper is being coached by Andy Murray during the grass court season and says the partnership's working well.
18: I'm very grateful to Andy that he's chosen to help me and wants to help me, and I suppose today was a performance a bit like, you know, what he used to do, winning ugly.
14: A red heat alert's been issued, warning of a danger to life. It covers much of southern England on Wednesday and Thursday, when temperatures could reach 40 degrees Celsius. We're being warned to take extra care around open water. From Sky News, I'm Faye Rowlands.
0: Thank you, Callum Gallagher, here at 9 o'clock on Monday night. It's me for another hour. I've got the White Stripes lined up. You know the one right now, some K-pop Demon Hunters.

You know, it's funny, I said you know the one, but maybe you don't know the one. I wonder how many folk don't know that that is the original No Scotland, No Party song. Because there's the Nick Morgan one doing the rounds as well, which is class, by the way. But that is the OG White Stripes 7 Nation Army. That's Gen Z for you guys, that's Gen Z. Right, this guy closed down Transmit for another year in front of 50,000 on Glasgow Green last night. Quite emotional from what I've seen as well, wasn't there? But I mean, looked and sounded amazing. Capaldi, you're still...

0: So don't call me up. Goal! Just absolutely magnificent. 4-1. Make
1: me a winner. Dave became our latest winner on Friday. He's 3/4 of a millionaire. That could be you this Friday. Our last one of the month. Giant June has been just that. And we've got another 750k to go. If you want to get yourself in the game to win it now by texting yes to 61025. Yes to 61025. Text a 250 plus your standard network rate. You can enter online at makemeawinner.co.uk. That is where you'll also find all the rules for this network competition. If you want to play by phone, the number to call is 0343426930. Calls are charged at the standard rate. You've got to be over 18 and you've got to make that move before the lines are shut at 5 o'clock on Friday night. After that, one call to change it all, pick up. And if it's Gemma Atkinson on the other end, that money, that 750 grand, well, that is all yours to spend how you like. And you can start this weekend because it will be winging its way to you as soon as you get Gemma off the phone. Don't keep her gabbing. Get your money. Text yes to 61025. And good luck.

0: 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Oi, oi.
1: Right, stick around. 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Top three next. 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
1: The Hits UK chart. Top three.
0: The thing about the Hits UK chart is it's not just any old chart. It is the UK's most accurate chart. It's got everything that you have been watching as well as listening to during the week. The 40 biggest songs in the country every single week. You'll find it on the Rio app anytime you want it. You'll get this week's full top 40 there. And right now, let's get into the top three. Let's find out if Alex Warren has turned into the Alex

0: week's Warren Show once again. Mind you, Taylor Swift did enter the top three, straight in at number one with her tune, a former record of the week for me, for the Toy Story 5 soundtrack. I knew it. I knew you. Is she still there this week? Let's get into it and see who has landed where.
1: This week's number three.
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0: I don't fully know his story, but his Father's Day post had me in tears when I saw Alex Warren at 3 with Ordinary and in again at 2 with Fever Dream. And that means he's not in the top spot, because Taylor Swift's here. For a second week, she's done a fortnight at number 1 with I Knew It, I Knew You.
1: The Hits UK chart. 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
2: Fourth one.

0: Alan's in Toy Story 5 yet. We were going to go today for a late Father's Day because I was working yesterday, but Oban's now also got whatever it is that Amber had. I am coming out the other end of... Aye, it's the Playcoos. Don't come near us. You get the full top 40 for this week on the Rio app if you search the Hits UK chart on there. And I'll have the top three for you again next Monday night after nine. Beth is in for Amber tonight. Before I go, I've got some Ella Langley lined up and we're back into it with Harry Styles next.
1: Callum Gallagher on 4th One. 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

0: I was laughing the day listening to Boogie in the Morning because they were talking about this list of stuff that makes you old and a bit of a dinosaur, apparently, to under 25s. And I was like, obviously Boogie and Arlene know all about this list. And then they started reading stuff off the list. And I was a bit like, that's me as well. So having Facebook, taking pictures but not posting them to your social media. What social media would that be then? Snapchat, is it? And one that really hit home with Arlene.
1: The thing about this last one, if you speak to someone you don't know, apparently it's especially bad if they have to take out one of their headphones in order to hear what you're saying.
2: Oh, no.
1: The young team call this non-consensual communication.
3: Wow.
1: Non-consensual communication. You do not have permission to speak to them. And if they have to go to all the bother of taking out one of their ears,

0: last one from me tonight.
1: Fun show.
0: Thanks for hanging. And we finally named that Diff back on tomorrow at 6 with the last throwback takeover of the day. We'll continue the biggest game of Never Have I Ever Ever. And we are looking for somebody that has been in a hot air balloon. If that's you, get involved at 8. A new Diff on Name That Diff as it returns. And I'll give my record of the week another spin as well. New one from Miles Smith. I'm here right after Lynn Hogan tomorrow. She's in for Gary Spence, who's out in Miami for the World Cup, reunited with his old pal Stephen. And it's Gregor in for Grant tomorrow. He's here in the mix with an hour of throwbacks at 10, right after Boogie in the morning. You've got Boogie, Arlene and John here when you wake up, and thereafter Lindsay flying solo on Early Breakfast. Mary's on through the night and Beth is standing by. She's on the way next.
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18: Hi, hello. It's Beth Wallace in for Amber. Delight to be with you. And we have Olivia Dean on the way.
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1: We're going to have our seventh Prime Minister in a decade. Cam Hall reports.
21: Warm applause as Sakir Starmer made the now familiar walk to the Downing Street podium.
22: Every decision I've taken has been about putting the country I love first. That is why I will resign as leader of the Labour Party.
21: Pressure mounting for months, then the Makerfield by-election.
23: Randy Burnham, member for Makerfield. Yeah.
21: That returns the former Greater Manchester mayor to Parliament.
24: So help me God.
21: Yeah. He's now running to be Labour leader, backed by potential rival Wes Streeting. Former aide Joe Morris welcomes that.
25: Now is not the time for a divisive contest.
21: Reform's Nigel Farage wants a general election.
26: On a human level, I'm sorry for the guy that he failed, but he did fail.
21: What do voters think?
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21: We could have a new PM by mid-July.
1: Former DUP leader Sir Geoffrey Donaldson's been found guilty of 18 historical sexual offences against two girls. He'll be sentenced in September. We're being warned to take extra care around open water with the arrival of a UK heatwave. A red heat alert's been issued for parts of England. The National Fire Chiefs Council says extreme heat increases the risk of water-related deaths. Inspector Isabel Hunt's from the North West Underwater Search Unit.
30: I know it can be tempting to get in and swim, but just be aware of cold water shock and unforeseen dangers, so fast flowing water. You could be a really strong swimmer, but cold water shock impacts everyone.
1: Lionel Messi's broken a World Cup record to become the tournament's all-time leading scorer. Before their game against Austria, the Argentina star was level on 16 goals with Germany's Miroslav Klose. And Clive Davis, the music producer who launched Whitney Houston's career, has died. He was 94. From Sky News, I'm Faye De Silva.
18: Well, it's very nice to be in for Amber tonight. I'm Beth Wallace, and let's get this queen on.

It's fourth one. It's Maroon 5, and that was Memories. Hope you're good this evening. It's Beth Wallace here, yes, from the Big Scottish Football Show. I'm in covering Amber every night this week. She's not around this week, so you've got me in her place. You, of course, will have heard me from the Big Scottish Football Show, the Aberdeen fan of the show. You'll have heard me covering Amber's show before as well. And you might have heard me in for Gregor and Lindsay on Early Breakfast. So I'm kind of getting about fourth one these days, but a delight to be here with you this week. So good to be on your radio. And I'm going to play all the best songs too. Sienna Spyro to play now. She is the next big thing, and I love this song so much.

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Yes, George Bowie, GBX on the remix of Bacharach. Yes, Sir, I Can Boogie. He's over in Miami just now, and I bet you he is playing that on repeat. And of course, it's just a couple of days to the big next Scotland match. I can't believe this, by the way. So I was hosting a fan zone for the game on Friday night. Took a wee selfie in my Scotland top, popped it up on Instagram. And after the game, some Moroccan fans started commenting and being like, oh, ha ha ha, your team is rubbish. We beat you, you know, all that kind of carry on standard. But then, since then, it's all kind of went a bit all over the place. I have gained nearly 400 followers from this post, and it is almost exclusively Moroccan men. My DMs have been flooded. I have never been so popular in my life. At JustBeth _, if you don't already follow me. And I tell you what, these guys, they are smooth talkers. Some of the DMs I have received. So one of them said, if I could give you one gift, I'd give you my eyes so you could see how beautiful you really are. That's some serious stuff, that. Some of them, maybe not so much, they could do with some work. This one says, I want to marry someone from Scotland. What are the procedures? Procedures, that's not exactly the most romantic, is it? But I reckon they're just getting the groundwork in for when Scotland is in the World Cup in Morocco in 4 years' time.

0: And she's still nae found him. Ray with Where Is My Husband? I'm Beth in for Amber tonight. Hope you're good. We're going to be playing the Throwback 3 play just shortly, where I play you three tunes, all from the same year, and you've just to guess what year it is from. If you want to get in touch tonight, 0333 20 20 400, what are you up to? Say hello to me so I'm not on my lonesome. Mark did that. Big shout out to him this evening. And we're going to play a man who absolutely smashed his Transmit set this weekend. And of course, it's Sonny Federa.
1: Fourth one.
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dance at the moment. Sonny Federa teaming up with DOD and Poppy Baskin for that one. And his Transmit set, he absolutely smashed it. It looked incredible. I mean, because I wasn't there, I just seen the videos. I lived through the videos. Time to get into the throwback three play then. I'm going to play three tunes, three big throwbacks, and all you have to do is tell me the year which all these songs have came from. 0333 2020 400. If you think you know the answer, give me a call or give me a WhatsApp. No Googling, because that is just boring and defeats the purpose of the game. It's Dua Lipa to start us, one of her early tunes. But what year did this song come from?

Oh, I have not heard that in ages. Breaking Me topic as part of the Throwback 3 plate today. And then before that, we had Dua Lipa with Physical, one of her early tunes. But what year are these tunes from? If you think you know the answer, get in touch. 0333 20 20 400. We've got some right answers. Hello to Lisa, who's gotten it right today. Hello to Audrey, to David, and to Kevin as well. I don't know, I feel like this is an easy one today. If you know, you will absolutely know it. We do have some wrong answers. Rachel is saying, Beth, is it 2013? No, not 2013. Hello to Michael. He is saying, is it 2019? Also incorrect today. Now, normally I would probably give you a clue at this point, and this is probably a bit of a clue in itself, that it's very difficult to give a clue for this year without you knowing. So I'll just give you one simple clue, and that is banana bread ruled the land in this year. If you think you know the answer, 0333 20 20 400, get in touch with me tonight. We played Topic Breaking Me, and we've played Dua Lipa for the Throwback 3 play. And let's play Harry Styles now. Yes, I-

0: sugar. You must stay at home. If your friends ask you to meet, you should say no.
1: Yes, of course. That means that the Throwback 3 Play year this year, was 2020, the year that they all got asked to stay at home. Well done to Courtney, who also got it right. Hello to Lisa again getting it right. And a big hello to Malcolm getting it right as well today. Dua Lipa, Topic, Harry Styles, all coming from 2020 for the Throwback 3 Play. What were you doing in 2020? How did you spend your lockdown? I was very lucky. I was one of the people that were not furloughed, not working from home. I worked for a homeless charity at the time, and we did a food parcel delivery service. So I was out every day delivering food parcels to the peoples. And honestly, it kept me sane. It was weird because it was such a fun time, but such a strange time as well that everyone just went through and had such a unique experience, even though we were going through a collective thing together. But well done to you if you got it right today. And we've got the big remix of Faithless, Bebe Rexha, on the way.
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Lady Gaga, Bruno Mars there, and of course the big news coming out today, that is Keir Starmer has resigned as Prime Minister, but he's done it wrong if you ask me, because he should have resigned automatically, instantly, and he got a cheeky World Cup trip in there.

0: What a talent, Neo with Beautiful Monster. I'm Beth Wallace. We've got your news at 11 next, and Olivia Dean after that.
1: Hey. Fourth one. The Tartan Army moves on to Miami. I'm going to Miami. Dreaming of the knockout stage.
2: We have 3 points from two games.
3: Steve Clark's side are still in this tournament.
1: Scotland versus Brazil. Wednesday night from 10 on Fourth One.
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0: Well, good evening. I'm Beth Wallace, covering Amber every night this week, and let's do some Olivia Dean.
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15: The top stories this hour. Andy Burnham's back at Westminster with a firm eye on number 10. He's been sworn in as MP for Makerfield hours after Sir Keir Starmer announced his resignation. Speaking at the well-used Downing Street lectern, the Prime Minister said he accepted he couldn't lead Labour into the next election.
16: That is why I will resign as leader of the Labour Party. I will remain in post as Prime Minister until the contest is complete.
15: Potential replacements have until July 16th to put their name forward. There might not be one if Mr. Burnham, who announced his intention to run, goes unchallenged. Wes Streeting's pulled out of any race, saying he now supports the former Greater Manchester Mayor. Reform's Nigel Farage is leading calls for a general election.
10: Well, on a human level, it must be really hard, because you give up all your privacy, you don't see much of your family. Politics is tough anyway, being Prime Minister, I can only imagine how tough it is. So on a human level, yeah, I'm sorry for the guy that he failed, but he did fail.
15: Former leader of the Democratic Unionist Party, Sir Geoffrey Donaldson, has been found guilty of 18 historical sexual offences against two women when they were children. A jury decided his wife, Lady Eleanor Donaldson, aided and abetted his crimes following a trial of the facts. She can't be criminally convicted. Stephen Murphy was at the court.
11: During the trial of the last few weeks here in Uri, some harrowing evidence was presented to the jury by the two women, one of whom said that, again, as a child, Geoffrey Donaldson had forced his tongue into her mouth, had felt her breasts, and had kissed her.
15: Extreme temperatures expected this week has sparked concerns over impacts on health, schools and transport. A red heat health alert's been issued for parts of England and Wales. And history's been made at the World Cup. Lionel Messi's become the tournament's all-time record goal scorer on 18. From Sky News, I'm Faye De Silva.
0: Good news, Monday is nearly done, and we finish it nicely with Olivia Dean.

0: You all right? It's Beth Wallace here on Fourth One.
1: That was Shauna Paul with Breathe. Hope you're good this evening, Beth Wallace. And for Amber, every night this week. And ladies and gentlemen, a hot new bombshell is entering the villa.
2: My name is Nicola Sturgeon. I am a politician. I used to be the First Minister of Scotland. And I think, really happy to be here.
1: Okay, that's fake news. Nicola Sturgeon is not entering the Love Island villa, but she is entering the world of reality TV. It was announced today she's going to be part of a new reality show called The War Game, a four-part series that's happening on Sky, and she's teaming up with Michael Gove to lead a fictional UK government where they'll hold Cobra-style meetings following a fictional Russian attack on UK soil. Now, I think this programme sounds dead interesting. I think it's something fresh, something brand new. However, this reality TV all just feels a bit real for me. I just think I'd be watching it, overthinking every little situation, and it'd just be too much for my wee overthinking brain. But I think it will be absolutely brilliant. But I will just stick to having my reality TV where I'm more interested in who has coupled up in the latest recoupling in Love Island. That's safer for me.

It's Ed Sheeran, one of his best there, Sapphire on Fourth One. Hiya, you good? I hope you are. I'm Beth Wallace, I'm covering Amber this week. And it was a big one at the Assembly Rooms tonight. Lenny Henry was in town. If you're on your way home from that, very jealous. Let me know how it was. I bet you it was brilliant. I seen he was on that ITV programme, The Assembly, where a group of neurodivergent people interview him. And honestly, he is brilliant on it. The cast are brilliant. If you haven't watched it, watch on ITV, catch up, or on YouTube. It is a must watch. And this is Taylor Swift's new one.

0: Massive tune, 0800 Heaven, Nathan Daw, Joel Corey and Ella Henderson on that one. Banger. And speaking of bangers, Cammy Barnes on the way. He, of course, was at Transmit this weekend. And our Lindsay, she challenged him to a game of Cammy OKs. It's a very simple concept. So Amber, who I'm in for tonight, she would give the pair of them a word and they would have to grab the microphone from her and think of a song with that word. And one of the words was fire. Yeah, it's just as well Lindsay isn't a singer, because that was rough. That was putting it nicely. But if you missed the Transmit action, do check our social pages. It's all over there. And Lindsay will be back from 4 on Early Breakfast. And hopefully she's not singing.
1: I'm on fire!
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Throwback and a half, Beyonce and Naughty Boy with Running. Hope Be Good. I'm Beth Wallace in for Amber. Got brand new music from John Newman to play. Did you ever see the music video from his first tune that brought him out onto the scene, Love Me Again? If you didn't see it, boy meets girl, girl meets boy, they fancy each other and end up running off into the sunset together. But I was eating my breakfast before school one day while I watched this video, and the biggest shock of my life. You know what happens at the end? No love story, no romance. They both get hit by a bus. Pretty traumatic.

0: Oh, brilliant. That is Benson Boone for your Monday evening. You all right? It's Beth Wallace here on Fourth One. I'm in for Amber all week, and I seen the craziest thing at the car wash the other day. So I was going through, looked through the window on the right, and I seen a parrot. The guy had taken his pet parrot with him to work to the car wash. Now, I understand people taking maybe their pet dog into the office, but could you imagine if I took my pet parrot into work? Polly, you're not supposed to be here.
1: Amber on Fourth One.
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Oh yes, what a throwback. Brandy and Monica for you there. 0333 20 24 100 if you want to get in touch at all this evening. Cruz, Lindsay, Calvin, Chris and Maddie have just done that. Sounded like they were having a bit of a party for a Monday evening. A bit jealous if I'm honest. And if they are, this is going to sound so good tonight. Brand new from Olivia Rodrigo. She done a surprise set at Primavera Festival in Barcelona the other day and she only went and brought out Robert Smith from The Cure. Imagine being able to bring out such a musical legend, and they are such big fans of her as well. That is a total flex.

0: Underrated Calvin track, if you ask me that one. Teaming up with Ellie Goulding for I Need Your Love. Nearly 12 o'clock and we've got Tay Tay Swift next.
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0: Monday is over, Tuesday is here. I'm Beth Wallace and the news is here.
15: Across Edinburgh, the Lothians, Fife and Falkirk.
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17: The top stories this hour. Andy Burnham's taken his seat in Parliament with suggestions he could become the UK's fifth Prime Minister in 4 years by mid-July. The Makerfield MP's path to becoming the new Labour leader has been made easier. He's revealed he'll put his name forward after Sir Keir Starmer announced his resignation. The PM says he accepts with good grace claims that he can't lead his party into the next election.
18: I shall spend more time on the most important job, being the best husband I can to my fantastic wife, Vic, who has been a rock by my side through good times and bad.
17: Wes Streeting, Mr. Burnham's potential main rival, is no longer planning to contest any leadership race. His former aide, Joe Morris, believes that's the right call.
5: I think that Wes Streeting earlier today did the right, honourable and decent thing by recognising that now is not the time for a divisive contest and by recognising the need to bring the party together.
17: Nominations for any replacement contest have to be in by July 16th. Elsewhere, former leader of the Democratic Unionist Party, Sir Geoffrey Donaldson, is facing a lengthy spell in jail. He's been found guilty of a string of historical sexual offences against two girls. Lionel Messi says he's filled with a lot of happiness after becoming the World Cup's all-time record goal scorer. He scored both goals in Argentina's 2-0 win against Austria, taking him 2 clear of former Germany striker Miroslav Klose. South American football expert Tim Vickery says he actually broke 2 records in the game.
19: He became tonight the first player to miss a penalty in 3 World Cups. Why is this relevant? If you want to score, you've got to take the responsibility to be prepared to miss.
17: And a red heat alert's been issued, warning of danger to life. It covers much of southern England tomorrow and Thursday, when temperatures could reach 40 degrees Celsius. From Sky News, I'm Faye De Silva.
0: Absolutely Messi over Ronaldo every time. I'm Beth. Let's play the tunes.

That was my impressions. They weren't great. Still Dre for you there. You all right? It's Beth Wallace here on Fourth One. And of course, top man on the way, Lewis Capaldi, got him to play for you next. He headlined Transmit on Sunday night. He closed out the festival. He looked fabulous on all the videos. But one of my favourite videos from the weekend wasn't actually in the festival at all. It was of a couple of girls on the bus to the festival. And they had one of those, you know, Capri Sun with a screw top. Filled it up with drink, and they'd done a hair updo on the bus and hid it in their hair. Absolute genius. You're not getting checked in there, are you? I actually think Capri Sun's probably missed a trick here. They should be using this as a marketing tool, because the sales would absolutely go through the roof. And I actually think it's something that Lewis Capaldi would endorse himself. This is his latest. It is Stay Love for your Tuesday morning.

I am still very much obsessed with that one. Ed Sheeran, Bad Habits, here on Fourth One, and very obsessed with currently Sienna Spiro, her new one Material Lover, to play you just shortly here on Fourth One. I'm Beth, in for Amber, and huge congratulations to the Moss Green and Crossgates Tartan Army in Fife. They have donated thousands of pounds to Horizons for Homeless Children during their trip to Boston for the World Cup. Amazing cause. Well done, guys and gals. About $2,500, which is about £1,800 donated to them, and it's just a hugely worthy cause. Going and having fun and doing good deeds while you're over there. Absolutely love it. And I love this from Sienna Spiro here on Fourth One.

0: Justin Bieber there for you on Fourth One with Daisies. And you know what? Let's see if we can make you rich.
1: Goal! Just absolutely magnificent.
2: Fourth One. Make me a
0: winner. Yes, we made Dave rich on Friday. He was our latest winner, and now he's enjoying £750,000. I wonder what he's doing. Maybe on holiday, he's maybe driving about in a fancy car, been shopping everywhere. To be honest, he's probably been doing all three, and we're looking for a big summer winner again on Friday, and we go again with a whopping 750k. Incredible amounts of money. Get your place in the draw, and that could be you winning £750,000 this Friday. All you've got to do is text yes to 61025, text her 250 plus standard network rate, or you can enter at make me a winner.co.uk, where you'll also find the rules for this network competition, or call 03434 269 340. Calls charged at the standard rate and over 18s only on this one. Do not miss out. Lines close at 5 p.m. Friday. Of course, we'll give you a bit of warning. Answer that call if we give you the call, and £750,000 will be yours, paid straight into that bank account of yours after the call. For your chance to win, text yes to 61025. Good luck, and I'm rooting for you.
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One of my favourites of all time, that. Always going to get me in the feels, Avicii with Aloe Black. Wake me up. It's Beth Wallace in for Amber all week. And I've got a bit of a problem. I wonder if I'm the only person with this problem. So my dad, he keeps trying to wear my clothes. It's not as weird as it sounds, because he keeps trying to wear my boyfriend's as well, actually. So William Wallace, yes, that is my father's name. He's got in his head he's a smaller size than he actually is. And the other day I came home with a new sports zip-up somebody gave me. I wasn't 100% sure about it. And he was like, oh, if you're not sure about it, I'll take it. I was like, excuse me? You're not fitting into this, Dad. So I went through to the kitchen, and here he appears in the zip-up. Actually, to be fair to him, he did manage to zip it up, but it was a ticked, tight squeeze. And the other thing, been selling my boyfriend's clothes in Vinted from when he was a young whippersnapper. No way it would fit him now. My boyfriend is smaller than my dad. Dad thinks he'll fit into these clothes. He says he'll take them. No, Wally Wallace, stop it. It's funny. Me and my dad, we both have a plain orange top. It looks basically the same and it often gets mixed up in the washing. But the problem is, my dad's is normal. Mine's a crop top. So it's not exactly the best look for my father, I have to admit. Here's Harry Styles, American Girls. He's on tour at the minute and it looks brilliant.

0: Ah, oh, far too good. Little Mix with Touch got one of Alex Warren's best, actually probably his best, Fever Dream on the way next. Beth Wallace in for Amber every day this week. Came up in my Facebook memories the other day, my anniversary post of me and my best pal going to Magaluf at the age of 19. Photos with all these random strangers that we met on holiday, and I even felt hungover just looking at it.
1: Amber, fourth one.

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20: Take back some control of your energy bills

Oh, she is the best, Gracie Abrams, with That's So True. I'm Beth Wallace. I'm in for Amber all this week with you till 1 o'clock to play. Got Scottish Legends Texas on the way just shortly before I'm finished at one. And it's officially Tuesday, which it means tomorrow, officially, we are beating Brazil 3-0 in the World Cup. Come on, Scotland.

0: out nicely on that one. That is Texas Black Eyed Boy. I've been Beth Wallace. Thank you for joining me. I will be back in for Amber tomorrow evening from 10 o'clock. You've got Mary next, who's kickstarting your morning with Olivia Dean, just nicely. And of course, returning from 6 o'clock tomorrow morning is Boogie in the Morning and the team. Catch you tomorrow night.
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16: The top stories this hour. A coronation's looking likely at the moment rather than a contest to appoint the next Prime Minister. Andy Burnham's the only candidate so far standing to replace Sir Keir Starmer. The new Makerfield MP's made it clear he wants to be the next Labour leader. His potential main rival Wes Streeting is now backing him. People in Cleethorpes told us what they think of the outgoing PM.
17: Looking at the UK as a whole, it's like nothing important or nothing major has really changed.
18: He achieved as much as he can. I mean, he can't be blame for cutting off the oil.
19: He's definitely not given small business a chance at all.
16: Sir Geoffrey Donaldson's been warned he's facing a lengthy prison term after being found guilty of 18 historical sexual offences against two women when they were children. The former DUP leader will be sentenced in September. A 36-year-old man's been remanded in custody by Edinburgh Sheriff Court, charged with multiple attempted murders. Lewis Hawkes is accused of injuring five people in a string of attacks across the city on Friday night. Doctors say it's a landmark moment for people with type 1 diabetes as a new drug is approved for NHS use. Teplizumab can delay the onset of the disease for up to 3 years. The one-off course is for adults and children over eight. Dr. Lucy Chambers says it's a huge development.
20: This is the first medication that actually deals with the underlying cause of type 1 diabetes, which is the immune system attack on the pancreas. So We see this hopefully as the first of many immunotherapies that will be available for type 1 diabetes.
16: We're being warned to take extra care around open water with the arrival of a heat wave. A red warning for extreme heat has been issued for parts of England for tomorrow and Thursday. And Clive Davis, the award-winning music producer who helped launch Whitney Houston's career, has died. He was 94. From Sky News, I'm Faye De Silva.
0: And it's Mary back with you at 1am. Let's have a good one, why don't we? Florence and the Machine on the way.